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1: Ow.
0: Oh, mbaba ni yare huu. 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I gospel DJ Bako Pa. Miss Orisu no do woman Christia de Oboa. 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No, Foco. Now, Foco. Every Sunday. 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Anything? Already.
1: Wash it.
0: Into your bar. 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That is say, oh no, share DJ Awana and name you the late Awana. Awana knew the late Awana. 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
1: Senior David born room Emma Hum 82 free so muno. Senior Israel Fono Eton Yum Editra Jericho Fashion Usia ye Timi Bubugu Yeno. Sana DJ promise a bow on Yuma. Or how be to me through so. A man ye be to me through so. 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Why ne Timi Bon Yum say Emma Osronia sa se Editumu se eye. I will promise. Boy and Yum Napa yon kobo shasa seneso.
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ya wosum no da no Adom 106.3 FM I'm sure say we chisu Adom wo fide no da ha Mama Mary Ganza Mama Nyamin Shaw pa Mama Mafil Mama Mary Ganza Si Nyami be show ya wosum no da no Nyami be na wosum Sunday, Wasana Babium, send me a Nudano. Be born Kayas and Ayas Sunday. Yabaqua, sorry. Then I would hear excuse. Send a sardine into Unqua, sorry. Uncle Bomber Show. I'll share yes, Uda. What do you say, my dad, Nina? 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

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Baby, I will be out with you, Michelle. Michelle, pa. Preaching for me, Chiamunina. Hey, Sunday. I'm quite sorry. Shatawale air for both show. Ewo landing. Show no ambassador. Your council show no because. Stampede si woho. Sana moka. Sana ukredia. And I'm share videos via air circulating. Stampede pa. Because Shatawale be boss you. And now it's Sunday. A Christopher, yes, we have a choir, sorry. Yes, Christopher, now we have a choir. And now it's Sunday. They are calling us. They are calling us. They are calling us. Asi munye na mufan kaime. 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Afi waka ise yesu biwo ho. Bible says seek ye the kingdom of God and its righteousness first. All other things shall be added. If you osuru ahindie no, anything in your cani, and your cani na yedibemao, yedibekanwa mao.

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Bible and try to read that. 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The Biani Pu, Matinani Pabu. You don't know when you will also die. Si preocupe, ni pabeu, enwechi na tembu. How person will see die? What to assassi? Who do top blocks? Can crack a crack? Arouse them, they say. Where to toss our blocks? He said, die na si do lengthy, no way. People too foundation, no way. No way, who call? Pretty much a near to Susu. But your investment, a person on your bribe, a person on talk car. Don't find your Juma. So on your say, I didn't become this animal. That is life. That is life. But Bible said. But now what you need, we want to wear this. So now again, you know, Eddie Bauer, and we want you. The master of Sefa won tun Yakobon so and yawo ye bia no e be si wi e ampo o di un sabe ka bia be ye nsura na ma American sa I just see a baby. I know automatic, sir. Be a year into who should be a year. I know automatic. A Juma home. A Juma home. 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
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I'm in Shropa. I'm in Shropa. I'm in Shropa. Because when you say any mass seminal, I'm in Shropa. I'm in Shropa.

姐，张飘 Will Star， 吴力 ，Engineer 包括，我也 brutal，very hardworking。

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And your automatic so be into Subi. 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Yes, say, Nami Radi Meshraw. A coupon in semi shira and a money by your default. 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
1: okay aha
0: 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Obi a wari a wuntem. Usu wa by force chinchina wari na wuntem. Make us say, when I'm more too pressure, no, you're not worried now. 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The battle is not to the strong. The race is not to the swift. Your name is Rekapa. 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That is life. 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

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Aye, material things are nyanko pondi kaya hon. 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You are providing sa niya mano. 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

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month of August and then your second you know say you know 31st and then August the 8th month wow like joke we are growing yeah new yeah Ben Yaminano and then you'll be one day I'm packed we'll cross all quabba on my view Minya Fuku, Usuno Besu, Besu Sa, Dichi Sandi, no more dancing was already. But permit one of my combination. I'm poor, but sure, that will be pa. Yes, Besu Sa. Oh, no, I'm mobile, Utminya Fuku. 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

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Yeah, generation ye. 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

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Yeah, baby. 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

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But na your boy Pele the whole world in him Pele. Adenti. Oji World Cup in my Brazil. Oji World Cup bakubaku 3 in my Brazil. Individual achievement you obey your assassin soon and I did kind of Maradona mu name them Junior Agogo, Junior Manuel Agogo, Nyanko Mofani Crazy Agogo Dia Rebecca is a Blasters X player. What more Blasters that? What shall go Magana Nina any G? What name Agogo Babi? And no dem would you as a mobile mistake. I know I break. Bra. Nancy and Obi school. Sister, Nancy and Obi school. Obi school abo with no see and jaw. I said. Mobile mistake. That baby mama now person we no. Nya butre why. Sabia sia sia nya butre. Me tia Obi. Then they promise Dugbate, the gospel DJ of the year, the best gospel, mami for best nika, the best gospel DJ of the year. Live on Atom 106.3 FM, the number one radio station in Ghana, with the best gospel DJ of the year. I am me no no. We soon are missing me, yeah. That me will quite say, I promise. I don't mean, I'm not born, no, I'll promise. I'm okay. I'm born, baby, DM fan cancer. Oh, because, oh, what's your word? Oh, not born, no, I don't mean, fam. Aha, me, yeah, my family. Baby, I will be, I know, so you're one family, yeah. Then, oh, yeah, I'm sorry, why, and I won't quite sorry, I did back out. National Youth President, Restoration Christian Church, your National Youth President. Nyankopon Fanny Crancy, the King Jonathan Bokete. Nyankopon Fanny Crancy. RCC Nibia, RCC Mitchell Restoration Christian Church. Nibia Niwa, Ubobo Bokete Dia. 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Yeah, yeah, kind of. 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My body, yeah. Wusu dena ubeya sene uniho wumpua waso lebe kayo debia you see mami for royal house nye example she royal house ahimfie ho she asore ni kakraka ana Perez Dome na she members the number of members eko asore every Sunday obi was asore ni mu se wanko asore one day the whole church will know se asimasi wamba asore. And far who am do Opa, mamunye a program no independence pen or on yama. And if an uncle who are, Obiabe was asking as he, Oniha. Obi is who are, Omuya, sorry, Obi, a kiosasi. Se wanko bia, ye who pose a wamba. Then, Pana, what are you doing? And then, Sunday, the Bekwa, sorry, Metamasu, so for Mamia Bah, Prophet and Naji Waha. Reverend Josiah and Namkwasu Uba. 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Binasika Anita Cash Michiao Uwa UK. Hey, Rockstar Art. And now your birthday. Rockstar Art. Rockstar Art. Akwai otimi draw ni pa. Oh, as a picture. It's a picture, Yahoo.
Rockstar Art. And then your birthday, oh, Kumasi Manso. Is it Abubai? Abubai. Wow. Auntie Rockstar Art, happy birthday to you, my brother. God bless you so much. Kumasi Newa, Newa draw me da meaning pass it. I'll be back, Rano. Obe draw me, come on. A fantastic guy, Rockstar Art. Happy birthday to you, bro.

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1: best
0: gospel artist DJ and prosper promise DJ promise enti nyame onshire bebre e ba sha ye juma tie no ase yan sho yan bi ya trust amono enko Matthew chapter 25 Chapter 25, verse 31. Elkon.
1: Matthew 25, verse 31.
0: Yeah.
1: That was.
0: Yeah.
1: When the Son of Man comes in His glory, and all the holy angels with Him, then He will sit on the throne of His glory. And all the nations will be gathered before Him, and He will separate them one from another, as a shepherd divides his sheep from the goats. And He will set the sheep on His right hand, but the goats on the left. Then the king will say to those on His right hand, come, you blessed of My Father, inherit the kingdom prepared for you from the foundations of the world. For I was hungry and you gave Me food. I was thirsty and you gave Me drink. I was a stranger and you took Me in. Verse 36, I was naked and you clothed Me. I was sick and you visited Me. I was in prison and you came to Me. Amen.
0: Amen. Pastor Chin. So far. I am from verse 31 to 46.
2: Matthew 24, 31.
1: 20.
0: To 46.
1: 21, 5 or 24.
0: Matthew 25. From verse 31.
1: 31 to 36.
0: To 46.
1: 46.
0: Yeah.
1: In the main way.
0: And what do you think about your
1: choice? Okay. I was naked and you clothed Me. I was sick and you visited Me. I was in prison and you came to Me. Then the righteous will answer Him saying, Lord, when did we see you hungry and fed you, or thirsty and we gave you drink? When did we see you a stranger and take you in, or naked and clothe you? Or when did we see you sick or in prison and come to you? Verse 40. And the king will answer and say to them, surely I say unto you, inasmuch as you did it to one of the least of these My brethren, you did it to Me. Then he will also say to those on the left hand, depart from Me, you cursed, into the everlasting fire prepared. He said what? Then he will also say to those on the left hand, depart from Me, you cursed, into the everlasting fire prepared for the devil and his angels. For I was hungry and you gave Me no food. I was thirsty and you gave Me no drink. I was a stranger and you did not take Me in. Naked and you did not clothe Me. Sick and in prison and you did not visit Me. Then they also will answer him saying, Lord, when did we see you hungry or thirsty or stranger or naked or sick or in prison and did not minister to you? Then he will answer them saying, assuredly I say to you, inasmuch as you did not do it to one of the least of these, you did not do it to Me. And this will go away into everlasting punishment, but the righteous into eternal life.
0: Amen. Amen.
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0: Yeah
1: pretenders. Who are the pretenders?
0: The goats.
1: The pretenders and unbelievers.
0: Yeah.
1: Well, the unbelievers are the goats.
0: Yeah.
1: Now who are the pretenders?
0: The church goers.
1: They are church goers.
0: Yes.
1: And then the Bible says, "Obey your new, obey your so." Yes.
0: Oh,
1: ye Christo ni many penny na unsa oh ye Christo ni na odo rade. Oh, nyanswa na wonye ni a hube biya ujina. Sa ne tenti. Wase nyanko pombe separate the obedient followers. And who are the obedient?
0: Those who act on the word of Christ.
1: Those who act on the word of Christ. They put the word into action. Hallelujah. Yeah. Said that Daniel, last time we near Casa Faith, you see faith goes with action.
0: Yeah.
1: Yes, Anna Christo summons also at here. We need to put the word of God into action, into practice.
0: Yeah.
1: We practice it and yet you're in kwa. Yeshua Mupa, the real evidence of our belief, you know, is the way we act. The way we act, that is the real evidence. No, not just a Christo Somo, ye jidye no, enyina ano, eye, se, okwanya ye faso, eye ye nyoma, action, okwanya faso ye ye nyoma, afei, binsu ne se, based on scripture ni ye ridi ye no, binsu ne ye, okwanya faso triti nipa. 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Na dia ba kwa midi mania to for me huni se. Ghana ha, dear answer no be a da anam. O make sure ehu wo title. Who you are.
0: Yes.
1: Answer wa anam.
0: Yeah.
1: It is a uko baby. Now ya simple. Na uko jina wa. 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Wo yobi o di mupao. But since wa ya simple nti. Uba hun se. People won't honor him or her.
0: Yeah.
1: But as soon as I'm back test or your way, I feel an hour, you're better an hour. You're wrong.
0: You're wrong.
1: I rather say, you know, Pia, said you're not going to be a friend of the family. Friend of the because Sabio won't be more on Nipa to me back. And he said you'll be a TN. You're treating Nipa ye. You're friends also. As I said, who feed the hungry? You feed the hungry, or they are coming dinner, no feeding. No. I say, yama homeless, and so tinabia, baby pa entra. Me say, Nyamia no kwa for says, I deal with Nyamia so much. Nyamia so much. Me say, me kwa sorry demo. Na, me kwa ya. Ababa will be no da, a sorry dying. Odaho. We are tell you, Odaho, brother, Odaho. To me, Queen and Bissans, I did not can accustom. And to one of me, ye demon, pay me one cassa. To me, ye dee, a wapena, my dear Chico, see, message now. My prepare no so. And I'm saying, God is so wonderful. Everybody, they try me and cassa. First, who be catching them crop for
2: the best souls?
1: Or shower she.
2: Wow.
1: Awesome. Not just say, of Cameroon, yes, homeless.
2: Cameroon.
1: Yeah,
2: homeless. Ghana, I'm poor.
1: Yeah, homeless. Never say, mommy, Cameroon, in and papa, a Ghana. Now, I'm so many in a film. Now, I'm so family, do a wa, oh, papa, no, mommy, free more. No, a bush, yes, auntie, or yeah, sir, family, Nubia. Auntie, in fact, a year, I'm a tip. Yourself, Fena, your pe baby. You may quite crowd that form the Yamano mattress. I just said, you go so. Now, Motu crowd Bonoman and I'm so as Yamu. Cross I come. Ain't he? Why, Miss Ye God, you are so wonderful. Ain't he? Me, ye Dina, my dear Chico, see message, you know. And I'm saying, Rather, me das. So, auntie Name, or Tata, or Soyashe, Sanet, ye, auntie, and Yanom, a Christosum, a practicals. And to say, we should look after the second so. Now, you best show one, Yari, now, dear Bakwa, me, my shada, one, and we say, a Christopher Yanadia, and no crammers of my town. Anyone, a deaf, yes, I am Koshaw. 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
1: 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May God have mercy on us.
2: Amen.
1: 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So enone rade. 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And yet, sir, ye be ye a tearing qua, and I have a qua sorry, near Betty and Yamia Samon qua. The ayah can kindly be a preaching, as I said, ye de ye chuma. The old tear once so would tear ye and so, as I said, would tear also, or de ye a chuma. Nina ye juma dia ye quacko puma quanta the action, and until sir, come to unia, money bribe, or that the jar, fran and toma. Sanity and now kushia bisa. Sonny pan ninina is a saw yamano. 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Nasa first in the nanny pay diakro. A fair pan and nip and yano we move from grace to grace and pa. Said ya chreno a kayen. We move from grace to grace. Sanity ainti and yano madofo and nano yabapon paye. He said nipa yam. Sintino monkasa. Takrana fee, Yawura and Pai Bo.
2: Mammy, this message is very powerful. A mammy who say, Ababwa Yako Bain Yenano, one day Nipa will be because this scripture, Emma Yatias, you say, there is a judgment day coming, there is a second coming of Christ.
1: Oh, yeah.
2: That irrespective of whoever you are, Unyami Beba Bio. Now, Obana, we only have two places. There is no middle ground.
1: Mm-hmm.
2: It's either eternal life with Christ Jesus or eternal life in fire or in hell. It's two places. So there is no middle ground. And now, one thing I'm saying when he said, what Jesus was mindful about here is that when you say you have faith and you don't put it into action, it's fake. So Jesus is trying to tell them that faith without action is fake. So now the Bible says in John 3:16, for God so loved the world and he gave his son Jesus. Which means onyankopon kra aside the faith you have, in us, he put it into action by giving us Jesus. So if you love Jesus or if you love God, you need to love your neighbor. Because any act of service and kindness you give it to your neighbor, you give it to God. So the two people, which is the goat in his sheep, you know, it wasn't because they don't believe in God, but it's because they didn't put their faith into action. So the sheep put their faith into action. When Jesus was sick, you know, or cast, or see, tamami yari, tamami wo hospital, tamami wo prison, and you know, or care about your friends, or care about your relative, or care about who suffer with church members. He's talking about the people around you, because when you do it for them, you do it for him.
1: Yeah.
2: And the other people, which is the good, they didn't do any of this to them, because they are seeing it like Christianity is about Jesus. Jesus alone. And it's very surprising how the unbelievers knows how to manipulate some of these natural laws for them to receive blessings. And we Christians, we suffer because we don't know how to go with some of these simple laws. Bible says, give and it shall be given unto you. Which means if you take care of somebody who is in need, Jesus will also take care of you. So now, we will say, we are for most of them that they are rich, no, we get donations. We go prison. We go hospitals, go teach equipment, we get blood donation and all that. Because the understanding from the scripture has said, even though they are good and they are not sheep, for them to receive blessings, no, they will be blessed. So because of that, you will see a lot of unbelievers who are blessed. Not because God wants to bless them, but because they have put themselves in a position now. God has no any other option than to bless them. Who study some of these antichrist people come here donations.
1: Yeah.
2: But we Christians who say we are living like Christ, we don't serve our brothers. We don't help the poor. We don't visit people in the hospital. Say,
1: Yeah, some Christians are so phobic to your power.
2: A lot do. But if you study more power, the unbelievers even do that more than we. And it's very bad. But what Jesus is establishing here is that we should save our neighbor. That's the right thing. Yes, serve you or suffer your friend. Say one of you member Eyari. One of you member. Every say my study Akusia. One bar sorry for 2 weeks. Me from Akusia. And check it up. Me go visit you. Let me know what is going on. There are pastors who don't even check up on the members. They don't even know where the members live. So what Jesus is trying to establish here, and he said, the Christian life, you know, is not just about faith. It's about personal relationship. We building relationship with our members. We building relationship with Christ. This is what Jesus was trying to establish here. So I am saying this to encourage every man of God that one of our core mandates on this earth is to visit the poor and help the poor, visit those in the hospital, visit those in prison. Any act of kindness that you can use to help somebody, just do it. Mommy, like what you just said, say etuyi, mommy. I'm telling you, you say eyamin etumia. I'm not sure I'll pass this test. Because I've realized that there have been a lot of fake people in the system. On Yari, but best said that yet is all Yari. Just because of person on the daily bed.
1: So what the wisdom pay a human.
2: Exactly.
1: So at your sister, one thing I say. Yenimono.
2: Yes.
1: Obi suggested, say, you have office key, man. And I'm saying, no. Bible, my answer.
2: Yeah.
1: You know, it's a lack of knowledge.
2: My people perish.
1: Yes. They almost saw him, but yenimono. Now the key, no man.
2: Hey.
1: Oh, I also knew me go.
2: I'm sorry, I'm not part.
1: Now, I'm sorry, na. Keyboard, ne. Nyoma, we, what, Ninina, be a ho. Ninina, be a go.
2: Yes.
1: Na, Oba, sorry, na, anyway. So at the asie. Oba sori na woni meme bia ye. Kanana. Na ya beto sagwa na ye de.
2: Woni hwe.
1: So at enti ya the wisdom and ya ade no.
2: Wow.
1: Sir.
2: Mama banya me sure pass with me a pass that test. What if it were to be me? I'm not sure I'll be able to pass that test.
1: Come back, sir. My prepare message.
2: Because we live in a life where the role look like fake.
1: Yeah.
2: And the fake also look like role. You see, in this minam circle, anytime be a minam circle, me someone me bottom because there was a time I me boo be my yewi a me phone. Me a me boo ani pano, they end up stealing my phone. 2013, because of that minam circle, na me sada me pocket unconsciously. You see, so some of these things can cause us to do what? To lose hope and faith. But what I'm saying is that let us continue. Let us continue to serve God. Let us continue to show love. Let us continue to visit the sick.
1: Yes.
2: Let us continue to visit those in the prison. Because when we are doing that, or when we are serving them, we are serving Jesus.
1: Amen.
2: Jesus will not come physically.
1: Amen.
2: Amen.
1: Amen. It is said the tie one body with many parts.
2: Yes.
1: Sana tie ye ye nyame akwa. It is a won sa yare. Na won sha. Na won sa me say a. What did them? So am. Won nine ba ko ehoka. Na won sha na won nine no ye twa what did them? Sana tie ntie ye nyame akwa ntisa me yama wo a. It is me yare me nsa ho na me dia ko hospital. Na ya sha me ni ama madura num na ejai. Miami, I'm who ye. And this I'm a Yamawa, San Etia, Miami Rati. Now, Miami, me answer me home. Because I'm not a crampa at Yamamakra.
2: Mommy, what can we be pound? Bible, no see. Many of you has entertained angels without knowing it.
1: Yes.
2: Which means, even human beings, they know beyond any pool. We are angels.
1: Yeah.
2: There's a possibility, Lady Yauko Shiano, no. Maybe not your angel.
1: Oh, that's what.
2: Because Bible no see, yes, yeah, angels. Ah, ye who say, omu ye angels.
1: Mm-hmm.
2: But yet disregard you, omu.
1: Mm-hmm.
2: Omu, this is very powerful. Mm-hmm. Yami shop, ah.
1: Enti na meka se, ma ye mbu ubi eni mitia. Because, unim ubi tomorrow. 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
2: Yeah.
1: So ati ase, enti se, ubu eni mitia, na reject na. 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
2: onyando,
1: ya, church member binu obuni nyonko church member, inti ya.
2: Oh.
1: Chesu oba asore an address in yefe inti.
2: Hmm.
1: No, no do awa ahun die inti, no obu die, one dress in any miti ya. So ati ya se inti, yenina ya sampa, osofo, apostle, abuaje.
3: O se Bible says no one yamma umia one yamma me erade. And nyame sumono just say one castle to me don't cry at all. In the line Usa Uka joint chapter 10:17 see yentina a jane domi if you say me the mion kwa meto na man fabium no be angio me sum or the nim kwa etho no one fabium ye bet in the life and say bit me hunyan kupon yamano. Just say the yeah boy baff for de ma on nyan kupon. Because the same can say be home. Ah, Christopher, it means fire home and ma for the air, my young couple. It's a beer companion, Miss Moon said Prince Mumia, me Pemin Quamedia, me Pesem Quaddy, mammy, Bayen, Jenny, Afro from. And as the same, I'm a smoke, be cleaning grass, be fias will be in the arch.
2: Oh, yes.
3: The Niaji say, be fias, and then the life in the Nabram Piabasa, not a quiet life in Samokika, and send out to be in Tibia. Now you say, someone yam, one yam. My in the life I did the other way, Biano, Yanko, you won it. You be a shame, Yanko Ponda, in the life, Yanko Pombe, Uniana, Wesiano, because of Yanko Pon or Tim, or is a mutrim, Munamasim Trema, Mutramasim, Munamasim Tremua, the movie Sabian, a bayo, and in the life assassinated to the scene, Yanko Sian 101, then Yamit me the Nipper, at the Brel, the Sauce. I should say, Gidina, one, Sajina, a real payana. And you say, no, no, was a radio radio, never call so in him. 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
3: 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are Christopher, as I say, you are doing such a near any Christo su, I say, if you pause, Monsieur Musiami, sometimes my share Christo, I say, Siano, it is you see, and Yamia Samono, near any Christo Subare, Ebese, and yes, you are sorry, address it, you look at Boyeti, near Cotras, if you let me cast a crook, beat you being chess, Sumono, or Managerini, or beat you being chess, and I tell you at the day.
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1: 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I know me to yogurt.
2: Oh, nice.
1: I'm a cast of a Siao.
2: Wow.
1: Hi, Siao. Our UK is Siao.
2: Very Siao.
1: Also this Siao. Oh, wow. 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
3: Yes, Siao.
1: 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Not the abremi. As a man, you were him, Benji.
2: Hi,
1: oh, wonderful. Me quite now, so, Sabio, no, me, yapa.
2: Wow.
1: But me caught my own and change my money. Say,
2: hallelujah.
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3: Amen.
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3: And never can say, Yan Yibi Biamma Yankopo or Nakons who come by Brooklyn Rahe, a moment or Jiao won. Someone in Nipau.
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1: Amen. Amen.
4: Amen. Amen. Sir, we be trim and we'll go around the shop. Sir, oh, you need to man on Oniska. I share a quarrel, sir, and I say, Oniska, okay, or the Branami, ma'am. I quarrel catch and so, and yes, me Niska before they do. But, now I say, we all share a quarrel. We all Ocasa a crown or a man of Philly, sir, in the Aquano, and you're normal person. See, on your man. And you know my say like between different like so special person on yeah you know no crack catch him say be our angel and I'm so there be a well bear man of God.
5: Yeah.
4: Yeah. I mean I direct in the say on the foul. And to also you need to know man we are also on call. And I guide on down in the cheek. And I'll start to show shame on call. And you'll catch him be our Kanya Mishra, Nishama SS, Ebana Bravo, Mulenyama, and then Yama SS on ye. And he was sharing that. He didn't say it's the same, around the same.
5: Yeah, the same. And Oh, yeah.
4: And because Ose and Kachana, Moni Bakubi almost seen it, you say, Manan ye. In that sort, we hinder the blessing. Kachana, Ria, Kokoya, Sadia, and a staff of her. We found a catcher and a Sadia, and Manan ye. Lastly, in the scripture we read about John chapter 15 verse 13, the kind English. For see, greater love had no man than this, that a man lay down his life for his friends. It is Sana is ever tray. Sana tray the bush and the swearful. He laid down his life for us. It is your expertise that we should also lay down our life for others. I don't know, friend, who said greater love. It is or say, although we are new, are a same way, say we will live our life for others. Our life, no, and I'm a Diana, a shame. It is your expertise that we should live it for others. You see, through our love to others, giving intercession, even in our prayer, we shouldn't be only us. We should pray for others. We should live to impact other people's life. And on that, may a person, we are showing the God kind of love.
1: Amen.
4: The God kind of love.
1: Amen. Yeah, that I rather say. And you be ready enough for ya dear abompai. Isaiah chapter 58, you know.
5: Verse 7 to 12.
1: Or say, enye ye so say, ukubu upano, ema dear kwamodino edibi. 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
0: Amen.
1: And now we move for a batch we move for chesa woma. 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
2: Isaiah 58 verse 7 to 13. Is it not to share your bread with the hungry, and that you bring to your house the poor who are cast out? When you see the naked, that you cover him, and not hide yourself from your own flesh. Then your light shall break forth like the morning.
1: Hallelujah.
2: Your healing shall spring forth speedily.
1: Jesus.
2: Your righteousness shall go before you.
1: Amen.
2: The glory of the Lord shall be your rear guard. Then you shall call and the Lord will answer. You shall cry and he will say, here I am. If you take away the yoke from your midst, the pointing of the finger and the speaking wickedness, if you extend your soul to the hungry and satisfy the afflicted soul, then your lights are dawned in the darkness, and your darkness shall be as the noonday. 11. The Lord will guide you continually and satisfy your soul in drought.
1: Jesus.
2: And strengthen your bones, you shall be like a watered garden and like a spring of water whose waters do not fail. Those from among you shall build the old waste places. You shall raise up the foundations of many generations.
1: Hallelujah.
2: And you shall be called the repairer of the bridge.
1: Hallelujah.
2: The restorer of the streets to dwell in.
1: Amen.
2: Verse 13.
1: I see 12.
2: 12. Okay. 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
1: 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In the way me nyame asem. So if you are to me be Isaiah chapter 58. No I can kai. Ode opa kra kan free chapter 1 verse 1. 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And can say your church no responsibility.
2: Mm.
1: No. And your wo responsibility.
2: Yeah.
1: And rather person wo yen wo just shira. And to what do come church na? Nyami be shira asofu.
2: Yeah. Yeah.
1: Sa. And to what a rather person wo ye. No, when you find the shira. And to say and can say minibi. And away there ya the fool juma. There be. Once o yon fool. 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
1: 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Because atemuda no. 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
2: Yeah.
1: Yesu na ebe shase. 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
1: 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Ah, de ko hospital. Now ma me no papa wu.
2: Oh.
1: Na obi am feel.
2: Merci.
1: Na we yari e.
2: Merci.
1: Ye bompa ye de sa profona shara
2: na. Yes, Lord.
1: Church members say yari e.
2: Yes.
1: Na so asori no ayi o mani. Every sa profona so. Ye bompa ye say radi for the sa ka won.
2: Yes, Lord.
1: Na radi sa won yade.
2: Yes, Lord.
1: Ebra ya sra boni for che ye o jide so de acha ye.
2: Yes.
1: First and crofon quarry and
2: Yesu,
1: with that person. And I'm going to say, Sadie, and say, hey, yeah, your mom, pay my homeless.
6: Yeah, yeah, yeah, yeah, yeah, yeah, yeah, yeah, yeah, yeah, yeah, yeah, yeah, yeah, yeah, yeah, yeah, yeah, yeah, yeah, yeah, yeah, yeah, yeah, yeah, yeah, yeah, yeah, yeah, yeah, yeah, yeah, yeah, yeah, yeah, yeah, yeah, yeah, yeah, yeah, yeah, yeah, yeah, yeah, yeah, yeah, yeah, yeah, yeah, yeah, yeah, yeah, yeah, yeah, yeah, yeah, yeah, yeah, yeah, yeah, yeah, yeah, yeah, yeah, yeah, yeah, yeah, yeah, yeah, yeah, yeah, yeah, yeah, yeah, yeah, yeah, yeah, yeah, yeah, yeah, yeah, yeah, yeah, yeah, yeah, yeah, yeah, yeah, yeah, yeah, yeah, yeah, yeah, yeah, y
1: Your man pay say. What's that lady? You are lucky. We rob a beer here. Your man pay say. Star homeless phone. So be two and a more. On two and a more. Quite giddy for fee. Said ya be ya. And now say giddy for no so. 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
2: Ya mbom psalm pay no ma wo.
1: 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Ya mbom psalm pay no ma wo.
2: Yes, sir.
1: So for apostle for Bibra na ye mompae man.
3: Is ye bompae ma emofra?
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1: Oh, shatara. Yes, Lord. Yes, Lord. Yes, Lord. Yes, Lord. Yes, Lord. Yes, Lord.
2: My God. Hallelujah.
1: Amen.
2: Book of Judges, sir. Bible see na some say Akuma echo share Delilah in say now because of that intino Delilah ever be cool but I want us to pray for addiction.
1: Jesus.
2: Those addicted.
1: Yeah.
2: Obi waha or you addicted to pornography.
1: Jesus.
2: Se one shame you onye free.
1: Oh,
2: Obi waha or you addicted to alcoholism.
1: Jesus.
2: Se one normal sa onye free.
1: Jesus.
2: Obi dia ye last. I was only memman dida dida. Only mad dida dida. Yabo. Kase awo yesu di.
1: Awo yesu
2: di. So biara. Let your battle be.
1: Let your battle be.
2: In the form of addiction.
1: Of addiction.
2: Through pornography. Through lust.
1: Through lust.
2: Through masturbation.
1: Through masturbation.
2: Say in the name of Jesus,
1: name of
2: as we lift up,
1: as we lift
2: our,
1: up
2: voice,
1: our voice
2: and pray,
1: let that
2: demonic agenda But on whom quite on be fast with I want dinner or the bed dinner to a giant on your
1: home.
2: Your bomb pious said, Obi Pierre or what in any form of addiction. A oppressor on Jai on Yanko Pomano Sound, what they know.
1: They
2: want an apple.

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1: 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Oh, come. Keep listening to Promise. He's so good.
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part of your Dinchia Kesefi at Dom 106.3 FM, Ebro, and then I'll pay Kusada Dikan Ewa, August Bosumi, Emu, Radia Yadom, or the young Kwasa Yacha ABM, a boy who buying, but see any much raying, only a mobile, and that's what he has said.

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4: 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What did he say? Yeah, I'm really feeling with the devil. Oh, but do Adriana for further my Eden Kama. If you are drama, but do Adriana be my Eden Kama. But do Adriana be my Eden Kama. Now, there you hear ye. But boy, you want to learn in Nolo Alisha Biala. But boy, and you yan in Nolo or Mane Mane Evelyn. But boy, you want money to money Nolo be Lemon Kutu team. 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You are okay, I yell fully. 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And that's my wally and woman, yamma. And then lend it to me about AI. I want to spend it on my AI as you lose one. Oh, and then come on. Oh, you are the most cosoting. Okay. Oh, you are the most cosoting. But yeah, and then come on. But yeah, yeah, and you yammy. Nay, you know, you need too many. The way I don't command you, you are more of a tie. That's why, as what you are laying, now I'm not allowed you as no swan any. That's why I'm with the other ones on that does not at Denkama. Iradiama, the Zulay. The Habegger, my man, could not think. And that's my billing bully. And hey, Iradi GDP. And you be a la and a hula of Utsu. The Vapelli Pelli live the Bua many. About my peppery layer boa, many cototi in Benny. 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

0: Okay, when you kind of my yeah, Mr. Bimpon Asante Tree. 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Winso eye Simon Edu or say we appreciate the gift of life and the winning of precious souls towards the Almighty God. Yours in the service of the Master, Teacher Bonnie Bain Bremain Esiam. When you tell us about you, you say, I thank God for ushering me and my family into a new month despite my health challenges. We are grateful and may his name be praised and may he take us through in Jesus' mighty name. When you Vicky Techi, you say, thank God for new month. When you Ruth Andor, you say, thank God for his grace. Good morning, Daddy and your crew. We your comfort, imagine if I say, okay, I think some, okay. I thank God for the life of Pastor Philip K. Tamaklu and wife of the Shabu Worship Center, the Church of Pentecost.
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2: Mrs. Grace Insia or Adenta or say good morning, Eja. Please pray for my brother in law who is sick at the USA. Jesus. For me. Empire say a rade Osmana say Marco Sai according Jesus. To someone who said in the strength. Omana Samon Tonos and Asam said a man tampio me said to see you man tampio to
3: yes, Lord.
2: And to we in law
3: in the name of Jesus.
2: Yes, Lord. Namujano and Patamano. The same Rade Arasad in Ubiara or Yara Uchi.
3: Amen.
2: Oh, Rade Yesu Christu, Edinimo.
3: Amen.
2: And comfort button, I say, Eja and team, greetings to you. We thank God for bringing us to this far. Praise be to God, He has done great things for
3: that's right.
2: me and my entire family. Comfort, and Ima Boating of Chibi.
3: Okay,
2: comforted my boating, okay. And the my main announcement we are now we are NHS. In your Baba Kong, and also if you comment, and I'm a me if you more Abessin call a queen, Namia Baminda, Ebe ya Ewo, Asensu, Ebe, Doma, and Tisisa, Nanaya, Adibia. 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
3: All right.
0: 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Verse 4. For great is the Lord and greatly to be praised. He is to be feared above all gods. for all the gods of the people are worthless idols, but the Lord made the heavens. Splendor and majesty are before him. Strength and beauty are in his sanctuary. Ascribe to the Lord, O families of the people. Ascribe to the Lord glory and strength. Ascribe to the Lord the glory due his name. Bring an offering, Otie, and come into his courts. Worship the Lord in the splendor of holiness, Otie, and also worship the Lord in the splendor, and that verse is in the beauty of his holiness. Tremble before him, all the earth. Ube radini mu asuru wa humpopo wanye wadamfo. Worship the Lord in the splendor. Okay, so verse 10. Say among the nations, the Lord reigneth. Yes, the world is established, in it shall never be moved. He will judge the peoples with equity. Let the heavens be glad, and let the earth rejoice. Let the sea roar, all that fills it. Let the field exult, and everything in it. Then shall all the trees of the forest sing for joy. Last verse 13. Before the Lord, for he comes to judge the earth. He will judge the world in righteousness and the people in the faithfulness. This is the word of God.
2: Thanks be to God. All right. So for say here the last verse, no, the last about two, no, say
0: 12
2: and 13, no, say mapete mu in nya mapete mu ene de omu enyina eni ehusi na kwae mu enua enyina ebeto enigie adwum ewo urade enim na oba abebu asase aten obebu wiase aten trene emu ne aman ewo nokure 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
0: 22 verse 9
2: Psalm 22 verse 9.
0: But your brother and tree.
2: Which my can be.
0: Okay. 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
2: Wo na wo yi mi free mi na yam titie. 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
0: Psalm 71 verse 6 so say wona mi free ye funum me di me tri me tri wo
2: wona mi free ye funum no me di me chi me twene
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0: Una me you are
2: yet.
0: Hallelujah.
2: And then I say, wase amen yina mountain room emeradia. 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Nak Psalm 22 verse 9. What is I can do?
0: Okay.
2: Psalm 22 verse 9.
0: 22 verse 9 or say now what na wo yi me free me na yam. Me tu a me na nufu ano no. Na wo ma me eni da so.
2: That's the shebre. 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A son say, or no boy, eh? Now I hear so, Emma, or dear Rabosun from January to August. Eh, or no, I say, and so I pay home by. 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
2: 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And I was here, Jeremiah chapter 10, and then Isaiah chapter 45. You both never be brave, a brain tea at a jabber boy. 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Now a riding moon, and our year, or year or so, or shall I any animonium? 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
2: 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Many president like a fire. Many president like a fire. 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What was I say? 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
1: 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Not announcing so much. We do not announce so much. No, and you did not want to hear it. Was it a man of mine? And you know, and I'm a bosom who Yami Ben, I yes, someone was a moon come grad in many year and chere. Am I in a and it is the month of evangelism. Yama on my gun and we yes, Yakupana or boss so a boss I say. No boy, ye better as I see so no one quanning Yakupana as your summoner was a shira and it on my ya when Yakupon and your ready. And the Encrofa, what phone at the one Iron India? The Anneka said, Ghana, you're my conqueror. So my conqueror said, President Yangupo say, this is my Yangupo trade yampon. Was soon as I see your phone. The way you're free and I am no. The tree and the new for no man in that son. This is my own way in Yangupo. Na yes, someone. And the, as the Danka Raddy said, Babo, no, you can't, diverse languages. Because I would write a canning and send a bear crop of Fobetias here. I'm going to Fobetias here. Find you Fobetias here, and then my Fobetias, I'm going to Fobetias here. And I need a hundred tailing. Say, if you are a beautiful land, so be uncanny Casano, a war. Bible. No one was sending a bear. You need Betty Barbara can kind of say, Raddy, because I would write the Mayano, Yankupon, from the Tower of Babel. The destruction of the Tower of Babel. No? Now, I confuse you, Casa, and said, Yabaya Casa, would Robert Dawson. Yamin, who is say, and the Mafo Kaya, Womutiasi, Amrafo Kaya, Womutiasi, Krobofo Kaya, Womutiasi, and Krafo Kaya, Womutiasi, and Fantifonias and the Fokaya, Yasu Jasi, Abrofo Kaya, Womutiasi. And then I Yababa call Italy. When Senko befriend Wakai, Italian, you know, away, you know, maybe next week and never cast an Wakai. Send a Dutch for a Kaya, because I would roll, will be kind of free a year. A Bushapo NTS say, Yangupo or Pese, you better see Yenitino. Yanutin Susu and Roman media for a translated Bible no into diverse languages. Send independent a better now, I see a ye. It was a move for a radi dini any munyam emano. Verse 8, you know. Mofa a radi dini any munyam emano. 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minute thing. Yeah, I will keep on going. And I had this song already. And then I said, oh, question, I'm warning you. Was Mufa Aye Ye Shay Napunkasim, Mufa Nasia, Asidan Shay, and Napunkasim, Mufa Aye, and Abedasso. And you will call you now, Udo was as I seen you now, Mu and Pupu owning him. 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say ona ni atemu wo se atemu ni yetene so there's a righteous judge who is coming to judge the judge of the land.
4: Yeah.
1: A judge who is coming to judge the judge of the land. It's all you were table for. Now it's a beer by manipulation. We bet you my fuck beer. So, yeah, now we see lawyers and right. Yeah, no, we are mystery. And when I'm back, I don't mean any more. As we said, we'll be a better teacher. And when I don't even depend on the crew, yes, sir. And Marana, that one woman in any moon was in Ubia the interpreter Emrano. And there was a judge Bia the interpreter Emrano. It is from a second court near the high court, near the court, a say appeal court, near the court supreme court. Judge is sitting as a social running in a identity and as a same supreme court, a bread. And I said, appeal court, a bread. Well, brass, send me a bit me a come on the
4: crowd. I see here, yeah.
1: Bet me a come on the crowd, second court. This is the high court. From high court, near the court, appeal court.
4: Yeah,
1: Chumusa. What brand of credit at home? What's the war about the black one cream? There's a just a judge who is coming to judge the judge of the land. The land of Edea can say, Essay, I'm here to move here down, maybe we are seeing now. No, Timu Fono cry for Nubuono. Was he a man who pulled in him? Nayan Summon, one with Kakum Krum. Amen.
4: Amen. Nayan Summon, one with Kakum Krum. If I saw Timu say near Obuatimu of Watano, on Amquemuba, on Amquemuba, Yamitaka says, say, when would their fans all my Obekoho? Sister Franska, Odia Kakra de Becamo,
5: and a copy bring me the Yamis, and I'm of a young bachel kind eggs, no name, and I'll pick them up. Pet up is in peace.
1: Verse 8, and I say, Mufa a rade, any munyam, a mano. Na monsoir, a dear Emra na benyaso. Mon sorry erade anke kakun kun.
5: Amen. 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Ya na yekasi yamfa.
1: I'm sure Mike no.
5: Yamfa erade. Yekasi yamfa erade eni mo nyamana. Minimu hawe ni pebi ni mo esibuno. Show. Jaya ye na body o no no your body. Basa body ko body eni mo. Na oshia.
1: Body ko body eni mo.
5: Ah me.
1: Ah body ko body.
5: Yes. Na oshia ni dibia. Now if you do see the done the form, it's the Asian body.
1: A boy an idea, an issue,
4: an nipa,
1: an nipa.
5: Say nipa, nipa, or two for new and our call, or you can see another. The world
4: a body to a body.
5: Yes, the world be see at that done. What did that form I hear no? And so sir, body ya begin or body anymore. Eja, this year sorry Jamia. What is that shame but to? Yes. Yam Tonya Mua.
4: Oh, you see you.
5: What can I want
4: to your penny?
5: Why would it was all made to me too with him? Sandy Paisu could jab, what do you cry? Who need
4: me a body
5: anymore? Now, Umana Quenya Sawan Casa, the world best son in Samarane, the world best ya Pampano, the world best oh.
1: Yeah, I told her no more your fashion, being I said, oh, I'm going to buy him for,
5: oh,
1: and I'm paying for
5: him. Oh,
1: don't say you won't do
4: it. Yeah, Kantanka yai.
5: Aish.
4: Nay, a bony pebby mrani. In some way, I can't form. Maybe not working. A body to a body.
5: Yes. Yes, Samrano, best son of.
1: Yeah, then I will come for a young man or the costume here. Chapter 1 from verse 18.
5: Samrano, best son of a body. Who was saying, Mona Queen, you say, oh, sorry, them say, oh, Samrani Corona, on Fama or Badia. Dear no beka. One can one two crown with trash because we see the only foul body one a 2-3 pet. A jaw, say nipping in a tree and via court. Verse 8, no soap. A tree who ye pa. Near my drew a sorry them and never Sunday. I was so many watching because he had the decay one. You told you, I may drink in my brain. Now we are near a January moon. And ne, I am so many toss on watching. 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
1: sin
5: from team.
1: So
5: from
1: better high.
5: Yeah, my friends can be now. One can BM show. Now waste a net or may a quinya may a good dress or them. Me pay quack can and what to make in our bra yes story. media me me rinsi kakra me kam ni penna ati me wase ne se enna ye first Sunday abosu me ngotwe ne de ne kwese de di kan en France apan ko fa waye ye de
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2: now what you say
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2: okay boss no no and then of course ne e wo Pentecost PIWC
6: e ko so ya ye ntontro masida and then come for and the remember ready and na e ma woda
2: happy birthday to you.
6: Thank you.
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6: And then amenya mfi edio no bako.
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2: Pastor Kwame Manukuri was watching Papa Living Bread Ministries International the Accra West. One is Bishop Ujiansa, and the one who assists Bishop Ujiansa, I would have some branch. Why am I here? So by Bompire Mayana.
6: But don't forget, yeah, I was say, one hour when you're more was MC, Yen Trinum for Fro, yourself, sir, Yum de Down, if you and if you and Kubam, if you and Jim, not my and Yum for Fro, way and die soon, my and Yum for Fro, away and Cassem, my and Yum for Fro, away and do my Yemo, that's all my son. Fufuna, Edibet too, I should in Kunkun Munyam, Munyamia, or Banan Kunkun di Monti.
2: Sebia will be Bana or Yakuan no Sebia or Frey, no one did arresting, no baby who are between us.
6: 0244 0244 25 25 47 48 0244 0244 25 25 47 58 58 0244 0244 25 28 58
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6: amen
2: yes da ma
6: amen
2: e wo ki so yesu de mo amen
0: amen
2: e boss me das se o ba ye
6: me da e ta me das
0: and you would say, so for coming, man, Ukraine, and I am in the BCA, our dance, man. All right.
2: And the Apostle Paul A.J. Ochere, I know I am founder of Faith Light Prayer Ministry. One of the founder of Faith Light Prayer Ministry. We're free. 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

0: Nonsia Badum 106.3 FM, Ebusia, Yamwatin, and Watanas is super weekend news. 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
0: Yes, sir, Cassiana, say. Ghana, Yumtini, a branch here, a friend, a dance hall, I see, at least. A woman, Satawali, say, yes, Sata, and your gun and Kwan, what did you, Jesse? A Riasi, a man, say, Muni, Nara, Satawali, a D, a woho. Now, what the show, yes, is so, a way you can bring to memoirs, and run a and then you're shown what pim, na anka, as I a basso, as I said, Ghana party in the park. One more, and what's the set? Says, when you mean you not, I said, and right, Ghana foie, where you can bring to Memuni, Europe, the SS, and yet, what's your to watch, I said, and you would be pimpana. Would you have video now? Who say yes? Sata, and you nipam pimpim, the wo busu, and where you can bring to Memu, baby, and I can show no air question. 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
3: Been a massive accident, a stampede, which led to quite a lot of people getting hurt, and for that reason and for public safety, it has to be shut down, man. I appreciate tonight you, a lot of people made a lot of journeys, paid good money for this, so I think if you have paid any money for this, it will be for the organisers to obviously arrange any refunds to contact them, okay? So just ask when you see the sign emergency exit, just to proceed over there, okay?
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4: awala
0: Ane, ane, ane, udia bra Facebook na behadie, bra YouTube na behadie,

0: training. And then campaign NDC for one funding. Also, I'm buying nursing training allowance. On the chair, heavy, the KB will be on the chair, the on the chair, crown, and Brussels. 2026, budget, a form of parliament. The demand for finance ministers, if I could be with you, my office lawyer, there are 474 million. About mid-year, was in January to June, we're 344 million. They say, just about 30%. Into the crowd, they say, there's no way we're going to get 70% from July to December. It's nursing training for my life, and the best I can be.
1: Dr. Kingsley Adjumai Etwa Subio and was say eba Adjumu Yadi mental health a bano send ye okikan humuno and send bibri if you say as a hono e hiano papa if you say call the rumuno a honsu isra.
0: Problem. A was about 3.146 million. And also, I can say for the 70 million, the psychiatric hospitals. And also, by one more. It's like a man said, say, a buy and a pomodium one, a happy baby. If you say, one more, as on mine, a pomodium. The quality of the health of your people and it determines your real value as a nation. Yes, sir, Minister for Finance, and he said, oh, make it available for healthcare. If it's a healthcare, any idea, you too many young man yourself. Said, you always say, oh, yeah, yeah. Would I even be some or party already or joining? It is only treating healthcare with a lot of seriousness because a idea, it will feel bien. Every household has a health need.
1: Dr. Kle Ajimai Aoye Brasimi Jenny Emma Ebuakwa South or some wo health committee so on the fee nisemen o kanfa budget Brasimi Jenny or Swafo Ediko Abedefie no Hani Ebejina Rikasi Nesi Ana Happy 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and Camille. Happy, happy birthday, Poma, Sophia. Sansoso, and Yenia, as I say, FM, I walk and die. Company pa, Wono, Nema, Nasi, Akemu, Bishop, as I say, Kofi, Bodegas. Principal director, as I say from Pandai, was a dafem. You can see Yakupon so deal on count. When you are busuining, you know, on Tetimo, you know, a yibrim, you know, Yakupon, a nemo, in ye, mame, bale, nabani, ane, or dafem, and I, yemia, yen director, our war as I say from Kofi Bonegas. Woman, what's in on? Nakupon and Simunina, see you. Nakupon and Simunina, Modin. Niamahreno, on come home. A ye brimunano, on Yamu, come up for, and Muratitu for Mudin, Mutina for Nabibia and Tutun to ye, copium say, Oba Penny, Obekata, Nitsi, quack, quack, quack, quack, quack, quack, quack. 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What the brain? DJ Promise then is a CD. What you baby? What you baby? What you baby? It's you. 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
3: And can anyone near Mamino DBD if you tree? 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
1: 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Yes, yeah. Multimedia presenters, the media personalities, and one ever. Bloggers, cine chafwa, musicians, religious organizations. Doctor, phone, and SF, hold on. Chese obia. Enti kachi obi, no no so kachi obi. 15th August 2026. I am Queen of Fit and Free Health Walk. The United Shadow of Power Emesa. I'm Antia for Reponako. You are Lord Tavin Pediasi. And you won't be more. See you there.

0: Trust them, or be cancer, Pano, and we are say, Eddie, the Amamano, a dancer, and Sana, a Vienna Abba. And we see, and I was a Uti and Quadrisum, I free apostle, watching out that bride of Christ, a sorry anon. Question the way, and we see the Bia, our Bravo, and upon Lucia, a Pime, a Wadon, 106.3 FM. So, now our Bravo, Besses, you should the bride of Christ, a sorry, a Chiaquine, Ewa Accra, Madina, Lanquanta, Red Coat Blood, Fitting Shop, Nutrien Mupe, more Tema, any Ashaman, so, Ubemuye, Ewa Jacuju, Ashanti Farms, Quine. Yeben Agri School, Fred Apostle Quartin, it was 0244-699266. 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
1: Yo, wonderful, Nyakupo Asumjie, Enkawo, Enkamin, Sabre, Apostle Quartin, and the Bride of Christ, Asafo, I know, Apostle Ayekrado, Ntienye, say, last week, Nyakupo Nipano, and the Ifri, and the Sunye BRC, and the Antudin, say, dying in your sins, say, Nipa, Iwo, Yemboni, Imu, no, ye, Ofa, Idika, and then, no, Nyakupo Nipano, and Ofa, Tosum, you know, Eba, Ntienye, yes, say, if you know and Kosoa and Adom 106.3 Nayam Fre or Yere Unia Usia na Radia Semnachin, you being sure.
2: A bomb fire and I was a set of Rade and then Swami and Home Quiet said Rade and Fawa Samso and Mare on Crop War. Empire Bonnet said Ubidia Sinichi, never to me at times in Yachi, not at any abua, yet you for Nina, and I was it. When everybody is with him, Amen.
3: Amen.
2: Then you move on, as I said, you move on, as I am here, mobile builder, and then also, on that time, I'm going to every year. Last week, no, yes, Adisunya, BRC, I have 2 days, said, dying in your sin. Now, yeah, in the end, part two, who were born in. And then, last week, yes, I said, who were born in, dying in your sin, in the end, part two. You know, I said, se enipa ewu ewo boni mu a obekọ osanye mu ana enipa nso ewu oteni mu nso a obekọ enkwa mu ana obekọ nyangupọ enche ndi obi obewu obi a no ayira se ewu oteni mu ana se ewu oboni mu 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Was any training, the body or a beer, so no, young upon so on Kai, no, on fine and financial. See, you're very careful, pay ye pa. Now, Bonnie, I can't want some, no. Idea, a yaki ye pa pa pa pa pa pa. You may be a, let's be a new fire, yeah, Bonnie, and Kwan, I said, be a yeah, yeah, you know, say, be a new young more for. And I may want to say, me, you may be a so, yeah, be a Bonnie, a woman, oh, may be a Bonnie, and who Bonnie said. Where bonny? Who are all bonny? Okay, by a bonnoir, okay, Habakkuk, Habakkuk chapter 2, verse 15. Was it dear? Well, my young uncle Anon, now we hear when you break a goon. Now, so, oh, man, bro, now I have one, that's him, everybody else in here. Do be or no, or my young uncle Anon. Well, our tongue, some will be, and our tongue will be more be numb. Am I at what bro? Na, Nipano, Ayabasabasano. Only sign if I know your pet, do I know me into a toma wooden yanano? Omin and I did not pet over the enemy, Omin and I will move one bonim. So what tongue some will be numb, and I will tongue we and move benum. What the old wine will be out of the old numb you. But what are your business via warrior? And now the old time will be an omwa. Who are what unum? Now so tomo benum biano, but yes, I must say your bonnet, who are bonimu? Oh, the old numb cocaine be. Then so be our first master tongue cocaine mo bin enum. And many pana genus say, many pana bodam, yet the end fata. When the old numbian also, why a bonny? On will be a bunny or the boyenny. And yes, and any young pussy a bayo. You must say, Yama, and go for me, sir. Ya ya ya ya form. We are one temper, but we didn't plan some way between us. And I would hear, Woka will be a movie. A bay will be, Woka movie. I have bonny will be a new panel on a place, sir, than I have bonny. What kind of be my obedience on so I am money? Who are we bonny? Obeying a girlfriend, you have a show them. And our man acquires on any plan, and man with them, immediate babble bonnet. Put a while in your view. There's one man who cried them on, but yes, I didn't know old demon. Moon and I'm looking at Pelo Radianum. And it has an idea was even here, pa. She just said, be a bonnet, this a bonnet, a bay uncle. This a be a year bonnet, uncle, but your penny one more year should be a. And she can who be. Approbation. So what would you do now? Our son, see, and our penso, our Bonia Air Costua, no be, and also Okahubi. Never Bonia by your uncle, name your penso, Yakahubi. Okay, Roman 4 man, Romans chapter 1, 32, Romans chapter 1, 32, was not only Yanupa said ye. So who would have said 1 hour, yes, I know my idea. Now, so I knew your uncle no warrior. Name a moment, where I penna or penna one, or yes, I didn't should be. Oh, Bobo never be no idea, say they are chrono, a gamine, Pamasaya for Bobo Bonnie, be no kind of sample for him, you know, say. Sabonia will do any power in the Indian, it's in a no pomera. There's a yes, be on my uncle, but on my penco, full be on my yeso. There's an yatia boniface. Yet two or more. Now, Sandipanova, yes, I abandon what it be. Abandon what it be. Abandon when you come. So, why, yes, sir. In the many people who are yet a bonnet for us. What's a bonnet for us and our penalty? And if I air your soul, I have bonnet over the enemy. Was it any young one here? You name on your penison, yes, your penison, your tower mochi, any idea, but I didn't even know you know your tears here. Your tears and awareness are only in Tiakana. Your penison, your tears here, your penuum on Bobiaso, your penuum on Massawa, dear so. Ah, your penison. A idea, Mupay, pa, Sao Pamata, Bonnie Mobisha, and the Inner Jedi, and a Namwa. One of Pamata, Bonnie Menipano, only an agent of pet. What penny bonnets, one Pamata, Bonnie and Menipano, Gomenta, and Tiamano, Sabe, and Nipano, almost a million ago. Do I want yes, I want Pamata, Bonnie Mobisha, you know. No, no, what you pay near my own Fatana, wouldn't I want your pebble radianum? You only deny it, didn't I have the Bonnie for radianum, Dachi piano. As far as you can see, everybody else. The idea is to pay you for the Christian and answer was also in the Pondia. As I hear you, and he said, it's your bonnet, yes, it's also bonnet. Now you're tied, you must see one bonnet, or more, you're near papa. Say, so, Jebun Crofonsim. Never very well, and yes, you're by your uncle. But then you could be idea, and I would know what you know, Hamano. No, be by my mamma will lie. We bow them, my mamma will sign me. There's a new uncle, but no person is all pay idea warrior or so. And you are we are the animal who did not have man on. When you know, we are told we are the enemy. I don't want to be a banana, who will be a banana. So let's be an idea and find you the enemy. any very careful pay pa na everybody or he do be a ye. Tin you see we are brand here and now you baba our hen one can be a movie. Our bonnier quantum now are the and from swimming ho. 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And you want to know about it, you. And you will be a dream bonnet. And man, you're bonnet. We are bonnet for ready on him. Which never be actually a bonnet. We are bonnet for ready on him. So, what will be a bonnet? And man, you're bonnet. We are bonnet for ready on him. Son of a dear Samuaka. Now, my son, and you woo. I've been bonnet, but I'm not my imagined bonnet. Sent idea the end, you may be emphata. Katakata bonnet. So, Sandy Pan won't bonnet him. Son of a dear Samuaka. Okay, na ngopa asam kro no wa Revelation chapter 2 verse 14. 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

0: 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Enjoy the word.
1: And you have me quite sorry, but Yamil Ewaha. Who said there's God here? God is using him.
2: I'm a Muslim Yamewa.
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4: Yamia Dum, Yabepie. Ewa, aha, no, Yami Wahapa.
1: Mabaha, Ebbe, who said Radance Abasawaha, to the Radias. Mumusa Pano Yamedini, Jumankasa. Yami Mustra, one or so.
5: There is no doubt that God is here. In fact, if the Holy Ghost goes to church anywhere, is this place.
6: Not when you can hear the sound of my voice. We bless God for your life. We believe that God has connected you to us for a purpose. For this reason, the Lord has anointed us to come to you. We entreat you to join a friend and a neighbor to this broadcast. And we strongly believe that we have been connected for a purpose. Understand that faith comes by hearing. And hearing by the word of the Lord. It means that you can increase in your faith when you hear. So hearing is another powerful tool that can be able to jack your faith to higher heights. So to anyone can hear the sound of my voice. We entreat you to join us whilst we come to you with the word of the Lord.
4: Yes, we say
6: Jesus said, take heed of what you hear. So it's very important that when it comes to hearing, you must hear us with rapid attention. We are still dealing with the prophetic. And understand this one and know. And to anywhere you can hear the sound of my voice. Join us on your Facebook wall and on your YouTube channel, Prophet Samuel Nanamwate.
4: Facebook or any YouTube channel, Abra Wutin Prophet Samuel Nanamwate.
6: And to those who are watching us on Bok TV,
4: anyone watching on Bok TV,
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6: connect somebody to us this Sunday morning.
4: So people tell you, ever Sunday and obey.
6: We believe that your life will not be the same.
4: In Ephesians
6: chapter 4,
4: Ephesians 4, 9,
6: the first 10,
4: teacher
6: and 11,
4: any tobacco,
6: very important. He that descended is a saint that ascended far above the heavens. And the Bible says, the next verse says, and he made some apostles. Some were made apostles.

0: understand this one and know.
1: I was what we are saying.
0: The Bible said he made some prophets.
1: He chose himself. Oh yeah, a bitumusu a default.
0: So some were made prophets.
1: Yeah, yeah, a bitumusu a default.
0: Some were made evangelists.
1: Yeah, yeah, a bitumusu a pakafo.
0: And some were made pastors and teachers.
1: Yeah, yeah, a bitumusu a sophonia and telegraph.
0: Now a prophet is the one that give warnings

0: Jesus in JB.
1: A pastor is the one that nurtures the people and brings them to Jesus Christ. Now to all the offices I just mentioned, these offices carry a lot of duty. That is why when a pastor is not in the office of the prophet, his revelation towards the office is limited. That is why, unless you have knowledge about the prophetic, or the apostolic ministry, or the evangelism ministry, or the pastoral ministry, if you are not there, you cannot understand the operational or the operation in that particular office. You will speak by ignorance. Paul said, I will not have you to be ignorant. You must not be ignorant. You must be able to know the office you are in.

0: has not given you the revelation for you to know the what inquires in that office. This is what is very important. That who you listen to matter. That's what Jesus said.
1: Take
0: heed of what you hear. Understand this one and know. And because I am in the office of the prophets, I have the mandate to speak concerning what is there. Because you see, what is there is a mystery. Unless you are there, you cannot understand what is there. A prophet is the one who is called by the Lord, whom God has given him an assignment.

0: you must be able to know.
1: So we say,
0: what is there?
1: Yeah,
0: peace, you must know.
1: And you also,
0: when it comes to the prophetic ministry,
1: so
0: understand,
1: see, I see
0: that we have genuine prophets.
1: Say you a different,
0: and there are people who are not genuine.
1: Any uncle from when they're crotchet,
0: and there are people who have deviated from the calling of God.
1: Any uncle from many friends, I'm afraid.
0: Understand this one and know.
1: See, we are seeing
0: that the office of the prophet, there are people who God is still speaking to them.
1: Yeah, uncle from when they're
0: and there are people who have who had God many years ago.
1: Any uncle from when they're in church, can
0: they had God many years ago?
1: Or when they're in church,
0: they are using past glory to influence the people.
1: Or they're in money,
0: but God has deviated from them. God is not with them again.
1: Because
0: Saul was a king.
1: I'm sorry, your head.
0: But God has denied him. His presence was not with him. The Lord told Samuel, how long will you mourn over Saul? Seeing I have rejected him to man, he was still a king. But to God, he has rejected him. So David, God said, I have seen a man after my own heart. Understand that the office of the prophet, there are mysteries there. And if you don't know, you will mishandle, misjudge, because why? Your revelation towards those office is limited. And you must understand, we are the levels of the prophetic. We are levels of the prophetic. Not every prophet is the same.

grow villages and grasses, towns grow. You must understand this on the note. That everywhere you must understand that God has connected his voice to a man over there. Understand this on the note. When it comes to the one you are listening to, what is his office? How does he operate? Where does he sit? You must understand that we have the gift of the prophet. And we have the office of the prophet. The two is different.

and I say that that is the gift of prophecy. In Ephesians chapter 12 verse 10, that is the gift of prophecy.

voice in the church. He carries the office. He sits in the office of the prophet. So we have the gift of prophecy. And we have the one that sits in the office of the prophet. The two are not the same.

0: one.
1: When it comes to the prophetic,
0: you must understand. We have the major prophets. And we have the minor prophets. Now you see, understand that when we say major and we say minor, the major and the minor is not because of their
1: size.
0: We say major because of the words they wrote. When it comes to the things he wrote in the Bible, and when we say someone is a minor prophet, it means that what he wrote was small. That is why we call them minor. And understand this one and know that

0: Like Isaiah.
1: Say Isaiah.
0: Like Ezekiel.
1: Say Ezekiel.
0: Like Daniel.
1: Say Daniel.
0: Like Jeremiah.
1: Say Jeremiah.
0: So what I mentioned for you to understand the difference between a major and a minor based on your rating.
1: Eti edini mebo poye no anin entusuye damu akasefone kituano vinaye entroye sanyo mutroye.
0: Understand this or the no?
1: We
0: have signs of the prophetic.
1: Yewo enkomshia ashen sudiye.
0: You must understand that with the prophetic.
1: Yeti ashen enkomshia.

holding the microphone does not make you qualified to speak about someone's office. In other words, when we talk of the pastoral ministry, there is certain things over there that a prophet will not even know. When it comes to the apostolic ministry, you cannot just wake up and speak about the apostolic ministry unless you are sitting in that office. Unless you are calm in your heart, and the Holy Ghost is the one teaching you, before you can be able to know what is there, you must know when it comes to the five signs in the prophetic ministry. Number one, we have the word.

0: knowledge.
1: Word of knowledge is simply seen through the situation.
0: Seen
1: through the situation. Number two, we have the word of wisdom. When we say the word of wisdom, in 1 Corinthians chapter 12, the best

Word of knowledge, word of wisdom, discernment of spirits, the insights, foresight. All these things are very important for you to know when you are around the office of the prophet. And there were lots of people who must be able to understand when it comes to the mysteries of the

0: The secret of the Lord is with them that fear him.
1: It
0: means that God has a secret. He revealed his secrets to the one that fear him. In Psalm 91, he that dwelleth in the secret place of the Most High shall abide under the shadow of the Almighty God. He that dwelleth in the secret place. It means that again, God has a secret. Now in Amos chapter 3, the verse 7, the Bible says, surely the Lord will do nothing

connect the public ministry. There are certain churches who condemn the prophetic ministry because they are not there. And they have not allowed the Holy Ghost to minister unto them. They speak to jealousy. They speak to ignorance. You must understand the mystery when it comes to the prophetic. Number one of the mysteries of the prophetic is that a prophet is obedient. A prophet is obedient. That when the Lord speaks to him, he must be able to obey the instructions from the Lord. Understand this one, the note. That the

0: just wake up in the morning and condemn anybody. Because the Lord even told one prophet in the Bible to marry a prostitute. So when you see these things, the Lord is telling a prophet to use feces to prepare a cake. So when it comes to prophetic, prophets are obedient. He says, go and I have anointed a woman to take care of you. And understand this one, that they are obedient. Understand that every prophet,
1: so diphobia,
0: there are symbols that govern the prophetic ministry. And sometimes God can use symbols. He can command him. The Lord can command him through his dreams. That are symbols. Through visions. That are symbols. Through a prophetic act. Yes, prophetic acts.

hands on the radio. So you see, when we are talking about symbols, you must know the prophetic symbols. The Lord told Ezekiel. And the Lord took Ezekiel to a valley full of bones. Now these are symbols.

0: potter's house.
1: Of
0: understand that the potter's house. Why the potter's house? You must understand that there's a symbol that God was teaching him. So when it comes to the prophetic, you must know the office of the prophet. They can say things that they don't even know what they are saying. Understand number three. The mystery of the prophets.

0: prayer.
1: That is why you must understand that there are times of the prophets that prays.
0: And then I was what Jesus said. There were many hours before we bought by it.
1: Sometimes
0: I pray you what?
1: It must be early in the morning.
0: I was saying you have to.
1: And sometimes
0: baby, so
1: it must be midnight.
0: I was saying you have
1: to. Once everyone is sleeping,
0: I know beyond the dawn.
1: You must know when it comes to the prophetic.
0: I was saying who
1: they move with timing.

0: who is talking to you?
1: Why the
0: who is who are you connected to?
1: Why grand wabata who?
0: Understand this one and know.
1: Yes,
0: now these are mysteries.
1: Where you intercept
0: when it comes to prophetic? Number four. When it comes to mystery of the prophets, their companies are very important. They move in company. They move in companies. You must understand this one and know.
1: I was talking with Yasinu.
0: So Samuel told Saul.
1: Samuel catching the Saul
0: to meet a company of prophets. That you understand this one and know.
1: See where Yasinu.
0: That Elisha had the school of the prophets.
1: Elisha no a different school.
0: We are the company of the prophets.
1: No a different one.
0: For this reason,
1: to put it,
0: you must understand.
1: I was talking
0: that who.

Number 5. Understand that the mystery of the prophets is that they see what others cannot see. Yes, they see what others cannot see. You must understand the mystery of the prophets. You see, everyone is a carrier of prophets. Everyone is a carrier of prophets. You may not have money, but there's a prophecy on your head. You may not have work to do, but there's a prophecy on your head. A mystery of the prophets.

Because why? They have rejected me. Until you realize that he's from God, you will reject him. That is why they recognize him when he died. They says, indeed, this is the Son of God. Understand this one. To anywhere you can hear the sound of my voice. No, stop it. The mystery of the prophet is that anyone that assists and helps his ministry all the time, God also assists the man who is helping him.

of the prophetic or the ministry of a prophet is that anyone that assists him or show him honor, the Lord assists the person in times of trouble. Number 8.

to speak. They don't just open their mouth and speak. They will view in public what the Lord has assigned them for them to say. They say what God wants them to say. How he

0: can.
1: It means that they don't use their own ability, their capability, their audacity, their authenticity to say the things they want to say. You must understand this word and know that the things we are teaching here is for you to give you an insight, for you to understand when it comes to the prophetic ministry. Because someone can be a pastor and he does not understand the prophetic ministry because he has not studied, he has not taken his time for the Holy Ghost to be able to prompt him, correct him,

0: has no answer to say.
1: As from so many men, how many punishes so? Ever more can you? Yami enka se omunka.
0: Number 10. You see the mission of the prophet.
1: Or different intercession
0: is that.
1: And he said
0: the anointing upon his life affect every place of his life.
1: And was that the one of sonu? And you
0: so
1: I will be a peer one of Brabum.
0: So when you see that is why you must be very careful.
1: So
0: when you are dealing with the prophet, because the anointing boosts every part of his life. That is why he must control his lust. He must control his character. He must control the way he behaves. He must control his arrogance. That is why most of the women of God who are prophetess, when you go and check their character, because they are anointed as a boost every part of their life, most of them are arrogant. Understand that the enemy of a proud man is God. Because God resisted the proud. And he give more

0: yes, yes, yes, yes, yes, yes, yes, yes, yes, yes, yes, yes,
1: very important. We are about to pray two prayers.
0: Yeah, but what pray me to pray?
1: Oh God.
0: Already.
1: Oh God.
0: Already.
1: Help me to know you and know you well.
0: Well, I mean, because
1: there are people that go to church.
0: Yeah, go for, sorry.
1: They are churchgoers.
0: Oh, yeah, sorry, go for.
1: But they don't know God.
0: Oh, me, yeah,
1: when you know God,
0: so, yeah,
1: you know the Holy Spirit.
0: Oh, me,
1: he will open your eyes for you to know

0: Let me know you and know you well.
1: Paul said,
0: so I may know him and the power of his resurrection. Everyone, hear the sound of my voice, must know him. He must reveal himself to you. He must reveal himself to you. Are you sick? Are you bound? Are you oppressed? Are you depressed? We are about to pray. We are believing God. We are praying to God. Oh, Heavenly Father, may I know you and know you God. May I not be a church goer. May I know you. May I be your child. Begin to pray right now. Lift your voice and pray. Lift your spirit and pray. In the name of Jesus, may I know you and know you well. In the name of Jesus, may I see you and see you well. May I recognize you in the name of Jesus and recognize you well. In the name of Jesus,
2: I know what I thought
0: and know my future. I know it.
2: I want to know you. I want to know you. I want to know you. After your spirit, after your word, after your righteousness, after holiness, I want to know you. Not after the flesh, but after the spirit. Not after the flesh, but after the spirit. I want to know you in holiness. I want to know you in discipline. I want to know you in self-control. I want to know you in love, oh God. I want to know you in love, oh God. I want to encounter you in the name of Jesus, oh God. Let me know you and know you well.
1: In the name of Jesus.
0: We are praying our second prayer. Oh, Heavenly Father, prompt me when I'm going wrong. Prompt me, Lord. Holy Ghost, prompt me when I am giving wrongly. When I am doing things wrongly. When I'm behaving wrongly. Prompt me, Lord. Help me, Lord. Help me. Help my conscience, Lord. Help my conscience. Help me, Lord. When I'm going wrong. When I'm deviating, help me, Lord. Prompt me, Lord. Help me, Lord. Touch me, Lord. In the name of Jesus, begin to pray right now. Touch me, Lord. In the name of Jesus, begin to seek you, Lord. Prompt us, Lord. When we are going wrong, in the name of Jesus,
2: begin to seek
0: you, Lord. In the name of Jesus, by your mercy, Lord. Prompt us, Lord. The Lord spoke to me when he gave me the mandate. He said to me, my son, as I sent you forth, whilst you are going, anyone that will assist you in the assignment in which I've given to you, I, the Lord, will help him or her in times of trouble. near them.
3: For this reason,
0: we tell you, there are lots of people
3: who are partnering with us. When it comes to partnership, when it comes to radio ministry, the land we are buying for the church of God, there are many people who are part of this one. And I can assure you that once you are part of this people, the Lord ministered unto me that He will never leave them or forsake them. Maybe you have tried the rest. You have given to the rest. Why don't you give to the best? And see the transformation. And see what the Lord will do. There are certain people who have been part of the buying of the land. They are connected to this call. I will entreat you to also join them. We are about to pray for these people. So mention their names quickly.
0: Mr. and Mrs. Mensah.
3: Mr. and Mrs. Mensah.
0: Support.
3: Yeah, they are supporting this.
0: Mr. and Mrs. Amponsa.
3: Mr. and Mrs.

0: bless her.
1: Madame Sophia.
0: Madame Sophia.
1: And
0: in
1: the
0: oh, in UK.
1: Oh,
0: well,
1: UK.
0: They are such a blessing.
1: Almost on my
0: very important.
1: And I'm sorry for that, but sorry to be so.
0: Yes.
1: Almost so much to me.
0: And there are people that come to our prayer meetings and the church, in that church, they are also supportive of the buying of the land.
1: I'm sorry, tuning in. I'm sorry for any Omoa. Omo buy empire, but a brother, I'm so. Almost so many Abuas and Tassasi.
0: Don't just sit at home
1: and
0: just write notes.
1: Notes.
0: Don't be an arm robber.
1: And you're for him.
0: You must be able to support the work of God.
1: I'm here to my was to be poor.
0: So this reason, these are the numbers you can call.
1: Waiting numbers are between your friends.
0: Call us right now.
1: Friends,
0: plant your seed now.
1: Do you want to see?
0: And the Lord will bless you.
1: Now
0: 0242 0242 92 92 09 09 68 68. Be part of them right now.
1: The come with Cecilia
0: 0242 0242 92 92 09 09 68 68. Or better still, 0242
1: and I say 0242
0: 388
1: 385 235
0: 0242
1: 0242

0: of the buying of the land.
1: Fere so di fo me pese asase ye to die si nyame so dano. Me pese me ka hu bi.
0: I want to be part of the people who are sowing to the kingdom for higher heights.
1: Obo bo die e wa hidi enim so me ko soro no. Me so me pese me ka hu.
0: We are praying for these people.
1: Ye bo pray the masango
0: who the man of God mentioned their names.

0: voice.
1: Father, in the name of
0: Heavenly
1: Jesus,
0: Father, we thank you for the life of these people. Oh Lord, may their accounts never run dry. May their finances never run dry. We pray for their workers. We pray for their heart desire. Let their heart desire come to pass. We pray, oh God, let your blessing dwell with them. Let your blessing dwell with them. Oh God, continue to expand their intelligence. Continue to uplift them. Continue to bless them, Lord. We pray for extraordinary blessings for their life. Oh God, bless them. Increase them. Increase them, Lord. Increase them, Lord. Increase them.
2: Jesus. God, we should bless you for being part of these people who are supporting God's work. You can also sow your seed now. Please sow your seed now. If you are watching us on Facebook or on the YouTube channel, the account details are there. You can maybe want to sow by mobile money. Or you want to sow by banks. There is a details that you can be able to go there and pick the details and do that. Or call the numbers right now. And I say from my true phone is here. And the pastors will tell you. And they will show you how you can go about it. And please, you can give us your name. And when we go before the Lord, we will mention you to the Lord. Join this army. And the Lord will bless you. Now these are the people.

0: 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These testimonies,
1: where does it be?
0: Is not to exalt any man. We are exalting God. And for you to know that if the Lord can do it for this people, He can also do it for me. There are a lot of people who came here and had an encounter with God, and God changed their life. Listen to this testimony. What they were going to do, the decision they took, and how God brought them the miracle. And whilst you are listening to this testimony, you can also call us right now. The men of God are ready to talk to you. Call us right now. The church is located in Tema Community 5. We are right opposite Life International School.
1: Your Life International School.
0: Remember, there are many churches around us. So when you are coming, look out for the signboard. It is called Bok Ministries International.
1: Friend, Bok Ministries International.
0: But please, you go to your Google map. And you type Blessed Hand of God Ministries.
1: No, what's in team Blessed Hand of God Ministry?
0: And Google will bring you here.
1: Google, Edo Beba.
0: This Sunday morning.
1: Because
0: you are here, the son of my God. You can call us right now.
1: It's your friends here.
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1: join us every Tuesday
0: and this Sunday. Watch what this was. Right after this broadcast, come here and come and enjoy the second service. And you are going to love it. It's a house of prayer. It's a house of the word. It's a house of prophecy. It's a house of healing. The Lord will meet you at the point of your needs. Listen to your brothers and your friends, and you will come back and pray with you.
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7: 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The MNSSM is a classa. Now, a YCM is a Bani Bemo Messia, and in naked pictures. So, I was still reading my Bible, but nothing. In the Mamma, my district bathroom, I can complete a topic about 10 topics a week, but. She said, "I'm not going to be here." 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
6: Mama yang kanchi, ni mama ni se ya me shi ano pa. 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
8: 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I am 18, 4 years in Nimbabia, Nibana, Odibo. Odibo came again, Yahenu, 4 bottles, Keba. Niahenu, Keba, they saw the Achuana Hami, or Bianca, Yamo, Chuni.
6: Yantin your okay and I'm with your media. 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
9: Yeah, Papa, it's 4 years in here now. The Bema and Yajuma now and sorry crowd and our baby who papa and our papa say Uncle To is so our bonting embra. So, Cotto by Lucia Sumano, Papa, it's a Ebra odi sonu poye odi friend obeya odi ewie sese no ne be man eye ejuma
6: for years ni wadum eduro bebre isuo e ma be ma sori isuo we are talking about the power of Jesus Christ. 4 years mo nshe de Yesu wa ise my cousin, yes, that was you.
10: We are coming for us, Martin. We feel so true. 7 years, we shall say, we meet now when we come and bragging. Many of you know, but most of me are looking around for me. So my ever will be a new fear, ready, and kind of no room over no function. 7 years, we come here to some impasse of Bramme Soria. Let me find you now.
11: Seven years
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6: next se e ya wo no ana e ma ne tumi wo se
9: ebubu ne guo
6: ana ana e ma ne hu se obenya ne menses
9: obenya ne menses. It is a bad year, oh, it means sorry.
6: Also, what the fuck?
9: This was the fuck.
6: But, Obam Pai Bui,
9: Obam Pai Bona, or coin, or Nam Chrome Crown, or who said, Bibinam, no one to say, Junso.
6: Yes, a Yao Nam, I'm
9: Mab, I'm bra ohu se moja na ba sa adena anya ni biom no eno ko hospital se ne ma me nko check na me hwe okoya ya se fibroid no so etu aye
6: so it's your power what's your fire opo manya ni oye sa die yi mensu ma wa mensu mensu mensu fibroid no so etu aye ra Bibita was sooner at the end of the Kura and Kwa. Mibon Paya Sajid and two and Yera. Hey, Sajid and two and Yera.
9: Amen.
6: Now, boys, Mama Yami, I yes, I yay. You didn't ask me to show my coin and my bow with you. You would see any lie, Jenny, and make it to me. Any power, Dini Patumi, a Christo, and a set in my own yam, and a mama dance idea, Utsi and Kaya, war, a dear dance, yes, a Christo, Dian Yami, Utsi, that you be also, maybe how you be, Anna, Utsi, also two titi anamo, so when you are no two titi anamo in the ratting, and you in Sakao, Amo Adansi, and a second August, Utsi and Kabibi, Utsi and Kibia Kaiser, on the 4th August, a Tuesday, first Tuesday in this particular month, but what we said, we do have a senpai by your pudding, found senpai by your pudding, in the world in some account, but we need to pay it. No mess number in Maui, but more than this over to your friend numbers is here. Maybe you would say, and now was our CB, our person, the Buanya, me, Jumano, and our tongue was our CB, our tongue, and that's what our CB, our person, the Miami adwumaya anaso pese opua etumedie ye 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saw you think you want to come to 5 dot your KP and join on YouTube channel and also we don't go to war with your type Prophet Samuel Nana I'm watching Prophet Samuel Nana I'm watching Facebook YouTube TikTok
12: Ewo ho, ukowa yechida dayasi, ewo ho, ukowa yechida dayasi, maybe not what should I be on Tiasia, maybe a kosuwa bravo, upesa wo news spiritual ya, join ye in, follow ye in, be an addictor 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

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It's your tun saffron, sit here the Royal House Chapel with Apostle General, the Reverend Sam Crunchy Ankara. A wadum 106.3 FM song. Kwesia the way, ni kwesia de bia. 9 a.m. kosi 10:30 a.m. CAA, nebeyin shirake siye, ama wu, ni we busu ye muni.

this ministry as well. I'm just here to tell you a very, very short story. I'd like to appreciate the spiritual foundation of this church, Apostle General and Apostle Rita, for believing in young talents like us to give us the opportunity to stand on their platform. Amen. Can you kindly project for me 2 Corinthians chapter 9 verse 8, please? 2 Corinthians chapter 9 verse 8. And I read, "And God is able to make all grace..." Sorry, in NIV version. "And God is able to bless you abundantly, so that in all things at all times, having all that you need, you will abound in every good work." I want us to do a quick recap from this year's Week of the Altar. If we remember, there was a lady that shared her testimony about not coming to church for 2 years. She had multiple fibroids. She was financially handicapped. She was going through a lot. She nearly lost her home. And after her daughters attended last year's King's Service Camp, you know, our spiritual mother, Mama Rita, is a show woman. So she showed them tremendous love and care at the camp. So when they got home, they kept talking about this. "Oh, Mama Rita gave us this. Mama Rita gave us that. Mama Rita gave us this." And the mother was wondering, who is this Mama Rita that these children have been talking about the whole time? So the whole week, they were in quotes making noise about Mama Rita. "Oh, Mama Rita showed us love. Mama Rita did a show. Mama Rita gave us this." So she decided that, okay, the following week she'll come to church and see who this Mama Rita, her daughters, were talking about. The Sunday that she decided to come to church, she was healed instantly of her multiple fibroids. Her bleeding had ceased. Now, a longtime friend reached out to her that she has this 6-bedroom house that she's not using, and she would like her to go and stay there. She was surprised because she hadn't discussed this with anyone further. So for a very long time, she lived in a house that she was extremely comfortable in. Aside that, multiple blessings, they started receiving multiple blessings. Her testimony is a true testament of what 2 Corinthians chapter 9 verse 8 says. As it says, God is able to bless you abundantly. That is the kind of God that we serve. Oh, someone sitting here, I declare that in this month of August, you will receive abundance blessings. You will receive super abundance blessings in this month. Someone here, you are thinking about how you are going to pay. God is going to show up for you greatly. The lines are going to fall for you in pleasant places. Amen. So I'll urge at this juncture, I'll urge all of us to go into our bags, take a sacrifice worthy. I want you to know that the sacrifice that you're going to sow today, you're sowing into the future of your children. The children are going for the King's Service Camp this week, starting from Thursday through to Sunday. Know that the seed that you're sowing into their future. You're sowing into the divine encounters and super abundant blessings they're going to receive at the camp, which will impact your family at least. Through online payments, you can do that. Through Amomo, you can pay on 0543-191919, Telecel Cash 0200-053111. Our international viewers, you are not left out. You can pay through Tap Send. 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Amen. Okay. Please, I'd like us to pray on our offerings. Please close your eyes, let's pray. Father, in the name... in the name of Jesus, as we lift up our offerings, we pray that may you bless this offering. In this month of August, may we receive super abundant blessings. May we receive a testimony that we've been longing for. And the people that are not able to pay any offering, we pray that may you supply all their needs according to your riches in glory. In Jesus' name we have prayed. Amen. I'd like to introduce the next one coming to sing for us, Venance Voices.

0: enjoy the service.
1: Ah, Charlie, they go back you go. Ah, Charlie, they go back you go. Times I will not get some self with my sneakers.
2: Ah, why who step their suit up?
1: I don't see myself.
2: Ah,
1: Charlie, we go hungry.
2: We go hungry. Now what you go do? Why you want to go chop? Because
1: five cities.
2: I know if we buy check oh. Because me, I 2 cities I get.
1: The five cities, 7 cities. I no go fit buy. No go fit buy. So I go do am.
2: I no go sleep.
1: Ah, Charlie, we go fit take the coconuts go do some garri.
2: Nah. Charlie, you see what the pastor talk for church, you know, yeah.
1: What's it talk?
2: Pastor said, in Ephesians chapter 4, verse 28, we will still be for, make we not steal again. Me, I no go steal again, no.
1: Oh, but this one I be taking.
2: I beg, I don't want to go help. I beg.
0: Today, there's a weather break, too.
3: Hey, please, all back.
0: Ah,
3: the most is coming, they are too afraid,
0: Pastor. I see. Sorry, ma.
3: Pastor, I'm
0: talking. I'm continuing, don't worry. Yeah, I'll do it for you.
3: Sorry. Do it
4: wrong.
3: Sorry.
4: Ali, the Spain won the World Cup.
2: Yes.
0: Moody, everyday one sheep can meet.
2: Where's the sheep from?
0: Wait! Let me have a say in this conversation. Talk about something else. What's up? What's trending this?
4: The shirts the guys wear. This is the same logo here.
0: I think this is WMG.
4: I keep seeing this WMG thing on my FYP, and I saw it behind your shirt. I wanted to know if you could tell us what it's about.
5: It's a youth conference, right? It happens every year.
0: Ah, so church camp. You mean they are packing all this? But I thought you were going to a bureau. Sign a church camp.
5: See, you call it just a camp. I would like to invite you guys to the camp, right? When you guys go and get back, I can assure you that you guys are going to apologize to me personally.
2: Apologize for what?
5: I'm thinking it's a regular camp. For 15 years, no one stepped into the space and come out the same. In 2011, it was no retreat, no surrender. Mm-hmm. By 2015, the DNA was set. It was born a winner. Look around the world. The young CEOs, the tech minds, the creative dominating the space. These are all products of the continuous fire. These are the movers and shakers. Mm. In 2018, enough is enough. In 2022, something is about to happen. Last year, when the world was shaking, this generation stood up and said, I am not afraid.
4: Okay. So what's the play for this year?
5: This year, the instruction is absolute. No standing still, no looking back. Mm. The thing is, I am going for it.
0: Mm. Heavy. So who is handling the altar this year?
5: Reverend David Entry, Parish Church, UK. Bishop Joshua Hayward Mills, First Love Center. Prof. Ebo Hinson, University of Ghana Business School. And hosting the entire mandate, the Apostle General Sam Kwanchi Ankara and the Apostle Rita Kwanchi Ankara.
2: Wait. All these people in one place?
5: Yeah, that's the standard. When it comes to movers and shakers, we only bring the heavyweights.
0: WMG camp.
4: So can we join
0: you? Yeah, going for it.
5: Do you think I'm going to leave you guys out of this shift? Can grab a bus and join me.
4: Hey, what t-shirt?

0: Be my strong.
1: Baku. I don't know you. 1, 2, 3. Ali. WMG with Ali. Afori, Afori.
2: WMG t-shirt. Coming. Fast approaching. Every size, I have it, guys. Get your WMG t-shirt. Apple pound. Come and get it. You're not getting it, yeah?
0: We

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God returns to tear out for good.

0: That's right.
1: I almost went down. I was all for the cause. I was cool.
0: Yeah, situation held me down, but it was there.
1: But it was there.

Yes, I thought I would never make it.

0: Father, declare it over your own life. I believe that it's my time.
1: That is my time.
0: It's my time.
1: It's my time.
0: And I can feel it.
1: I can feel it.
0: Say breakthroughs in the room.
1: Breakthroughs in the room.
0: It is yours if you want it. Anticipating.
1: Anticipating.

was shout and say, oh, all your dumb, I cannot hear you. One more time. 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

0: I know you ain't church. Come and put your hands together for Jesus. Let's appreciate covenant voices. Please be seated. Please be seated. Next week, the Apostle Jenua and the Premier Lady will be in church.
1: Come on!
0: This morning, they are wrapping up in Connecticut in the United States, in East Hartford, Connecticut, Royal House Chapel.
1: Now what you do in my mommy and papa or Beland would be my mom and in the world of far or Connecticut Aboriginal US.
0: Please pray for the safety of their return, that they will come back in one piece. We shall continue the month of August with them to the glory of God. Amen.
1: Amen.
0: This is the first Sunday of the month of August, the month of new beginnings, and the message is titled, This is the Beginning. This is the beginning. Foundation text, John chapter 2, verse 10 and 11. John chapter 2. Verse 10 and 11, this is the beginning. And he said to him, every man at the beginning sets out the good wine, and when the guests have well drunk, then the inferior. You have kept the good wine until now. Verse 11, this beginning of signs Jesus did in Cana of Galilee and manifested his glory, and his disciples believed in him.
1: Yohane ne woman ni tire bien chiche mudu ne du akor otede opinsan washase na wono man kejumezina moya dawno ye papa na wose shase na wose etwene ina zonu bewi,
0: and his disciples believed in him.
1: Ina nesua funu wajinizi.
0: Something had to happen for his disciples to believe in him. This verse is not for everybody, but I came to guarantee somebody under the sound of my voice, people are about to believe in your God this month. There are people who are waiting for

0: a certain miracle to happen in your life for them to believe your God. The good news is that that thing will happen in the month of August. I spoke to only two people in the oil dome this morning. In this month of August, something is about to happen in your life that will cause people to believe in the God that you serve. I don't know who I'm prophesying to, but I came to assure some 12 people under the sound of my voice, a certain shift is about to take place in your life, and people will follow you to the oil dome. People will follow you to church, and the people believed in him. I prophesy that may people believe in the God of the apostle Tenor because of you.
1: Amen.
0: Who am I prophesying to?
1: I am the one.
0: And this is the beginning of the signs. This is the beginning of what was to come. And this is the beginning of all the miracles that followed. As soon as this one happened, all the other testimonies began. As soon as this one was showcased, then all of a sudden, some miracles began to happen. As soon as the first breakthrough happened, all of a sudden, there was a rush of mighty miracles, mighty testimonies. I prophesy in the name of Jesus. May the door of miracles unlock in your favor.
1: I receive it.
0: From January to July, you have not seen the hand of the Lord. You have not seen testimonies. You have not seen the miracles. But in this month of August, August will unlock the door.
1: I receive it.
0: August will unlock miracles.
1: I receive it.
0: August will unlock testimonies.
1: I receive it.
0: Who am I prophesying to?
1: I am the one.
0: If you are the one, rise up and say, I receive this one.
1: I receive this one.
0: Oh, you be checking and say, I receive this one.
1: I receive this.
0: Say, this month of August is the beginning of my miracles. The beginning of my testimonies.

0: 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Amen. Okay. Please, I'd like us to pray on our offerings. Please close your eyes. Let's pray. Father, in the name. Father. Father, in the name of Jesus, as we lift up our offerings, we pray that may you bless this offering. In this month of August, may we receive super abundant blessings. May we receive a testimony that we've been longing for. And the people that are not able to pay any offering, we pray that may you supply all their needs according to your riches in glory. In Jesus' name we have prayed. Amen. I'd like to introduce the next choir coming to sing for us, Covenant Voices. Enjoy the service.
1: Ah, Charlie, they go back, you go. Charlie, they go back, you go. I will not get some self with my sneakers.
2: Why? Who stepped their suit up?
1: I don't see myself.
2: Charlie,
1: we go hungry.
2: We go hungry now. What you go do? Why you want to go chop? Because
1: the 5 cities are.
2: No, we buy check. Because me, I 2 cities I get.
1: The 5 cities, 7 cities. I no go fit buy. No go fit buy. So I go do am.
2: I no go sleep.
1: Charlie, we go fit take the coconuts, go do some gari.
2: Nah. Charlie, you see what the pastor talk for church, you know here.
1: What it talk?
2: Pastor said in Ephesians chapter 4 verse 28, we will still before, make we not steal again. Me, I don't go steal again, no.
1: Oh, but this one I be taking.
2: I beg, I don't want to go hell. I beg.
3: Today there's either way that bread too.
4: Hey, please, all back.
3: Ah,
4: the most is coming, they are too offering.
3: I see. Sorry, ma.
4: Pastor,
3: don't worry. Yeah, I'll do it for you.
4: Yeah,
5: I'm
3: sorry. Do it
5: wrong.
3: Sorry.
5: The DMC being won the World Cup. Yes.
3: Moody, every day, what sheep can meet?
5: Where's the sheep from?
3: Let me have a say in this conversation. Talk about something else. What's up? What's trending is this?
6: The shit the guys wear. This is the same logo here.
3: I think this is
6: what's this? I
3: was. I have no idea. Let's ask
2: him. Yeah, let's ask.
6: I keep seeing this WMG thing on my FYP, and I saw it behind your shirt. I wanted to know if you could tell us what it's about.
7: It's a youth conference, right? It happens every year.
3: Ah, so church camp. You mean you are packing all this? But I thought you were going to Hebrew. Sign a church camp.
7: See, you call it just a camp. I would like to invite you guys to the camp, right? When you guys go and get back, I can assure you that you guys are going to apologize to me personally.
2: Apologize for what?
7: I'm thinking it's a regular camp. For 15 years, no one stepped into the space and come out the same. In 2011, it was no retreat, no surrender. Mm-hmm. By 2015, the DNA was set. It was born a winner. Look around the world. The young CEOs, the tech minds, the creative dominating the space. These are all product of the continuous fire. These are the movers and shakers. Mm. In 2018, enough is enough. In 2022, something is about to happen. Last year, when the world was shaking, this generation stood up and said, I am not afraid.
6: Okay. So what's the play for this year?
7: This year, the instruction is absolute. No standing still, no looking back. Mm. The thing is, I am going for it.
3: Heavy. So who is handling the altar this year?
7: Reverend David Entry, Parish Church, UK. Bishop Joshua Hewan Mills, First Life Center. Prof. Ebo Hinson, University of Ghana Business School. And hosting the entire mandate, the Apostle General Sam Kwanchi Ankra and the Apostle Reta Kwanchi Ankra.
2: Wait. All these people in one place?
7: Yeah, that's the standard. When it comes to movers and shakers, we only bring the heavyweights.
3: WMG camp.
6: So can we join
3: you? We are going for it.
7: Do you think I'm going to leave you guys out of this shift? Can grab a bus and join me.

0: Be maestro.
1: Baku. Me and him. I don't know you. 1, 2, 3.
0: Chale.
1: To game you, Chale. Hurry, hurry.
2: WMG t-shirt, campus coming, fast approaching. Every size, I have it, guys. Get your WMG t-shirt. I have £4. Come and get it. You're not getting it.

0: that is my season.
1: That is my season.
0: Somebody declare it over your own life. I believe.
1: I believe.
0: That is my time.
1: That is my time.
0: It's my time.
1: It's my time.
0: And I can feel it.
1: I can feel it.
0: Say breakthroughs in the room.
1: Breakthroughs in the room.
0: It is yours if you want it. Anticipating.

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1: Medi ama jika. Chako toothpaste at two. Me soon on a piano, two amico dano. And my missing a pita. Confidence level, quasso, and to be number. Let me sit at two in the nervous.
2: And can anyone near mammy did be dear to tree and send a sign up a PMO? Be dear, what kill chako toothpaste mono? And I see a pita. And man, I'm wanting. Let's say in can be a moment. Me a rum and unty more monum coffee, wine, and it's tobacco. A camel says no. A bama more kill chako toothpaste. Sankofa, ENG.
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Etikasi obi no so kanti obi. 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

Jesus di no. We are busum from untime ma wachema wa kwaba aba Adam 106.3. And then so I had that from kwa tredi ampon yankupon ade amanema. Yadi anese ya nibaje na yadi ya urusie ewa nanimu. I say today is a great day that the Lord has made. Let us be glad and rejoice in it. Kase amen. Daughters of the glorious Jesus. That's the gospel is saying that you. Come on about gospel. It's not almost depicted gospel life. Daughters of the glorious Jesus. I'm going to stage so turn ma. Which means a Christian form my air to Christ. You mean it? Is there a sister? But hey, we are still calling him. Yeah, we are still calling him. That feels funny and set trousers and quasar. But an apparent me by the mobile lift or quasar was on the trousers or the quasar. I know ain't sorry. And to some as someone I watch your crum crum. Alina, catch your almost say, trousers no one about quasar no ends the sanctuary, no ends the sanctuary, no trousers at the to your day, where's the person to be on it to your day?

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That everybody. 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We are the other senior support and pay me the amount more cost and so. And she will be as soon as we now name Ubebu. My main cast story be Angel. Sister Bakorufia and Tia Chumagogo. 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I'm not so quite approach. 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In fact, on Untina me yet mammy and son and son meeting me a boy scout number from a babuchi. Now, so put your focus on the air and tell them to tea and tell me. Sansa, on no yet a paddy or any matter, second son meeting me, maybe. But then, see, on no a pitch man and tell my brochure and me, and tomorrow more Ghana and move for Bushia for our brochure and move one bracket. But who are brochure and what's Reno? Who are brochure and what you miss say, which makes you 3 months, 4 months, no, now will be a high, no, even though one cracker. Makoni lampa tumre, obia na ne pa for namso. 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

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Did you send me dear one kakram kakram in Sabaka? Bank, I am in the fitting shop. So I touch them with the fitting shop. Now, some of them now, no, no, before.

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Cunning us a free a swap war about the big Mariachi. And yet better, yes, and yet better, sir. We are all now walk out, can a crowd bank run our car. 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one. To Boise, maybe I say. I say, I am on Foco Biabra, but and to be down. Especially a British way. And then I'll call British the other way and say, we're going to say, I'll buy her, do I? Who can any crown, son, uncle, and I'll be cool cry, uncle. What's the day when you're going to ask him, who can any crown, uncle, and I'll be cool cry, so uncle. What your brother has come on because you're not saying you're check about 45 years America. But America, or to America, citizen of America. But be a company of America, does not count to the answer or they give fraud money. You're getting them, so 7 years is 4 years, and no sending answer. I'm so bound or bound, look at the designer box, not Tony Yama, a Yikas, like a sir, and for no end, Chaunia, no corporate, no poor. But mom, nipper pressure, no, I get near my answer, fatter. 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What it means that you have no identity, you have no self consciousness. Obo obrani bia na wo bodi bia meka man for say obrani bia na wo bo no. And you'll be on a busy time where you sleep one sign, woo. And also, just a one failure. Success. I one man definition. What is success to me is not success to Papa Bills. What is success to Papa Bills is not success to me. But who are for so in see that way sleep one successful, Debbie? But this is so high, to be high chain by a horn and a year from Vima. That is success for him. Success is an individual affair. To a boss, mean Cassany Edma. Cosoco or life is war of Bra Ayoko or Brana Ayoko and Tianyako. But Ukunimuno and Kumu as an arm rasso. The Bray Edisi Ketiako and then your mumre. The Bray Edisi Ketiako de Fiasia and then your mumre. How old is Abuchika? Cafe Nobel leave with the best of his life. Abuja was over 30 years, Grah. Oh, no. I'm fair and son, on any year in the back. The back cry, I can't get the back cry, and I'm 10 years simple. You think your son want to be a role, like Obama Behu, so your role model. Or bra, who boy can cry, or bra, who boy, yema, who ye, or ba, the way you ba, no, we are sure pastor, or yes, I walk out. Then what's a secondary school and someone, you don't mean someone. This is someone, I am by the dear command school, not for the phone vessel, I remind for them. It's your colonel who said, Kwame. So, who now buy it to sell was a serious situation? I would never wheel school. So, who now buy it to sell what I would pay? I'm Debbie. Now, send your mini ocean net, cock, not because it's not so bad. I just say, man, suspension or the suspension, it's him. Obusam said, me back, I extended me across secondary school, or yet, me, your school, a year, many badges. I'm Father Debbie. Suspension was my own cobbin. Go back to the dormitory. Go and sit down and think about what I've told you. I'm pound me by and be by your body for fraud. See again, you call me Jaya. I'm quite a cruel guardian. He knew to the minimum. Because I'm going to have a minimum summer. I just want to break the rules. Because we break the rules, Nikake. I'm going to go for two because of what's wrong. I'm going to go to school and what didn't say who. If your son or daughter
should become like you, like this same situation, go to school and run to town, will you be happy? My father, no. I will not. And sincerely, I answered that question sincerely. Sincerely, I didn't like what I was doing. Don't stop struggling. Don't stop the fight. Keep fighting. But fight with your head. 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
0: woji ata de na woji na sase we so e de okura oni ba oni hwe de na wo rosh wo rosh akon.
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And Papa, I was over check a twerby. 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

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I have owned them. I'm a fepa. I'm a fepa. I'm a fepa. I'm a fepa. I'm a fepa. I'm a fepa. I'm a fepa. I'm a fepa. I'm a fepa. I'm a fepa. I'm a fepa. I'm a fepa. I'm a fepa. I'm a fepa. I'm a fepa. I'm a fepa. I'm a fepa. I'm a fepa. I'm a fepa. I'm a fepa. I'm a fepa. I'm a fepa. I'm a fepa. I'm a fepa. I'm a fepa. I'm a fepa. I'm a fepa. I'm a fepa. I'm a fepa. I'm a fepa. I'm a fepa. I'm a fepa. I'm a fepa. I'm a fepa. I'm a fepa. I'm a fepa. I'm a fepa. I'm a fepa. I'm a fepa. I'm a fepa. I'm a fepa. I'm a fepa. I'm a fepa. I'm a fepa. I'm a fepa. I'm a fepa. I'm a fepa. I'm a fepa.

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Joseph Bonham, Papa Capitan, Crack, Crack, Crack, Crack, Crack, Crack, Crack, Crack, Crack, Crack, Crack, Crack, Crack, Crack, Crack, Crack, Crack, Crack, Crack, Crack, Crack, Crack, Crack, Crack, 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

from Friday, Saturday, Sunday, and okay, let me minimum the mayor. Saturday, Sunday, Mr. Quaxere Kakra, yeah. When you power one, what Pierre Kakra, what you when you can cry? That could have a obituary. And yes, you went to yes, and yes, maybe a postal. If any bomb of brass or who, and yes, a postal. Are you so full? Daddy Lumba, I mean, I call yes, young postal. You don't even know your money, Jay. I'm going to go to the next show.

Bami and number Kwana Aden. Former school fees in Dino, mean to make green bottle back on from our family home. So when I meet here live band, Mario, so I'm going to tell you a boom. Maybe at me pressure. So be a pity boy, you're doing a young. So come back, be a dumb war. I want to miss that. I heard you were doing my

I'm going to go to the house. I'm going to go to the house. I'm going to go to the house. I'm going to go to the house. I'm going to go to the house. I'm going to go to the house. I'm going to go to the house. I'm going to go to the house. I'm going to go to the house. I'm going to go to the house. I'm going to go to the house. I'm going to go to the house. I'm going to go to the house. I'm going to go to the house. I'm going to go to the house. I'm going to go to the house. I'm going to go to the house. I'm going to go to the house. I'm going to go to the house. I'm going to go to the house. I'm going to go to the house. I'm going to go to the house. I'm going to go to the house. I'm going to go to the house. I'm going to go to the house. I'm going to go to the house. I'm going to go to the house. I'm going to go to the house. I'm going to go to the house. I'm going to go to the house. I'm going to go to the house. I'm going to go to the house. I'm going to go to the house. I'm going to go to the house. I'm going to go to the house. I'm going to go to the house. I'm going to go to the house. I'm going to go to the

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That's some way, Ebia Toda, only Jabba Kosa Dam, not Jabba for Saba. Come here, you're a serious guest. And every time I will PP, I could do 5,690. 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That could be my collapse. You don't know about Kosa Dam, about Kwa.

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Okay, your favorite chair by Obewu. Hey, Nubia. Come on, come on, come on, come on, come on, come on, come on, come on, come on, come on, come on, come on, come on, come on, come on, come on, come on, come on, come on, come on, come on, come on, come on, come on, come on, come on, come on, come on,

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And I mean, I'll bet in that time. 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The home woman, I mean, I'll bet in that time. Obi, they'll be in Paso. 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

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I'm a chawa no pain. 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On est à Ghana, bon à Basso, y a des caissiers, des manons, après on tient si, on est filmé, on est fifi, on est assez, on est bobadé, à deux fois, on est mort, on a beau, y a ça non. On politique, on a tient, on a son ami, baby, dee. Coupe au Mali. Ma camion, quand elle a brim, on a eu quoi, à deux fois, concert. Concert to grow beyond Korea. Concert Eddie Akasa F. Aye, Nkankasa. Say profane, Aji, we are say. Adia, Yen, Yen, Yen, Kaja, my son, and Kualeni, who say. Concert, and a concert to play on Bayano, Nina, your foot to Unkwa. Be a sample for your concert, you are the concert, you and be a concert or the band, and your foot through the story will end. I say, be kind, be you learn so much from the concert. The sleeper, I remember the action. My technology, my AI, my life, they are on stage. They are able to stage the devil, they are able to stage God, they are able to stage Jesus. Animals, I don't know how they were doing it. They're supposed to be a crocodile. Our concert, we're going to create a crocodile, no? So can you be a synonym? Hey! Oh, Boba J, I don't from a chair on a pay. Some of us must shape your life. I'm a dove, I'm a fan of Kwa Ma, I'm a Saka. I'm a fan of your concert, no, I'm a TV. I'm a Kwa Saka, I'm a passe. I'm a passe free, I'm a 12 o'clock. I'm going to go concert. I'm going to go to the concert. 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

c'est pas qu'on fisse sa main. Bro, you are too much. Yes, what board is I ever tried to edit? The board of money I was sent to I'm a concert of one I got it. Concert number you say, Ewura Muamua. I say, a co bush, co cha, a beura. And you have a arm, the bush, our concert anymore. I'm in my number for here for Matisse Miani, yes, Edmano. So, Kaniba was covered here, I could have concert maybe. Anybody made me with dear, made me with dear and a badge. The me with dear and a better concert, maybe. About Mary, or coffee room. We don't go from a run and say it's crazy or stage in the soul. Then I buy you. So we have to go to the bush, you could chop the uncle for broad, yes. A beura, any Nia Cassia Cassia, a swatted back. Not only yet a room bush. About Mary, the firm. Yeah, I want to say. Some of the Kenya, I am a Kaipa. You are new at the TV, Casa Hosilia making. You can never perform a Boba Gia do Fabu Adia Tia. I'm Padu Neba. I can't be sorry for some social concert of one. I'm a control me, this is my year to Mammy, the years to come up. And you may be on Pebia, my young, your consumer, Mommy Garrett. I'm a pegas to cry out about the gay when I bet you. That tender age, you're me between us. Gas will be under the capacity. We didn't make a contact for the gay way, the gay way, or yes, the gay way, or yes, the way to my mama. I'm a strong term. I'm a strong term. I'm a 40, I'm a 80. I'm a Sabra Boston term. But I'm not sure of those cars. But those cars made me. I'm kuchama a woman now. No. And no yeah, me dear, my tears is here. I can't cry for the dear, grow cry your woo. She a chia to a boar, so a boar and a DTC, so a boy, a decry your pra. A walk a sick or turn a pump of one, yet here to sign near seesaw. Well, put out to show. Was there the afternoon? Yet, Piano. We saw that I was a year and a year beam. Then my own wild tree basket, and maybe I call on your basket. Some Diano saw me some years from here, Piano to a corner bar. We are winning here to be pound and then a Joe and some. I was on a bow was that chalk, it been a yammy. The sin name a tear means anything. A ye, it me, a ye. Can't just ball.

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That's disgusting. Because the second is going to come one only DVR. 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

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I'm fool. I'm fool. I'm fool. I'm fool. I'm fool. I'm fool. I'm fool. I'm fool. I'm fool. I'm fool. I'm fool. I'm fool. I'm fool. I'm fool. I'm fool. I'm fool. I'm fool. I'm fool. I'm fool. I'm fool. I'm fool. I'm fool. I'm fool. I'm fool. I'm fool. I'm fool. I'm fool. I'm fool. I'm fool. I'm fool. I'm fool. I'm fool. I'm fool. I'm fool. I'm fool. I'm fool. I'm fool. I'm fool. I'm fool. I'm fool. I'm fool. I'm fool. I'm fool. I'm fool. I'm fool. I'm fool. I'm fool. I'm fool. I'm fool. I'm fool. I'm fool. I'm fool. I'm fool. I'm fool. I'm fool. I'm fool. I'm fool. I'm fool. I'm fool. I'm fool. I'm fool. I'm fool. I'm fool. I'm fool. I'm fool. I'm

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3: 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We're going to Galam Sino. You say Galam Sino, I can't want to mean. We're going to say a drug consumer. You do consume an ETN. 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You know, pause in the room. 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At CST, my animal. 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
4: 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In some of him, any more pinning waha. We did it so bia or nimpersuas in pinning for a more hands and all by an interest. Moon name the same. Debbie, a better name when an animal equa, make what cases were. I say a boon, I had a man. Hierarchy, a warho, a sebi, a bank crab, a chichi, movie, 1992 Constitution Chief Tansy Act. Actually, I say, oh, bia or nimpersuas. Now, all persons are this one. Opinion this or how do so? On also, Obi Waha Odinusu, Sena, Major, I don't say any kind of Hawaii. O come up in India, Nana don't, Nana Quentin Sutia. O one I him for one assay. O two bones over nine him for one assay. 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
1: 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At least, or there, don't you do walk on my own one? Then, not one, because you said, look at it. Your para, I'm my mystery. I have a business as a school at the Edge Empire. Talking to a baby school. You know, school after that, you want to hide it. Oh, yeah.
2: Now, I buy no, thank you all posting for like posting of teachers. And I say, oh, my national service, especially. Thank you to me, every national service, maybe Abuabua. Private schools now, they be di abuying because leaders like Obiye SHS, Baba Koko, after na we share no only idea Olivia na. If anyone wa yes sir, the work really. And a second thing, so private schools now, so Misha, we abuwa in this unemployment ha. Because most of the schools, at least, over share, do me work on higher teaching. And to amuko, you na teaching, Obiye school pe. Because I know about is looking for a teaching appointment.
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3: 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And now, one in Central for Asia. Once I'm working in Anno, and it's a Wakasa Ewo Brekum Traditional Council, no Edimo. Na Kokobon Seminar, what day enam. Once I'm working in Anno, and it's a Brekum says, dear Galam, say, Nana Kane, what's your baby? 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
4: 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Most of our kindly beer, sabi, a buying team in my name. Ah, it's me, yeah, assembly, yes, you trash it. Yeah, the drip machines in the trash it, SCC. And my beer is a portrait pattern, yeah, your portrait pattern. And also, yeah, I had to tell you, no, assembly, yeah, factory, also, no, so no. Yeah, to yet to tell you, Monty, you go so, yeah, you
0: first of all, I appear can be a year, a buying anamusinia or share. Obuase mansini no eso
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9: 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Yeah, Baby T.S. 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And yeah, when you're not that committees with Briano, but did be sweaty, I just said, yes, you have a part in this here. Metia Mekasai, Mubasuye, the Director of Operations on the Elections and Research Committee. 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
8: 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So what? Oh, constituency secretaries who also saw a meeting on my Jumana. They are in charge here, so. I think that I am best placed to serve in that capacity. In the end, you know, my disability, Mr. Yipano, and Shababia, apart from Kujama, because Ocean Komoya did so far now. Now, here, baby, a branch, now, bedroom, now. Like I said, here will be the policies near modern.
2: Kwajo amwakure dua washa se MPP amanyo kwenye mkrabata ewa yuka abrochi memu no se wako wanabato so eye August da etosu ngochia omanfobe tuwa bama no ama na babe ye chechefo
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1: 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Then we'll do that with not a train, no, house of fish will get to, and the same location, where to wire, no boa, and the air, central region, and in seminal, and to me now, I'll name Babo.
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5: 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I had this MC, then cut our back, or say, Minister Nelly Besha, no bias, no crack, of me. Now, Friday no mobile jacket, say, or metal discovery, a ceremony, or the two just say, or say, my pa, MC, I yet, I fit any funny to just kind of 1.5 billion. Where you see now, she you know your grandpa, a grown agent, and says, no, oh, you know, the two just say, oh, chef for 8 years, a term, or so many you go, a su 95 billion, and a day, you come to Yuma. Now, she we are fake, and a bosom, a and so, no, my is 1.5 billion, and the year you might be brave, I say, yeah, not just say, NBC, or more in my car, at the map of my Ghana, anyway, to know your 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
7: 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I'm Nantia for the Ponaku. 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And you won't be more. 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

0: bra wo yeah wo shea be ma bia ne ho efe wo se wo pe na wa ba na num fashion home me hey yo you're from a very much Sydney aka the hip life ninja when you tried that so ya da uti me from me papa no utie mokasa with Pokua 101 and my two baby, yeah. 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
1: Hey, Pokua 101 is here. Happiness is near. 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
1: Hey, Pokua 101 is here. 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
1: Hey. 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
3: 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It's a upper cell called Retro Vibes Day Club. 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
1: eh say the time
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0: 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Oh, is it? Okay. I'll marry you. When you grow up, you are my wife. Oh, bye-bye. No, Fassi. No, Abaha. Nah, I wish you are Obaha here. My call home is, ah, Poku, I'll be home for a while. We are my wife. Oh, Eddie, I'll be able to.
1: We are Winga. Obey in the way, no. Sir, I'm in a what's your
0: name? Eh, only a quarantine, sir.
1: Ah, say, baby.
0: In Guarano mobile, or no, move free. Or some move free, Northern region, no mobile. Only a quarantine, sir. Oh, but Sabay apology. Why apology? I say, defend the war, eh, chesse. Near, yes, see, and you know, the Okra, the Ojim, say, yeah. No, Penim Toto to say why is worthy 36 years. No, Kushia, quarrel, worthy 10 years, 11 years, a young Yamoba. No, I quite send a pe. Who's that can see soupy say? You are my wife.
1: Na any wife, a man in car, open a man in car.
0: Sir,
1: now say a Muslim.
0: Why a Muslim?
1: And a Muslim,
0: I'm a Muslim for.
1: That's also a muffin off.
0: Of him, no, no, of you one or buy, no. Or say, or buy wrong.
1: Ah, I baby of our quan Susiani.
0: I will say, we your penny, no, would you dom any more? And name a beer, a jewa green sin chain. I was so yesterday you were casting. Oh, defending the whole say. One mono, mostly for any about travel back coming there free, almost their son and almost here. And penny set the chance for you with you. And ne a cartity. Not meet me out baba. Ah, made you, I don't know. And ne obey man, while aim yare and ne baba ketwa. Ye maho quine is as a bear. 20 years ago, I rape cases here as your course. Emma, me, my home, be you, who on Quarahon.
1: That's right.
0: And that Jessa, in your way, in our bay, I say, in his say, yes, I didn't. Now open you to 27 MP. Now I could see on Quara. Now, near there, back, who could say, I was going to say. And my running, and Mant and Quarana Bahon, man, me, man, a Bahon, who cited Bako. He cited one of them and then proposed to her. I say, what's that stamp? Say you are my wife. And man, Quarana, na canning in an omoye traumatized. Say, Namedia, a gimme me when you fana. Do you a quarakra, a quarrel of you, not this year or form, a sling. Obedia was no bidia or former. Yen can't just all the war born and in Tina Jodie.
1: What's
0: me, I didn't know your idea. Where's Appa? Oh, my be dinner dream with them. Eh, bimpa. Na teacher near. I was so a channel in engineer. Me call university one of the courses. Research. My first degree. Mantias yet da. Mantias yet da.
1: Why an HM?
0: Me best me bonidin.
1: Okay.
0: Semen and I mean, son an engineer.
1: When I want to see us
0: over. I walk from one. Now, as a dunker, I say, me call ye, my master's. See this me, ye, by a first degree will be a mammy. Nah, I was a portier because I mean Tiasse. Man Tiasse,
1: that is the air about for boy.
0: Ah, but Mimi Tiasse,
1: Akawanga,
0: my dear. It is at that time when my family was my born. It was a mistake.
1: I can break it away to bank your master.
0: Yes, so,
1: yeah.
0: And you know, and this is this animal is correct. Now, Uncle was single out as MP. Now, we'll catch your back or so back. Warfare.
1: MP, no say a friend is
0: Yakubu.
1: Yakubu,
0: there. Mohammed Yakubu, I say,
1: I debe MP.
0: My man, correct, Nena, you are, I say, Bono, I have for South Bibi,
1: Mamma. It is not alleged.
0: Never, I tell you how I can say, or background, or
1: you are talking from evidence.
0: Yes.
1: My two baby.
0: Yes, baby.
1: Una Ocasano.
0: Oh, now, as always, I don't want you.
2: Jim,
0: what's in your car now? And Gabesha will be full grammar, can you send it? Is he?
1: Okay.

0: obe my dear ma babia na as me nya guys ti ara me frena enko mo a media ma no de nya sa na me kasa. That is why obe ma sha se twen pna e ma chi wo montem no, because se me no madam for be my edim komo a me yiri be hu me ne me girlfriend na for baby me e ma je sa fe na me pe no no
1: be a o ta ye wa je sa o pe o
0: be hu because
1: kasa
0: no me my example
1: na won tan ye
0: me my example. Sir, obey my sister, so or trim plan, as well, no bar for Ruby Casao or Doc Mansua. Who your bar now to a woman? Cassas, sir, and yes, I'm a martyr. Momodi and we are receivers, it's more just okay. You, that is why I buy a trim plan between me, a bit made 5 years. No, nay, Joe a trim plan, and my two trim plans, no more that.
1: Talented,
0: oh, yeah. Eti be me
1: person
0: me person me catch here say
1: me ma mo ya we
0: me person me che say obem my grandma ba ne kasa asisa
1: oba die
0: ebi na yakubu die ba yi akwa keto o
1: ti ne kasa asisa.
2: Okay, oh, you are beautiful.
1: That's the which na hand ni msa hwehwe bi which na ho
0: chim affair
1: but
0: tape
1: there, where you there
0: but tape
1: where you there
0: se se ya na hwe
1: visibility no hu ye
0: but tape na hwe wo hwe na nim ni dimi na nyina asisa. I didn't know my grandma who be show mu at the point. Tio, I didn't know about grandma who be show mu a bear wogunu or baba akwaraketwa. Yeah, ka. Everyone wants a besine.
1: Obianka won't share.
0: MP say what Ghana maintains will be a useful statement. Na, a member dear to be
1: more. Why should I grow no OD?
0: Hey, yes, see, some jobs are very expensive. Agro. Would you have parliament house or what's young kwara? First time I go a parliament to crown pony. You've got the opportunity to give that a speech. And our first time I'm putting a bit back as a more man that would be crowned on Mekasa. But Abia, per where he was coming from, and Nekika, went to know it was a better than a good say because of this. Yema, Yakubu Monko. Ain't you know? Same na me crossing me. Never be a free member. Nay, a bit like a so, my 2 year. You bet any bit to me, I shan't cry and cry. I may be a quarrel because you cry and my quarrel, my cosa tobacco. Same penal. Now, my memoir, you are my wife, last time puzzle. Never seen ne. Ye nya MP. Bian be my bia macassai. It's not a memo, dear. A bet your mind, your massa. Where's your dean?
1: Yeah.
0: Oh, my dean, because. I almost say, where they send your shay, where they send your shay, and so. My yet, my obi, and cause I tell MP crown a ba, and obey may be an a bay near what drew Temo bit me about a crown. Obey may be crab a grand according to Wolf. Oh, my, I'm more be a friend or a could be. Sabia, so you do be dear, or no be dear. Son, I may my be bria or maim. Into your my dean or one can say, oh, send a grown and I would be. Oh, yeah, yeah, could be dimmy, and I don't know the dinner honor. Then you grow because. In the course of his you know, speech, you know.
1: Oh, Mwadonya, shock.
0: I know Gina, eh, Paul, ya some of you are catching Kwaraka Wanka. No, I'm a Kwaraka Twe. Hey, I'm a man who moves to you. Kwaraka Twe, 11 years.
2: Jimmy! Okay, you are beautiful. I will marry you when you grow. You are my wife.
0: Oh, Tresse, Akwaraka, na Mwamu Biyango, Kwapeno. His answer, no, no, the next one.
1: My two neck, I say you.
0: Na de asama mekano from so ho an misuana
1: my two yanko
0: enti yakubu abey apology na apology ne kekan ye no e useless apology to me on samra bonte metro na foforo because ye nya sa mampanin sesese enkwada nkwada pe e ba na sa you are putting that romantic relationship into a young child akwara ketoa enti onam ho a obebisa no ho aware akwa ne de yin
1: e start kwa
0: gugu a ye nka no krese. Yeah, yeah, yeah.
1: Oh no, why?
0: Minimum baby, ah, minimum baby, ah. And I'm sure I will pay. Ah, we have family. Why don't we show?
1: That's very clear.
0: Aha. And now say, me who wanna, me no kasa me de mensa bo obi obeti. And I'm mensa bo tu. A bit similar. And I'm a panie yeno. No, I wanted to talk about one, and all yeno, and it be a pay because oba peni kwa uchi yana kacheno. One na me ya. Free kaka and sign, I want to pass them out to anymore. Who she announced me while I'm here? Chakwaraka to a woody, who wants Chakwaraka to him? So bad, what I call
1: it. Yeah, in panic. I said, okay.
0: Well, did not dream with them, eh? I was some pest
1: emotional damage.
0: Yes, Emma Quarano. And yet, Aquarano called Catchelon, Ada a pupus never winning in Anno. Almost psychologist, Man Quarano.
1: Almost
0: psycho of the moon is almost a warfare. Nanya Yakubu never check because, eh? with that high profile become so your MP no.
1: And you only so in crop Obia won't fit then so.
0: Aha, and tell me pass me chess. So one who say or no way affair. One who see an kwana woka
1: different. By in the mix of the people.
0: A young kwara. Now the penny
1: break it be muda.
0: Mo ya mam you no namon nam. Let me who back okay or the old crack I'm pill. Or back okay. That's a me fra bakuna. A mam you nam. No be my fra baku no bako but oh devinya will win ever or bakuno crano. Oya basa.
1: O se men kura banka.
0: O do ka wa men. Se bi pese me de oba ba akoka pepe o. Na bi de bi ko wo.
1: Eh nya me kasa ti
3: ajo.
1: Normally na ma for share wo anu kasa 8 minute de fe me ti taje njai. 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
0: Oh, okay.
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0: You are beautiful.
4: Na se we yin news.
0: You are beautiful. Ne na yin news no.
4: Remember ni eja. We
0: are sama.
4: We are sama.
0: And nuti de yesi yema. Eh? I card to no.
4: I say
0: we be ma. We are free.
4: We be say we kasa na fear yet say ni I say wabo breaking news be say news.
0: You are beautiful. I will marry you. Hey.
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4: I don't want it. You want you.
0: That's what I'm. Ogo ya ozo ogo program. Me fa mo kwa asem so.
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1: On this note, me anim na adofo. 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
4: Eh, o de won mintimi. O de.
0: Na won tumi container me na titi de tan hojo.
4: Eh, mi mpe mo asem.
0: Ana wa wa fon ho ehu.
4: Mi mpe mo asem.
1: Second story.
0: Eh o, address smart to be wie bibia.
1: Wa ye yie no.
0: Wa ye yie na wie.
1: O ka address smart, na je say.
0: Na bi hwe on asamba ne di edidi ba o dadu lumba abusia yewura
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1: nti address smart so asom address safo
0: smart
1: okay
0: but
1: ne aha
0: ye tin se and I don't know me to say why PhD in security.
1: Hey, address smart.
4: You not, sir.
0: Hey, no, be what you mean? Call Parliament for 3 terms.
4: Iti you want?
0: Now, or change who are MPP elusu or?
1: Hmm.
0: Okay, say another ketwa.
4: On say.
1: On ya bete.
0: Debbie.
4: Kache. Yeah, yeah. Be a me who we ask ni say. If we see be a no, we ye be a no ma. We ye den. Baku wa. 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
0: Mm.
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1: 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Emeritus. Emeritus. Emeritus. Emeritus. Emeritus. Emeritus. Emeritus. Emeritus. Emeritus. Emeritus. Emeritus. Emeritus. Emeritus. Emeritus. Emeritus. Emeritus. Emeritus. Emeritus. Emeritus. Emeritus. Emeritus. Emeritus. Emeritus. Emeritus. Emeritus. Emeritus. Emeritus. Emeritus. Emeritus. Emeritus. Emeritus. Emeritus. Emeritus. Emeritus. Emeritus. Emeritus. Emeritus. Emeritus. Emeritus. Emeritus. Emeritus. Emeritus. 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Emeritus. Em I'm saying Yakupon should a better exam, Sriman. Like, me final exam.
0: And come
1: in Yakupon, so yeah, Maki, and Yakupon, my second class. I know, saying Yakupon, I
0: am in your
1: lower division.
4: Ninia
1: is second. Maybe I don't mind because for Obiti Seme. I was a school dropout. So if I was able to work to this far, just by the grace of God, a school dropout. I'm confirming somebody.
4: Then
1: I'm confirming my dumb self.
0: That was it. You made it to that. Jim FM. Jim FM. Jim FM. Jim
4: 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Jim FM. 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
1: Me kwa nye miye no. Na me wo. Mo calculate fi me wa e na so me. I wasn't a teenager.
0: Oh, church of humu bebre. Ya bi
1: say question about. A bit after 18.
4: Yeah.
0: Normal time man, it for your mama
1: no dey wo. No, never
0: me kwa bo won temi say mama me wo no 17 me kwa.
1: O papa fa usuban.
3: Jimafe.
0: Ba me papa dey make cancer me person me funny for my. Oh bebre.
1: Sabo. O say papa ka so here.
4: Nye ni suban.
0: Eno no me say me papa wo bebre. Na me person me fa sa.
4: Na mo
0: wo bebre no.
1: Ano ma me pe de wo ye.
0: Debi.
1: Sa?
0: Papa. O le do say. Ma no jide ni pa o.
1: And but who the only Obama baba kuna wo?
0: Eh, baba peo, me just go for go.
1: But just a poor.
0: Aye,
1: on this note,
0: yeah, bro.
1: And last one, say.
0: Adwa the radi, go the Adwa the radi. Now, Adi ni to say. Adwa, say Omo Kazi enjoy him. Our better so. And I draw a course to Queen and then confess, and I draw a lawyer, and I will book what to Miranda get home. Injunction, Uji injunction. Uji,
1: what I injunction?
0: I know I'm a kind of injunction.
1: It's make I married to Swati, I say.
0: Injunction. Injunction, no quadia. Call to grant him our. And yes, I will call the amount. Which church will see whenever. And Sephata, not call to amount, or the amount we are, and so on. I also call to show the panel. One in the war at 70 officers a day in Jansen to Sassaman.
1: Now they're sending.
0: I'm for sending, sir. In two farmer, no, in Jansen, in your Juma.
1: It's a man farmer, no.
0: Until you sell the premier, I met your 70, you heard everyone is a man of us. And I'm a Jin Jansen. I war a court. And I'm a Kumasa, I'm going to what to say is a grammar free Kumasi. The corn off. I was so over here, me. And I'll be. Ushushemi akopi msa minsabe kani jansi no. Ansa na yekunze
1: proof of service. Ana ushusha. Okay.
0: I was who nye proof of service. Na the court ya court mi yekunze ampawa sebo no.
1: Ah.
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0: But I'm more Kuyama.
1: Baba, baby, I'm quite no shit, Jesse, no name, yes.
0: Leon, no. Or you didn't like it.
4: Oh, really?
0: Minimum's on the penny, dear, but you're part of the.
4: Me, I bear my penny.
0: That better because I bear my man, all can ask every day, and Yakofa.
4: Oh, David,
1: where shall?
0: Oh, David, someone said. Ain't he? I could
1: not do all the Anum Yanum
0: and Guarano, seven in
1: the
0: hour. Number seven and six. Oh, the number of the children now, or the Munyes, you want Mobia, Obia, and I do any. Now, I could
1: not put your answer. So I met an answer.
0: Yeah, the Dimbo. You have a and the way you know, one way in a film.
1: Tuama,
0: but him one saying, Papa's film. That's the Ampas or Musia. when ye be and tunche uncle your papa any.
1: I won't aid you dear Cunyano so. I don't know, dear papa,
0: but eh, be an umber court. Ako has a book to funa.
4: I am saying, Omudi, Bim. Oh, quarter. They were zoomed body.
0: Again, now they are there.
4: Hey, senior,
1: hey, Ghana, I knew my
0: brother. Say, Buffoon is a Ghana. Your quarter, then,
1: but Ghana, and send your mother, but
0: where, sir? In the
1: family,
4: oh, say, Mehun is there,
1: Anna.
4: My two time require your co, but sadly, we. Oh, my, you know, I am going to be on fool. Me, Mintia, I would do. Ana ware dodo
0: ene ma oha ma oha
4: ene ma oha ma enu na e wa problem but uti ase ne de e se se wo ye bibia
1: na o ka o mani bom
4: uti ase e because say o kind of book of proverbs I think 1:8 o sane kakra say o say oba ti o papa instruction gra chi e dey
0: ti na so na
4: da nya bi nya futu
1: Nimra,
4: let's see, umami, intrete. Nisa, mamma, no, yet, yes, no. We need to instruct our children.
1: Yeah.
4: Say, in my absence,
1: this and that.
4: This and that, and that is what you are supposed
1: to do. You guys are siblings.
4: Yes. Mupu, mumpu. Aye, me, and I'm a boy, my brother. And I'm a demo baby, yes. My namwa, my person, mutu.
1: Be it different mothers.
4: Yes. You are
1: so
4: my
1: far as I am manager.
4: More point of interest, I am
1: me. Yeah.
4: Mina, me am with ya. Enti, me tiasi. Me who am more beer and me didn't see who. More beer and yes, I do. We are say, and we are instructions. But if you fail as a man to leave instructions, in some way, in a year wheeler, the mothers will come in.
0: But I saw no way, I called you, I apostle, or a wheel.
4: Oh, no, I mean, you're possible.
0: Ah, okay, but there is a will, and so still.
4: So, when your mama can,
0: but my kind of said, we're living in this way.
4: Into any channel, and say, if you are what you ask them, if you are no one here, my name, and then see. Oh, Santo Quank, and you are who you are.
0: Okay, I'm set. When said that, and again,
4: of course, I'm going to tell you when
1: you're going
0: to be my way.
1: And again, Jim, we appearing, sir. Be it Obana na Bemano. Ope Obia was the favorite.
0: But publicly, no.
1: Uncle, I don't say way I'm a favorite. And also, so
0: I've been, I've been say MPD no yeah, no. That was the MPD. Southeast MP.
1: What you say? Oma, Oma.
0: Beautiful.
1: Oma, you na.
4: And you walk with the crowd.
1: Yeah. Because every mother, every father, be our favorite. Oh, yes. Honestly, Obia one favorite. But Oma Omuni ne unse Omuni na yasrunkwa. That is so Obia srunkwa Omuni na.
0: But I mean, every single man that me nyaya Obia my favorite too.
1: Mr. Sa. Honestly,
0: Mr. Sa.
1: Mr. Sa.
4: Only there. Only me ko ha yewo adiabu owe huwa.
1: Mepe.
0: I think I'm a bad thing.
1: Oh, and I'm a bad bearman happens to be me bad bearman backo. And so me know me what that. Say me what. And I'm a catch you know. And so you'll be at the near day.
0: Say me man. Say me
1: say. What to me first year. Oh, the back is right in the up. Wow.
0: Oh,
1: say me that. Oh, the sea. Oh, the near day. Oh, the sea. Oh, the near day. Until one say, and I'm a bad on shit down. Pen one say, boy.
4: Oh, yeah. I man on my last one. I'm hiding.
1: Yeah, I'm hiding. I'm in the day. Because I'm from where I'm from, Papa Lee. It's in a mobile guide or more papa and mama, mama. What's that say? My twenty
0: way. Let me say, I will make my grandmother.
4: I'm not supposed to do that. I'm not supposed to do that. I'm not supposed to do that. I'm not
1: supposed to do that. I'm not supposed to do that. I'm not supposed to do that. I don't know so munya. And I, the way I must me build your more up, no, me build your more up to be together. Where we born, yes, see, the last 2 years, where we were born, the animal from to me, the animal more apologize to.
0: Congrats, sorry, Jen.
1: What's that?
0: Say? What's that? Mr. Papa said, go
1: and say, sorry, make my. Maka say, I didn't know, so yes, so 1 year, Uncle Bess, you two say sorry, Sana made it to a more. Oh, and as you see, our moon, we are paying our coordinator. The big two, we don't catch a catcher paying Pedomo who are back. And so they don't do certain things now. What I say, and I also have siblings, and I am a papa man, so I try to, you know, bring them together. Oh, wow, wait to me, Bano Munima, because they have to know each other.
4: Didn't you can say? In children, oh dear, a man,
1: necessary. Oh, because,
4: and you say, in the way
0: you're bound, Tiana,
4: and the way you're bound in church, your papa,
0: and
1: then you're going to have someone, but media, media, me, papa, money, dear, dear, together, pa, me try, irrespective of BBI, I'm trying to say a day because there's the actual and I may me your parents are my wishes and me see me back.
4: Yeah,
1: and me born a empire pass on me, my brother, me ma, and I'm an animated and see me into my job. Okay, it's me into to any papa, mubra, muntama, that's in me, you are a problem. Once I know, oh, moon, you know, papa, me, plan a bay at the four, no, it's my day, or it's my boy, it's a footwork, and my inina, my papa and Colem, say, oh, mommy, bo, so your papa bow, my papa and Colem,
4: and I
1: only, what's that?
4: Only my dear Yanetis, we should be a new, a view of ma. 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
0: Chief Benz Motors. 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
0: 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Eti Chief Benz Motors.
1: Brand new.
0: Ene home use papers bi a fa Benz go there.
1: My two me pe Benz ato.
0: Eh mo me na me crab ma.
1: 4x4.
0: Na krebi ama.
1: Me pede ni boofo. 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
4: Me wi na me nya wo na ye advert.
0: Look I.
4: Eh ma wo ze na ochi na me sheda enye.
1: Oh sheda amfa.
4: Eh ma me mfa nchia ba ku mfa ma one doctor Anita.
1: Okay we. Oba.
4: Eh.
1: O doctor ya oba.
4: Doctor Sefoga.
1: Anu si oba. I didn't make a bad out of a safe for Gabby
4: Bullist. Me, we jump here because we interest, baby, our interest, one. And yeah, the papa,
0: and yeah, Yakubu interest, Yakubu interest.
4: It must be brave for everything. I mean, we see Madame for Baku, yeah. And run in birthday,
1: yeah,
4: this month.
1: First, I guess. Yes. And then the will be I am for a woman.
4: Yeah,
1: will be a qua for no
4: apple.
1: Okay, so you my two hooker bench, you've been saying Chiano.
0: Oh, Joe, mess I have a flow, okay, when I'm going. On that for sale.
1: All right. I saw Jay.
0: And then I was a gentleman.
1: Hey. I'm a TikToker.
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0: Hey, I'm a mature Chief Benz, Chief Benz Motors. 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Stanley Montana. Stanley Montana.
1: First of all, Montana.
0: Montana.
1: Ade.
0: Michiano. Send me for number.
1: It's in all Stanley SK to Stanley Quercutano.
0: Michiano.
1: Mr. Stanley Quercutano.
0: Will you be a minimum? Me who need that? And was why am I doing?
1: And I'm Messua.
0: I'm in Shiran.
1: Catch a man for saying I'm Messua.
0: I'm in Shiran.
1: But therefore.
0: Yamisha, yeah, no, no, you're not a becassa man.
1: Okay, you.
0: Mm-hmm. You, Yamisha,
1: you.
0: Yama, me, I, chess, eh? Mr. So, my mood, the mass. Sane, yeah. You know.
1: It's the SKT.
0: Yamisha, and the Pani out of Funya.
1: You.
0: Nemono, man, some kind of you send me birthday, never know your man, yes, a pair.
1: On the 8th. Okay, Mimi there be a day.
0: And I watch it.
1: And look up on the best of my bear, Pompey, Pompey, crowd will see you a mouth.
0: Aye,
1: and I know the enemy be best. I
0: correct, correct, correct, correct.
1: It's you know, Joe, on this note, and I just say, eh, you'll see her.
0: Yeah, no fancy be what you,
1: Patrick, my mincha IGPY, and then the Poman members, and why? You, Joe, and Tifatu or Boko, Mammy, why? Now, mincha, the current IGP. Mincha the current IGP. Dr. Christian Tete Yowunu. Dr. Christian Tete Yowunu. Ono the current IGP of our land. Ghana CCR. And that date is 2nd August. Ntino ene. Yeah, kase ya current IGP. Dr. Christian Tete Yowunu. Wenya. Dr. Christian Tete Yowunu. Ntie muriam enko emano. 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
0: 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He say me de enipa me de ebi aba beka ho. Amana e be se num a me suru o mo se me kan
1: ma se. 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
0: Oh, ai fufunu. 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He say o mo a me suru o mo ene team legal wife. 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
0: me ba sorry I'm sorry I'll be enkwa akwa di ni anazo akwaja obi ba bi no no afa ho na odi na chem he san mane mane de mo fanto nche yo. 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
1: Am I any
0: more? We are team legal wife. Why? And yes, also, and some fools who are Kumu Hassan will be answered. They are not quoted. What do you have for
1: me? 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
0: In Domone, I don't know.
1: Mpacho.
0: In house rooms are.
1: Hey,
0: one of my summer with my own.
1: One
0: of my summer team legal for one moment to my own den. Musumus,
1: 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Aha.
0: Mimi ni aba ko ware. 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O ware wa Church of Pentecost da kuma nyame che Central Assembly 1 p.m. Nti me wish all the best. One Hokani Edward. 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
0: Ah, Ebesia. 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
0: Yeah.
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0: 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I my call me but.
1: So you feel free.
0: Police ni biye echigu. Obano.
1: Obano echigu.
0: Obadi ame ma onko ma onka wa.
1: No.
0: Ose.
1: Mose etu.
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0: Ose. Na sa wa echigu wa echigu wa di efu. Eh. Yesha on efe pa. What you go on and buy?
1: Say, Asamba Asamba.
0: What you go on one of these attempts in the
1: buy? I mean, you know the
0: buy. But police need be a
1: chigu, Papa.
0: Police me oba.
1: Yes, or a hayao, a cry hayao.
0: Not no say uniform.
1: Eh,
0: I know the answer.
1: Uniform, no, and by me, you know, and I'm about to do be a Bible.
0: I
1: am
0: a crap. I am police ni kwande.
1: Then you can kwande me chia say because.
0: Bet my address.
1: You have to doubt and then you can prove. You know there.
0: Odi awo anko skwanka be ye we waka u feel for. It's any speed that police need in this.
1: Take a good free o. As say me baba na mantimi anka wo chigu we dia. Hey.
0: Into obi achigu ho.
1: Ba say no kwa pa. Eh amo ya sadia no kwa de den a.
0: Say say.
1: Sai video no.
0: Sai video ay den.
1: Che se, o ti so bia Bible mu.
0: Nefe. Nefe.
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0: TikTok.
1: Baba be che. Emra de se wa o be che. Se o send him am.
0: Na o so send him obi.
1: O send him obi a, o che a, o ti amra.
0: And I say afi na ba, nti de wa send him am.
1: Nti wa be stream so so o ti amra. Mimi me kwa hwa mi ndi amra. 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
0: Eye kanta man to edition of Retro Vibes. Retro Vibes. 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And the underbrace. And next for and a Retro Vibes. Day club, yeah, this is just so. Mumu my shower. Say my Jimmy denim. 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Say musha me. 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Na musha obi a washa atare we. 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And next, Empire Retro Vibes. And she said, Nana ya ata of Joy Industry. 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

life wa join. Oh, Timmy Casua, now we need TikTok some patch on me TikTok until yeah. Including Pokia Papebi and a Pokia underscore 101. Oh, Adam will post Kele Pokia Skele Willis. Myself. Follow back. Uncle Paul and we are mobile. Don't buy a home by. Want to your number and see. Auntie to your red. A dear Bia Yashreno. Uncle Paul and see at 9 AM. Rain fish. Oh, yeah, Yanko. Shall I pump with you? Our pump with you. Shall I look at seven years? A dear uncle, the bows. Then we shame will be that. Probably I said my yitra no money home.

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1: What?
2: Amafa! Madam Amafa!
1: Who asked you to shout?
2: Sorry, sir.
1: Did I ask you to shout?
2: But usually if I don't shout, you get angry and say, I should shout.
1: So must you shout so loud? Are you crazy or something?
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0: initiate. Multimedia presenters, the media personalities are what one ever. Bloggers, senior for physicians, religious organizations, doctor for the NSF for what one. Chess out, yeah. It can't show, be not a strong can't show. So 15 August 2026. I am Queen of Fit and Free Health Walk. Then you know, yes, you know, power you miss. I'm not here for before I could be a lot of time in PBS. And you won't be more. See you there.
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0: and you too, and can we come to be pass, many idea near Jehu and near Koba, near you say, yes, and Gutua. And with the boss, I'm ready. A Brenasun, a Dum 106.3. King Kami Jumede, and a Rebrasun, a Sabre, a de Ebremwin, baby, no size, a Demufua. The best program, the best show, the biggest platform, Keseba Kope, Ebekase, Obatain, and a Dum 106.3. Union baby, this is a Dum Pe, no size, a Demufua. Sabre, dear. 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
0: 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I will Facebook. So a demo live. I will. I don't want 6.3 FM. 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

0: and you may not see our fellow Ghanaians, your mama Juo, your Samu Makwa, Babaka, Sefidia, we are singing Nadia to Madron 106.3 and 4.7. Mom was Antiman Temway, and yeah, Abusu in Shram 104.5. We are small way, Chubwom, where I tell Amaria Kokubia, the Kobia, this was Gonshi, Bia, yes, soon the Sensor Casafidia, Makumako, Wahania Drunumian, Yakabumwa, Super Weekend News, because you're the last one. Yabakinka, the man, Samson Yanier, and Yasubinam, the Abano, Emu, and someone else said the top of women to say, yeah, was a team about Trumpers, you also a backup for no one in what you have to do to say. Ganaman Penny, a John Draman Mahama Tafan about to say, and was your one some dear Obesim Knapa, I want Potamo.
1: I say, I was sharing Messiah was some so adding to one betwa one since I said, yeah, Ghana for because as I say, and my friend to a cost to Kwawa, cause you Arabic and a Chinese, no, and yes, son, it's your what the Munchum Abba.
0: And we must now send me a chloroform SHS and Penny for.
1: Cape Coast University no I and Sesiada and Central for Edgeway Kun one now a person costing idea or honum no. Why I crowd or saw bed your moon?
0: And some of those when you didn't know your one bed, they are such a cool, yeah, debus from the Mosada. You from a DBS if war, DBS for now, and so on as a we are born, as in so as we are born now. Roofing sheeta, and we have been a bedroom for a DBS for the anon. I don't know, and so about to Egina Diagina, and they say Pumpy. Ewi asuba eti musaya as a traffic light ni so to ewi abu ejem enti we no enwe na atene empopo kwa nyema papapa anto 10% discount le da so kala bia size bia type bia wope ye de ma se ya o madawru menti ana nyumrebrem no sia kase bo kose da nyumre de last one ya da kin kan dia mam na ene wasomfo we eye two men contractors one man one woman nana ade mununko mene
1: efia sewa prempe
0: abu YouTube, Facebook,
2: Heavy renovation, so I can't cry. Now I ready. Zion, the answer, and to be a vocal commission, and no, and we could have canceled the answer, Ebusua, Ecos, and so your boss, your plaster, and change the vocal cooking tea. Your company, John Domani, Mahama, Adaroma, and what dear, what dear, my name, yeah, had ye, what's that? Can you be brave? And she said, yes, here, yeah, yeah, yeah, yeah, yeah, yeah, yeah, yeah, yeah, because it's almost 10, see, I can't almost 10 on education. Ah, yeah, yeah, and as education is a mate. Almost you answer there. In focus, ya come as what you say. You be any case here because a man be answer to power and agent and almost here.
0: Enti mami etene nka e mame Paulina Kabila wono e na wokɔ West Atimabo Trumpus yano so a mampani John Dramay Mahani Mahama he wei ni sɛ wonte na nam sɛ abankras panim obi ye na mɔsɛ bɛdwanim e wɔ ɛyɛ Lower West Atim Abo Trumpus yano so ɛyɛ owura kwame from pon so kasa ye kyerɛ musa desrɛ de wɔde kwa ma abankras wɔn hɛ paa ma nkɔda ho bɛsua wɔn nsɛm ehia wɔ mo.
3: 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And see, you man, I have fatu, you also see, but you're near any year. And see, who do you want? 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I'm my inner, may you be a fun, a bubble, or say, about Colanabina, a relaxed mind. 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We are educating them. My mom who say, and then me and me, I'm a war, I'm a shepherd, I'm a representative. the good people of this community and this constituency, you know, and you need higher education. And she said, no, because of Banco Jam, a fool, now young comrades is your answer, now who are Colano. Yeah, yeah, yeah, yeah, yeah, yeah, yeah, yeah, yeah, yeah, yeah, yeah, yeah, yeah, yeah, yeah, yeah, yeah, yeah, yeah, yeah, it will be very difficult, say they will employ you.
0: Nipa yatin in Kenya, aye, Brasebo Ganima this year war, lower west, at Chimabo Trumpers, you are not coming from Pong, Nene and Auti.
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4: Announce to the general public that under the reset agenda of President John Dramani Mahama, NACA, the National Curriculum Review Institution, was revising curriculum for basic education from kindergarten to primary six. I have heard commentaries and suggestions on comments attributed to the Honorable Minister. Let me use the opportunity of this ceremony to clarify and respond appropriately that there is no intention by government to make Arabic and Chinese compulsory at any level of our education. That is not the thought, and that is not the thinking of government. English remains our main medium of instruction.
1: Ghana so afa wo hwe mmasua wo nsam so ene kasa no na wo wie ye ne nsam a wode to aso ene se seba Arabic ene Chinese na eno de anyanhye se wo ba pese wo sua de ombe ma na konya ama no asua e wo sukuu sa hodo mu e san se se sei wo ko wi ase afa na yin na Arabic ene Chinese kasa no omanfo kapa ne senti eye so be ma sukuu fo akonya ama mo nso asua sa kasa no.
4: But from kindergarten to primary three, we are encouraging and forcefully supporting the use of local Ghanaian language so that our children will not be lost out of their own values and culture. So from kindergarten to primary three would be the use of local Ghanaian language. From primary four to primary six upwards, we intend to make English language still basic medium of instruction, but we will introduce three foreign languages, optional for any learner to choose a language, foreign. Whatever it is, this revised curriculum is now before the Ghana Education Service. I will accept their recommendations and I will implement their recommendations. But to expose them to those foreign languages, be it French, Spanish, Chinese, Arabic, Italian, or German, will remain optional, but will be for purposes of upper primary, in order that we are producing learners for the world.
0: So I was saying you made your son called my woman. Now a penny power no and a head of a year applied a technology department. And that's all worry. And then what you have to get your foot room and quite for say. Say say no say I agree say oh quite a year senior high school. And now say be crown so your pocket simwa. More say if you did human and the quiet your first day and say a year human or maybe when you come up, no many church baby book, what's number say? Sir engineering enough technology no which them say no and one echo in the sentim at this year for when you come pa na that muakasa and to emphasis
5: the yes our program we extra engineers and as a professionals normal ba na ngora na nyakwan eno mo anyam and saw so na questions be a fa o magician ho no metumi abisa ho ndi the man kwala akwanya 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
5: 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the classrooms are one of the and see now in PNP, you know, classes need to be crowded one more. You can come home, you have a bright timetable, I'm on, I did a shiny idea. Anna, you can come here, you can come here, you can come here, you can come here, you can come here, you can come here, you can come here, you can come here, you can come here, you can come here, you can come here, you can come here, you can come here, you can come here, you can come here, you can come here, you can come here, you can come here, you can come here, you can
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1: 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I go on a man central for.
6: We are not management yet. Now, see, you say, if you see you selling, you do have a little bit of money, you have a pocket, you have a mama boy, and you need to do this. If I say, you go to say, you go to say, you go to say, you go to say, you go to say, you go to say, you go to say, you go to say, you go to say, you go to say, you go to say,
1: and me, I see ye a rock well cool a duchum a yum boatia wano and what that kept cost technical university no ano or pen yidin in some equa gu ye and now one 15 man time one central edge my quon crabata ho one penny pan and up do and so edia this way dear and to see a pono and muse dear wa penny ya ken yin awa diatum nemum one shall say a fi piano so a mo man for admission a one shall send central phone so eka home.
7: What you want to see is that we are ready and committed to support the Kikos Africa in this anytime, anywhere,

0: Mr. Platinum, yeah, he's
1: exactly. And we wish you would have such opportunity. And that is what we are asking. So when they, you of course, you fast for people to apply for some of the positions in the university, or especially some of the programs, when my people apply, or if there's a need to even give us quota, then gradually you move up from there. Because we want to see a quality media house. We want to see a quality media reportage.
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0: Baby, I'm here, you know. 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Tini nina ye circumstance a prevailing in that particular case. And the address of the case, yeah, several of the and in this Oma Yeni Kosu. They will see and several no an answer bill if you far copy man or what's up a chest in Zakandia. That is a technical in several.
1: Ewi ya ni asema no. 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
2: Adeba Kwa Edi Krista Safunya, Enu Social Media Ya Abasi, Social media, I want the positives, I want the negatives. And now, say no, yes, Faria, Babu Mpo, Yan Kayo, Nanya members, and Kwanzumpo, Asofo Nankasempo, Onsia, Ebadia Semno. Na Patria, Pesadano, Pa, of course, social media, Sonia, Rakabia, whatever. No, Anche Biano, not yes, the competition of other religions are invading the Christian territory. Our greatest competitor that is making inroads are Christians from and in the social media. Like I said, Christian youth, no. My first social media on the positive side.
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4: 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It's your room since 1979. And problem is cocoa board omo NDSA and Ray Echi Omo and she mu can attitude omu legal department omo enforce and rano and then I come
5: out. But as it was a decision from the farmers. Yeah, Kata we said the share is Sabiana in Pensuana Air Pono. And then so did decision back there. There's an abandon at the Adena Bono.
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4: 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Minya, enye adifufro. for example, criminalization of cocoa trees, ultra cocoa tree, you're criminalizing them. There may be a federal Economic Plant Protection Act of 1979. Sam Rano, a check clearly said, problem is say cocoa board omo ndisa emreyi echi
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4: 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Metal 2 CD. We say we do middle of the season. No, now cocoa price. I cost through. Oh, it just man. So we also now fatty. Oh, it just man. So instead we say the car. And now every man no.
3: Coordinator Emma Civil Society Cocoa Platform Obed Owusu ene ene etie ye no
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6: 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I have power control. The best option, move to say, I call you up. And I say, we should not go now, for your big day, cafe, acquire, and I say, Asalaja to say, Asalaja and Driwa.
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9: August 2026 for calendar this one.
10: Aye, Saturday, 15 for guests. 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
11: And one year fit and free health walk.
9: Jenina, yeah, bottom pin, why you mess up? I'm not here for the Puna Copoya, see your large tavern. Baby, I say, and you wait your new hoof, soya, cola, soya, penny, yes, yeah. Multimedia presenters, the media personalities, I would want to have bloggers, signature for our musicians, religious organizations, doctor for the NSF for our hoodwall. Just so be a ticket, you'll be not so can't you be the 15 for guest 2026. I am Queen, you fit in free health walk. Jenina, yes, yeah, no power, you mess up. I'm not here for the Puna Copoya, your large tavern, baby, I say. And you won't be more. See you there!
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0: Wow. That's so much. This is what real man does. If you continue like this, maybe love wouldn't be painful anymore.
1: I never stopped loving you.
0: They teach digital skills and can even earn money from it.
1: Oh.
0: Yes.
1: Interesting.
0: I'm sure. DebrichUniversity.com. Walker, I know you've been going through a lot. And I think at this point, you need to give it a try.
1: Yeah, I'll try it.
0: You still have your certificates, but you don't have any job. I think this is the best job opportunity for you.
1: Yeah. Thank you
0: try
1: very much.
0: It. Don't forget to try it, okay? Yes.
1: What's the name again?
0: DebrichUniversity.com. Don't forget.
1: Okay.

0: tell me, what's that to come thing?
1: Why?
0: You people were there talking and I was just here, like, I don't matter.
1: Well, I didn't even know you were here. Elizabeth showed it to me. She knows I'm struggling and she just wants to help. I believe when I start, things will change for us. Why does it feel like you hate your own friend? It's like you envy him. Why?
0: What else do you want me to say again? I'm tired of all this, Walker.
2: Now, still, Omunya are reporting our camp. And Tibasa Force, which I said, Omutuini and the 24 send the Ebba, press on net, and for Nayadi, a year, and the 21 for the Bisha, dear, Basa Force, or more friendly matches, or Marshall Show, England, in Nano, Senya, Tim Seno, or more England, no, or more players, no reporting Tamano, and Basa Force, Tim Tone Time, or more tripper, or more Piermo. Ewo England sanko mo yes a friend matches aye chisha bobo matches ni nano muso mo ninje ho cause aye say mo ni team sene kasa and the 21 and the 21 basan so sana season mo ni abre no mo ye ready so mo ni and the 21 players dia e be second Barcelona for at mo game sa sene na ekoso ewo ni England a e no so e do hu sam no e re tudra e da mo Antonio Silva a Johnny Bournemouth na do no. And they have been saying, 25.7 million pounds. And Antonio Silva, who are joining Brentford, is confirmed as a central defender from Brentford, which will be free. Brentford Echo Bournemouth. Now, on no replace Marco Senasi. Sansa Marco Senasi, no, we're free. Bournemouth into Antonio Silva and a neighbor of Bobo Kuro almost to etumi aqua cotonum. Now, young come Manchester United. Now, young come a crack and farm for Motran Fence and Sama and also Ebamu. Mind you for any of Britain, ding ding ding. So, Arsenal for a more our transfer market to me pa. Epa place a cuckoo dab ato. Now, mind you for Pen for Chester Lewis Kelly. A player or manager who you par in Timpon playing Manchester United or money Arsenal for Casa send near Quabiasno Luis Kellino or make me Atrano. Na Jebana say, and Commodity no upquits ye pa. Achesas Arsenal for answer so much na or money a year Mayu and Commodity no Ecoso Senna Mu Edinidia. Nelson Yedie, Manchester United, a bit to be at Lewis Kelly from a year Arsenal, Bobo Kunumu, and also the airport from Manchester and Arsenal negotiations are El Cosu El Hua. 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Na onwa kasaba kwa se we mkwa, anase bia we entry entra. Ye uro mo still on the transfer no, Manchester City camp. Na City 4, the urban assembly, Uromwa omukutomusem 70 million pounds. 70 million pounds. And a ne Pedro Neto. Ne almost omoko for Pedro Neto. 70 million pounds. 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And our chance share e we are say. Ye you baby ako baby o. 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
3: 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It's Welbeck here. I'm here at Cobham. Can't wait to link up with the boys. 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It's Welbeck here. I'm here at Cobham. Can't wait to link up with the boys. 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
4: We have proven time and time that we don't ask for bigger, like how we don't want to be compared to our one of the lovely girlfriend Ghana have, the blaster. We don't want to be comparing ourselves, but I believe that Power Sports has proven time and time that we don't need much to win Laureus for Ghana. Zinabu has demonstrated, Hayford, the 70-year-old boy, have demonstrated, Tairo have demonstrated, Promise, Far Swimming have demonstrated. We just need an equal shade of the cake. I will say it once again. I would prefer for the nation to invest $9,000 in me in terms of preparation, in terms of equipment, in terms of everything. And after winning gold, they can give me $1,000. Then I can believe they have vested in that gold they wanted. So I've been running for Ghana for 20 years now. My equipment have been bought by myself all the time. I'm just hoping that, as the minister has said, they are going to invest in the athletes. It should not be just a waste. It should be action taking. Samsi Dean, the president of Africa Paralympics Committee, the president of National Paralympics Committee, is proving it day by day. Our coming here, preparation for back home, pocket money support from him and the management has shown it's a part of motivation. All that.
2: Hello, Aya and Sema. Oh. Rafael Botinkebe. The two just said, send the Ghana for Munti and Komani, you. Or more court, a year competition, no. Komodo Games, no. Omuko do Glasgow, ena Omushia, Aletini na Sport Minister Kohono Omuko ye meeting. Meeting national, ena Omuka chila omu se, Ghana Aletini na Omabano, se ye Parao, Swimming 4, eni Emiriketu 4, Aletis 4, Boxing 4, se uji koda, Oman bema o $10,000. Na Rafael, Oyobia, or see 20, I mean, you know, Rafael, 20 years. And now, just was on my Olympic Games, were called 3 times. Oyen paketwa. And I'll say, or do you two just say? I will say, see, no cra, no munya, or crumane yet. On one, she chair you, you see, nano, or be away engaging the Bioqua class podium, a class post stadium. Rafael, no one, she chair, or the Baobay training, no. Yanya yeah, in yeah, we know. And watch us on one a ton of feature in the big pianting company phone she say. Sa 10,000 now must muji go died mama mono. Can one 9,000? Oh, nanko mfaya si si. Think all says and who ye nanko or kwa. When you saw a sis and who ye ni de edge or bajima da. Nanka 1,000 naka na modia soso. But so on says and who ye or no abber church at this abandon num. Etu tu kuru kuru sa na obe kwa na kase kwa ji gold ne mao. 10,000 ye. 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Se, preparation bi anko so. Oho, kwa ji gold ne mao $10,000, wabra unsi isi ya hon, Ghana 4. 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India 4, gold nomadi 13, silver 17, bronze nomadi 17, and a year, Bukabu nomadi 39 medal. 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A brabo muko boy in gold, silver, bronze, rubo moa. A year 24. Iti Ghana 4. A year 2. A year 2 lukra se Nigeria 4. No more arriving. Tia de kwa soswa. Omeye 22. But still, Nigeria were 24 medal. Jamaica also 8. Total more 19 medal. 10 gold, 4 silver, 5 bronze. Wolves, Etoso and Kron, 9. 9 gold, 10 silver, 12 bronze, 31. But you know, sir, in Commonwealth Games, Olympic Games, the gold, you know, was so into emphasis of BGBR server 10, no BGB good too, no good mood to edit chain, a year bronze. South Malaysia, Malaysia free, at also 10th, ever 8 gold, silver, more free, bronze or more 5, and we call more medal margin about Malaysia for ever 16 medal. South Africa, 7 gold, 11 silver, bronze 10, 28, and South Africa, Kwaji, yeah. Northern Ireland, 3 gold, 4 silver, 5 bronze, and then, in total, Omuji 16 medal. Kenya, Omu Ewo, the 13 on the medal lock, and I say, Susupruno, you share medal, Omu Tosu, Didiswana, Omu Tosu, Dumiansa, Omu Eji, gold, you know, Miansa, silver, and 9, bronze, and num. 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
3: Yes, I'm here to support Captain Irene Ndano, Soccer Summit, because honestly, I love grass football. When it comes to grass football, I support it so well. So hearing the project, I think it's huge. What I like, you know, I like to support these young ones coming up. You know, so me being in Kenya is here to support a very, very good project from Captain Irene Ndano. Why grassroots? So grassroots is to learn the basics. You know, grassroots to teach the kids how to have that strong background from where they want to start. When you have a strong background, for example, with this football thing, when you have a strong background, you get to the professional level, it's good to pass through the ranks. So that is why I'm here. The most important thing is to get a strong background, and that is the grassroots football, and that is why I'm here. Yes, Kenyan football, I think is doing all right. You know, statistically, I always pair them to Ghana. You know, Ghana is ahead of Kenya when it comes to football, and I think they lack the basics. You know, there are a lot of talents here, but it's for what we've seen growing up, it looks like Kenya focus more on athletics more than the football, and I think people are here that can play soccer well, you know. So when you don't have the support, they give up, and that is why we are here. So this project tallies with what we want to do, you know. Have these kids to have that basics and a strong background to make sure they can get to the professional level.
2: We summer baby jets as a mochan or Kenya or copy of no diatuga send ne football no grassroots no NSA Nayashe ne yen again to no baby jets dear. 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ite maswe kuna du
3: the way Paris said that we know there are some one or two teams that could even

0: when they, when it comes to the AFCON proper. But that did not, you know, demotivate us, or that is not encouraging us to give up our best. Came here and tried to come. This team has seen too much success during the past years. So anytime below the cup, you know, Ghanaians would not accept it. So what happened here, I don't think it's what we came here for. We are under 20 in Ghana. We value this team and we know the standards this team has set before. And that is what or where we want to get the team to. So we came to win, but it didn't work out. That's what I said. We will have to reorganize ourselves very, very well before the AFCON proper.
1: Okay, and I know Sama, head coach Edema, the Black Satellite, Maswell Kunedu, Eddie Tuta, say, mobile sanka kwabias, win, and they assign akwayeti per kwa 0-0, and I know su AP mwa, Maswell Kunedu, Eddie Chimunabanti tournament, kwabo, you know, the, first game defeat, second game draw, third draw, and a day apa, Brano, ha, and Emma Yakwain, MADC, but, your friends, I promise. Ushu mwa, your legend na satika so. Na, ene, Mohamed Polo akasembi HMSA, in terms of sacrifice, current Black Stars players, no? A banner sacrifice pa dia, omundipi. A serious issue, pa.
2: Yes, I'm here to support CAF.
3: Commitment. The way they started, everybody was happy. But at the point in time, that they are not a all of a sudden, why did they cut? It shows that, you know, there is some sort of commitment. And in some sort of, look up these players, in that sort of way, Ghanaian.
1: Polo, a channel pa. The full interview, Polo in summer, Polo, they are together. Promise, Polo, come on, Echina. Your full interview, I said, but Polo in summer, what can for Ghana football? No, that is serious.
4: The Dutchman,
1: yes, I
4: coach, Jim FM, I no great road 100%. Ninjidi so be jina bibi akase ne oka no
1: mo bia nkodi na tamu
4: nobody can defend this say near oka na nya nukre true do because those time yes you saw no Black Stars air the ball match as school cry your point in them and apo be a holiday crap because Black Stars say we match and omo no match ball na omo ko bonu how are the resilience the passion any ahondi omo di share ball mu no enya na na ye hwe and then players are happy because of the club. They think for like they think about themselves because say obey proud ha or call the club or be flopping tea or being bunty or dream on but they don't think about the nation Ghana first. They think about themselves first before the nation Ghana. That is why Black Stars pana as a obey taki as a chuchini night as a chale near coach candidate and crack through the me support it. 100%. We debate be anyhow. I think be anyhow. And one of our
1: can say, more time no sacrificial job. No,
4: I am part. I am part. Because Bob, yeah, Stevie, I bet me a peggy.
5: Jim,
4: I'm quite be as about and it almost says it's your rules. Abe mu bebre ah won nim how to tackle la obenya card ya demand
1: o tie no come na won so ka bi se sisi ano ombre mu current place ko football na esika but nka esika no this is the time I sank omukom
4: yeah
1: yes wakaso
4: ah
1: tama omu ni sika kura wobo omu nye sika non omu omu kwa omu ba nse niya $100,000 appearance fee so what I say namu kumu hodia msa asma wakane muo dupa e chile kwa nadie ebedi e chile pa
4: and amika se
1: yes
4: they think about themselves yeah. First before the nation Ghana because of boni club sa club no bono enye ombo ma Ghana obo any personal achievement eni ni jine juma oyo ho but obe representi the nation Ghana onim so obe bwama o my Ghana o jini jenu first because opera ebe affecting waho waho but those days 90
1: sa
4: they play with passion.
1: Commonwealth Games, no, so you call it, you have two medal. But CC, I will call Glasgow. The Ecosu Glasgow, CC, I am in Sakin. Tikakra, Tikakra, Nayanko, Tikakra.

0: za yumi ya ubi za zadi na kwaso sa kuma gano po pa die just come on games na you to me anya me da no de amu ye ne se se e create Ghana community ti e ho bo so o mo chele o
1: one thing about Ghana is that we are always content with what we have.
0: Okay.
1: Kakra yen sabe so muni energy. We appreciate
0: but
1: it.
0: Is it not that is funny? Yakoko no. Yakoko tournament. Yeah, the only two medal able. We know because you are lining artists are more chill. Glasgow. Who they are? Who they are? Ghana for take Kakra.

0: Are you happy?
1: Oh, I'm happy. Okay. Because that is one spirit about Ghana. Me manage you. Okay. Ghana meet here. The little kakra of mama, I will appreciate you. And that's how Ghana we are. Kakra na yenya no. At least, okay. Let's be thankful and appreciate. Because or maybe when to me and Bruho, if you say to me go Bruho. Why me walk and make you so look papa? Because and which are me 5 cities here. I appreciate it because Sabre will be in them circle or say 1 city cry, yeah, man. Oh, it is a which are me 5 city. Actually, I have to appreciate it. Kakra, that is Ghana. I know they may defend it. Maomuji Omoni.
0: Okay.
1: Yeah. At least 2 medals.
0: Yeah, 2 medals.
1: Country be one, could be cry. What about Anonzo?
0: Okay.
1: Aha, I know dear, Yes. Chale munjumani, na enyum na ega na nyum.
0: Na ya, Dub Nation.
1: Dub Nation, sir. Okay.
0: Yeah, it is, ene koso.
1: Ene Dub Nation,
0: Dub Nation. Na koso, Glasgow. Sa, nena, onto mu, community no, sa, ye kweye, ye kreti. We created a whole community for Ghana. Yeah, to Ghana Nyane, Ghana Tadia.
1: It's a plus. Yeah. So they have every right to jubilate and choose
0: and
1: to
0: celebrate.
1: And celebrate.
0: Okay. Promise to bad nego comments and gentlemen. Extra time, Debra Mono, Joel, Eddie Tumu, live on social and also Yakrabo.

0: Nsira.
1: Yada se yamwa kwa benen so de oba dom 106.3 FM nyin say any award you made and yede ebremu yede mose papa pa promise yamisha wenen so nyum ah ne twato ekura de ne odie wiwi yam kra oba pa oba pa 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who buying because it's all my screen number so screen and social babies or more say someone and I do dear babies current dear many piano no walk away show I'm right you may be a school from Grofwa Frunina ain't he me and Gasame Doctor Hilda Mantebia boy wano or yeah pediatrician war Kolebu Teaching Hospital and Pediatric Society of Ghana. On also an air president in Tim any day, yen to me and Konyan ho abra, ya babidi and Komo eti say ye. Faster than my end points for me, Pater Clinic, Nadaroma, and also ya sending to your own kuwa dia, yonko na Doctor Edubuatin, Omoye wa Pomodin Femo, ya rion kuwa hawadu, Edrada Omo ye juma, Edrada Rikosime Mendebia, end point, ye juma. Yeah, demo live or TikTok if you are Tama Club page. And the manusa busiano do draw noa abba your wedding ring, please. Hey, monsieur de I do also abba my role model since childhood. Whoa. I join Yamisha Genevieve and so abba mama bano, yeah that say Maddie and so and was so TikTok. Miss your Facebook promise the barber to one of you mama joining your home so yeah appreciate me. Tima memma me doctor kwa be na yen she young common or I say dog. Memo akwaba.
2: Yeah, if you
1: na bibi abokọ de.
2: Na mi adom.
1: Congratulations and so. Oh, the school no ah. Yeah, dog. Adishiana no ding.
2: Aya de.
1: Nyami show papa. Nyami own show. Ti Facebook adom 106.3 oba. Fa comment ne bra me so ba bia be hu yem bia no like comment ne share. Ne nem komo na ye die no. Ai ehu hia papa. Yes, say vacation tips for parents. Hi, parents and your mom wapo. Dog, na vacation tips for parents. The tips be is how for omunim dada.
2: Yeah, na I drink say omunim dada. 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Anyone say nim say abba. 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
1: manina
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2: aduane
0: ye besi am manage nkra no ye beka aduane no ya fe ya ba screen no so because and also in a way I say boye awofo no because well, we any exam so I'm not quite yet one son of one who effects and crampo to send him ready and also and cranny did the pa and crown said they also a moody day send you busy a control or more I thought it wouldn't be a mamma a year dear one pet as a baby shame or we wait on a send you see him and control or more sabre or more fee
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0: Okay, fair tamaklo. Now, Insight Media College, I say that's very true. When screen time become too much, such children do not like books. And Waba said the best for them is to create a kids account only for them to assess. I want to number say adwen eh baso de edi hun komo yai. Insight say ni yen create account ma wo mu ana say even with the account na your mu kids and crowd here no. So eh say parents and you come say manage omo e ma omo 1 hour and I say your omo dey nti enja no e bi omo so mu sia dey
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0: They say they're not tablet and nothing. What's game? Unqua,
1: Debbie.
0: Obi and Pesan, the baby pee. Any assertion, they're mono, yeah, bo game. But apart from, I know, say, be Obi and Pesan, the baby pee, you know. I am Peso, obey attached to a screen, it be brain. Or more family, no wolfians, you bet me a crazy, I grow be a bit more free screen, or more to me a dear Grubiana.
1: So, yeah, war indoor games. And now you want outdoor games. Say any you be dia grow inside. And then you be dia grow outside. And then you be dia grow inside. Sa ludo ni o worry. O worry say. Eya mathematics pa na ye do worry ni. So o worry no. Umbiya. We need to act as
0: o calculations
1: and strategy ni ni gan gan ho. And then sa any man ni na to me mama fra no. Eya sharp. But aside that, say inside the house, no. Say emofra no muni ni na no. House chores if you are juma ye ni na ye activities are ebuama emofra no. Ehu if you nyansa omu se enye booking kwa ebiane noa e life skill bema to misuya oba to misuya apra e life skill u to misuya. Or bad to miss your bema. Oh, Sanya Manning, I was saying to me this shirt and my friend fee and call a brave son. Na a kuka omo. Oh, intino Debbie on Ninquanity. 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Me will house a bear 1,000. Me will weigh me away. A call a name Yanida. Now, so soon. When you na ye near my old trouble, Frano, now what dinner home? Now what to me, I shan't know so I'm say, a dreamer, and you na can hone a manipa, a nipper moon, and yet back up because I will probably so maybe be mouth. Now one gas ample won't mean ya. 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A dance over town on back road, no best, one bar, not just over that feeling more, and answer over your day. 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Enu be na kola no be ya dwuma wey nyina wi na no anka sample wa breast enti no betumi aho me aha
0: international I'm my madam one ono so aba Dorothy Nyamisha papa na adom 106.3 Isaac Chumesini I'm watching you live from Israel Tel Aviv she said fear thank you all for such great teachings may God bless you Aisha dear pa enti ono so edie no no Thomas Duchi Mame honestly, this is a very educative program and I wish you can invite the madam every week for more fire. Yeah, that's it. I wonder good evening, Adom FM. I'm watching you live from Drapong, Bota region. Very interesting discussion. Peli Yom and so and a dear bay. Said dear candy, I done a politics bio hasi. It's also better me a bench a baby a phone line and be an hour question, be an hour day abba na fee. Yeah, no, so a day a marsh and also you say any award I would see in Wadum 106.3 FM and idea your body mouth. I will follow and crown a map. I know, and then maybe I was here me and you daho. Na yeshe sebe ya ifia womuti ena eme yo hao ne mumu ebe ye blessing edi ama ufone abate na fasidama endpoint homeopathy clinic ejume kwe na doromenti eni enya doctor Hilda Boya ejume woni ye esu ya diegan timumi ya nshana onson ye busy pa but I hear busy in Sika, yeah, Percy, a debashon crano. I hear being yes, can of private banan crano. I tro no my bassa. And the fact that, yeah, Percy can in any me any echo. Yam money town crown movement. Be busy some penny. Yeah, yeah, yeah, yeah, say, yeah, yeah, yeah, yeah, yeah, yeah, yeah, yeah, yeah, yeah, yeah, yeah, yeah, yeah, yeah, yeah, yeah, yeah, yeah, yeah, yeah, yeah, yeah, yeah, yeah, yeah, yeah, yeah, yeah, yeah, sir, apart from so waka depression ne mse anxiety and how can mental so a moti hu bebre no e de effect biem ene wo sa screen no moti e chire bebre no e de effect na ombenya e wo so
1: e bi mo sa omo e bi ane kon se de bia na wo wo se
0: TikTok
1: ene kon ene TikTok
0: we page ati na when it's so creative, I did not feel one video now called the other. So, okay,
1: auntie, omokon, to me, problem, mom, it be more to me, ya headaches, or my knee, or the nitia, and ya, and then it's so to me, a bear problem. Me, kwa, sa, kole, be out the nikosia, yanka, and say piano, and I sang kubo, music, in kebe to me, I want a drumming, and in yaki kakika home, and I drawing, po, oh, say artwork, and so ya, dear. To me, it take you more time, but a talent and a skill. And son, another one, I'm person me kaka on swimming, no. And also a very good life-saving skills. You know, some time you to me, el demand more free. It's you know, son, you may you know be. Na to me a bomb, but screen no. It's na the whole day ni die. Opening cry and yeah mao.
0: Okay.
1: Na nya bofra. Because opening po wa computer now the edge no. From time to time I was able to take a break. Na when ni ya nkwanko how so, like strain so. Na e wo when ni so no. 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Se fellow feeling to say we ni pa mi ni pa ebia wepra na metisa ya oni ma o se wepra no some of re e ya na mu nta e ni
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1: okay. 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
0: Sa.
1: Na ye hwe, ebo mo fran no hubay.
0: Frank, I was Spain. O si, mi shaye mpa wo nem kuma ye di. Mama Africa, my role model, ye da si papa pa. Na Gladys Knight, tete, say good evening. Listen live inside Nungwa. Yeah, that's it. Inti also ba share, like, comment. Na fi, enem komono tips ayye de my parents. Sabri and Cray, a war vacation. Yes, yeah, de bibri. Pastor Francis, or see if ya. God bless you. Yeah, that's it. Nyamini pa nyamini share also. Show ba TikTok, and also ba Facebook. Na, unso do de na ba ye be phone lines, you know. 0302216561 0302216562 0302216562
1: No.
0: Oh, inside aside the BMA, but I'll say the most dangerous effect of screens on kids is addictive brain rewriting, which damage behavior.
1: Addiction
0: na addiction na why are you
1: addicted to anything? Oh, be ya addiction no. Chance obenya other addiction in your no. And so enti na say ya sa week okay ni me kai ka hunu ni na easily obetumi ya addicted say onya sa encounter na. Enti no ebi mo say sa phone ni ade no. E wo say you treating it to say drug. because in those out the mark or land, I was so who say, said also do do another say, oh, poison up of France. Oh, ain't no, what to me, her no sounds or so. Now, if I was say, her number of Fran, die ye, vacation ye, and so time, I best
0: time, I was so moderate and you make time, babe.
1: Oh, yeah, but usually from there, it be more 7:30, it be more 8, it be more 9. It depending on family, no, and in near almost living situation.
0: But you maintain it. The way be a muko square more modano. Or mama kwa you cross and your mom
1: as much as possible.
0: Okay.
1: Say be a man and debia kahua. A be a 1 hour be.
0: No me chase time or mode for dam.
1: Yes, we maintain your routine, okay. No. But to say be a or that regular school or that night. Not that this time. She more than 10 more be a was a mo ye by 8 or bet me at that. But variation between like the waking time, no, any school time, no, and what's that? A year too much to say, okay, be a vacation, maybe out to see an all vacation into 1 minute that or 10 yen penisa, say, be a school time, or sorry, your man says 6 vacation, that's a wound if you're not a sort of dark a crack and one, maybe a 7 now, sorry, and yes, say, be a 9, 10
0: yeah, and into Nayana, boys, a be more ever say, be a school, no. Then an assassin. To vote or sorry, cry, nay, any
1: day.
0: By you maintaining or so,
1: yen trying
0: or sorry, anytime or done,
1: yen trying to me.
0: Okay, yeah. Okay. Thomas Doche, mame Thomas Doche, I will share war USA. Now, when the kitchen or prepare any dinner. And what ye program I muda hopa usunya misha ipa yada se abrakwa Victoria and so eche as a man kesi Beyonce so please this month is my birthday yo any in advance and call and fa and mom me pato phone lines in the abio 0302216561 0302216562 Now, and so what you mean, Abba, maybe a question be an dog on so Eddie Amount. Dog, you and Twasso. Now, you
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1: 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Mom play role, ewa, woman life, because, and also, boa, emma, omunyan, kwatin, timpo, eye, parents, because sometimes, grandparents, no, sometimes, I'm feel useless. 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Now, so, say, nipa, no, wa, mwa, din, kakra. 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
1: 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And one say be create healthy boundaries and now say if you are ni say and I be any say no be at any one say and if you are
0: not Nana Kwesi say I'm Nana Kwesi from Stadium Kumase or say Nyame Unshiraye Papa Panty Nana Kwesi dia or no so TikTok or no Edibaye hey Yehuwa Mewu Nako Adiobi Pacho hey Ayekese. 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And I don't know, but can be the end to us.
1: Na me ka se family no obia wo sa o play into no mama ye ntwa
0: sa
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0: okay
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0: na me bisa we so se ya nkra makwan na akwama na ye se ye extra classes no me ade no eno ye e wo se ma nkra no e relax. And I say, I say, your mom was our school, be a moose, because he say, in Tinene, I come on and say.
1: And they depend. Say, your man says, so more your vacation classes, see. Now say, ye be a no ding baby. I have barber bark or lano from Gidigidia. 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Normally, some vacation classes or more, yeah. Time no almost a soccer crack. Say, bear, and yet too stressful, eh, mamma, frano. In the ever say, be your cause regular school, be your bedroom 7 and I be baby away, bedroom at 8 and 8:30 and I be 9. 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
2: sharp.
1: Yes.
2: From his Yamfa phone lines, you know, 0302216561 and 0302216562. Now, young come maybe announce your idea be now. So, what to me, Eddie Abba, and maybe I be sure what drain up, say dog or so, and Mawa, and also be to me, Eddie Abba. Instagram, Facebook, I don't want 06.3, yeah, can kind of your whole, and a TikTok and so, if you're a Tamaklu, be more so do Modi Abba, I'm a, yeah, can kind of your whole, yeah, shame fire, your first caller. Made of your mojo. Okay. 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Reverend Counselor, if, Rehine, if you are good evening, me hu ye papa pa we say me hu to say ye dasi and so ye hu ye ewa ha. 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
3: Well wafa uba.
2: Ye dasi oba pain too.
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4: mo wa po wa ba ba
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2: I'm going to go to the house. Okay, and you know, dog, I'm saying, I'm coming over baby, and to ask me, track toward the ma, woof, and walk on your union, and be first to a boat, and crown who buy, na vacation, idiot, a bay assumed unity, two panny, and me, and Simu, and me, and a benny, and Tesso, Mutifi, Sabaya, Uncle Fire, Ribian, Sombra.
5: junk. 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And near a situation won't be free. And near oil, and now won't be free. Chinny won't be free. And I thought I'd be so as spices, Nancasa won't be free. Name won't. And you're in Ram or Franny Piano. And no woman, I was saying about the moment, dear, and I get to Sunagana had your son, you and no, a yarn and a boarding. 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

one and engine, the idea in any so. 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I said,

sevens, Ponsi of Bashana, only as I say, I can't know the airport or you put him, or we are tanker, Bira, own Surano Josen, or sevens, Yansi, or we have him, me and Antoine, a grand figure, Bri, Bri, Basequia, Opera Basafa, Mokin Soya, or sevens, Yatansi, what we are seeing, would you medicine? So, refrever Ghana man, Bri, Bri, Bri, Bri, refrever one grand prince, one metians and pardon in the moon, then he called you called Breman, number who say you, if we are seeing you. Nana or Sebonsu, Nana, Edifu, Munsifu, Nkonyaifu, Abefu, Malamfu, Nemuyati, Edu, Songa Song, Nessa, when summer, where we are Chacha, Nemama Wata, Papa Wata, Nana Wata, Wafa Wata, Wonyana Tata Tata from what the young men am in you. If we are seeing you, we are seeing you, Pa. Nana Osebos, na wiase ho.

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1: Yeah.
0: Yese yebe hun se, and so basically, no, because I don't cry and quit you, man. Because I don't, it's almost a holiday. Ah, oh, in fact, oh, sorry, one told me I'm crying. Go home, tell me. Now, I just said, because I don't know, pa, I'm going to try there, that'd be as this after church.
1: That's after church.
0: No, I'm going to be baby shops near. Didn't you hear? Because I don't know, first of all, a binum friend said, who made that, and I said, why didn't you put that? I was out with this woman.
1: Yeah,
0: true, we said, and you know, Craig. Aye, dahunu.
1: Yeah.
0: She said, "Yeah, kaninina."
1: Yeah.
0: Enti ye behe se eba ni se sansi yini enim se aye obi na aye sa nsheshe ni sansiyina.
1: Yeah. Enti eba bika sa kutishi ni okay.
0: Enti ni fano aye enti yehu em se ye cheche mo me yehu se from Roman Empire.
1: Yeah.
0: Na pagan Rome ni ebinya papal Rome ni ebinya asori no Catholic Church.
1: Yeah.
0: Gati ebinya mpenifo bi. MBD anymore, because he said, sorry, Catholic Church, by you know,
1: yeah,
0: every single day, you know, Ukrainian man be brave more, you need to be a free buyer. And see, your book, when you be doing what you see, you know, I
1: yeah,
0: that I don't know, Emperor Constantine,
1: yeah,
0: huh, or no, na or yeah, Unipa, Utimidate, because he had some, you see, who said that way, na. Ina no edishia ni edisum ono na omani ye juma ye pa oyopani kese o Roman Emperor empire no imu
1: yeah.
0: Na no ne mreso no na osise emra huro bibra kwesiada emra ye fere no Sunday law anase Sunday laws
1: yeah.
0: Ono de oye ni pefe se danu kra na eda hunu anse se yedisum na ono de si ho se eya homeda no de abesi obo ade na nkasa danu a ese ya disum na namu no wasan so wa manan so ha wasan ko mu e me hu se 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mga se and Negra no after church and a Sunday and there Sunday when you be at I just say after church you could take a crana and cohe
1: only says I'm not a compassion beside the baby.
0: Oh, okay.
1: Ah, a bra, a poor Francis Motre la si book. No,
0: okay.
1: A woman, umco, a almost climate change, oma coco, question, on friend of Paris agreement.
0: Okay,
1: Paris non quen.
0: All right,
1: Anna, sir. Climate change your musician in an Omocassa, seeing the beer behind me. Emma Brofuno, US, Omacassa, Biomano Cassette, Constantine Sham, Lassie, Emma de Homme, Missy, Omaka, Oma Missy, Way, Tway, Renan Yas, and
0: and the answer, you're taking no critical, meaning the answer, say, you're taking a critical, because I trust a mass and be an a demo.
1: Now, as soon as Officer Cosmon, where a quantum episode to know and yemu ma yeso ma refi ukromi ya ehina ben ya wira ujaba sa it is a way hu kwana baso tunu bebi apaso kon wa hu eh ekwan na yetwato no ekwan na wo faso na dia ko so obayira
0: obayira ha enti what trust him is also the Bible ne ejuma dia
1: yeah
0: kwasi ada anya dia re kwa sorry
1: debi no pa dia ka authority and emphatically
0: trust him no just kwasi ada anya da ya re kwa sorry
1: debi
0: enti first of all the kwa sorry a express say I was say, we don't hear movie. You know, yes, you know, dear.
1: Yes, you dear.
0: And see, I'm up as a Sunday loss on the buy. Now, it's me team. Because here, that now, I'm a mum, the other shed. When you're a couple, I'm a son, Cassan, Dana, and I'm a mum. I'm a mum, yeah, you might be breeding team. Now, I don't know, I ain't quite check a crank away. Now, Roman Empire, and I'm a son, Cassano. Now, I'm a mum, who made a summon. Ah, I'm a young couple, and summon. No, I'm with you tomorrow.
1: No, I'm with you
0: never hop.
1: Oh, yeah.
0: In fact, Emra mi say anu ye no. Actually nyina no ne yewo home on yewo na chidi fo a na omosom no. 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

0: empire, no, they protected Sabbath.
1: Okay.
0: One more Sabbath observance. Who made that summon?
1: Okay.
0: One crown born who buying ye.
1: Oh, wow.
0: Now, okay. On the other hand, no, the idea of making Sunday a protected day of rest was a new seed idea. Now, kwesi ada humeda somo no ho ah no ma bo huban se no humeda no ene enim se onwa mudi mi sai na chi no
1: ya
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0: 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Now the first Sunday civil rest law in history was passed in 321 AD. Enti eye omo pass a Sunday no law no as a civil law.
1: Civil law.
0: Ha. 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Aye, I sorry for one kwan yedi mam say a trace ubia edikosia de homida. It became a civil law. And the 321
1: religious law,
0: civil law. Ha. And the 321 AD no Anna Ura friend Constantine. Aye, sa civil law no se Sunday and yes sir. Now the idea that he passed this law to promote Christianity is far from accurate. Ebinum can say oh Emperor Constantine di kwesi ada ni si ho se enye homeda ema obia na binim so eye onyankopon som ndi na odi si ho sa
1: yeah.
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1: Okay,
0: because now no akoye challenge between onyankopon asem
1: yeah
0: any onona body e onipa emperor Constantine asem
1: se
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1: is as a authority be only to me
0: yes
1: only kuta
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1: yeah
0: as a physical and so ye juma
1: o rest yeah
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0: yeah
1: e homeda na
0: onde bo homa
1: no wo homa ma eno na ye official say okay ye fa sad nyina e resino
0: sir
1: ode ni de
0: eba se eno na meye na Adena, I was a itimi, a casa, itiura, emperor constant, I say. Ne, a new Yankopon, something with this you. Tansi, yinimuno.
1: Oh, say.
0: Or your son worshipper,
1: or some,
0: yeah. Ubia, inyami. Ah, and no, no, some. Ubia, nim.
1: Yeah.
0: Ain't the fact, say, Ubia, or your son worshipper, no, some, Ubia, inyamia. Sign your menu, da modisum no, e questiada no. Na or noa, cronas and questiada cronabis, you are said, and mea humeda, Emma, who are best moon yankopon, any impo, or one more hunina says Adano, ya declared day, and say, a holiday, and says, will be a queer jumano.
1: Yeah.
0: Natural said, interest for Friday, et cetera, ha, so because all your enthralled son worshipper. So, the language in the law supports this as chief reason for law being passed. Inti then ye osumbia so ope unyangu osum bia mana kosubi inti na odi kosiya danu siwo. Ti ye be komuni a he Roman 4 emra huru amu pass. In fact, the best in there emra ni biwo ha ye gusudi so ah ya kwa ni nimse if we Roman 4 emra muni amu shishem. One other detail to keep in mind is that Sunday was the second day of the week in the original pagan planetary week. Oha pagan for ana omunye onyankopon som for na na omosom anyame ahoro na omde ewiemu abodi eti se osanini instrument
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0: pega afo na mu nye onyankopon sum fo no ha enti Eban Sena, Ebabe Sisan, say, it was recognized as the first day of the week by Roman law until the 400s AD, which occurred after much influence from the Roman Catholic Church. 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Na yebehe mrahuru a Roman Empire nankasa eshisha de tuho. Omo frere mrabi se Codex Justinus. With my search you were online. Codex Justinus. Na diyebe focus on 3.12.3. Sa embrom je bampesa mi ma abakosem kakrafa sa Codex Justinus yi embra se na evitimi ate ase ye hu se ye yisu ani ye hu se ye yisu sa dewe enti the Codex Justinus, also called the Code of Justinian, was a large collection of Roman laws created between 529 AD and 534 AD. Enti emraya omoshishe ya Constantine ran into whom will be our 3.12.3. No, a emra a woha na omashe Roman for emra omashe almost an afraid code of Justinian. I say it was a large collection of Roman laws. A ye and woman Roman for emra ahuro bibra ya omaki kabum. Na then anna a ye our mukriti samran. I say it was ordered by the Byzantine Emperor Justinian the First, who wanted to bring all Roman laws together into one organized system. Enti Orea be a friend of Byzantine Emperor Justinian, Audikan, our Roman Emperor. Now, Ohe, who is a Roman for Rabbi Briase, Abwa Hitinfiti, Badi Brains, now, per se. A collective sam running in a kambum na eye baako na omuti mi enya a collection of sa embrani nyina eninti na ebe ba be fre embrani din no Codex Justinus eh de to sa uran
2: yeah.
0: Now I say before this code be say hunu embrano ne ba be free by before this code was created, Roman laws had been made by many different emperors over hundreds of years. Enti ansa na mobile kika mra we nyina abom no na Roman fo mra ahoro omo wono a empress anase ahemfo ahoro omo bedi Roman so no about hundreds of them emra dodo ana omo nyina ahyehye no na ni nyina abo ahete. So you see many of these laws were confusing, repeated the same ideas or even contradicted each other. This made it difficult for judges, lawyers and ordinary people to know which law to follow. And Timra Bibrana Roman for Mra, a binimuaha, a can't say, ne binsu can't say, as a insisi superpano.
2: Yeah.
0: Anna, sa, the Codex Justinus, no. The tens at the can, Roman for Penny for Mra, Mashisha, Nina, Bibri, hundreds of them won't be the idea, Nina, the can running in our boomu. Emma, who say, okay, you need been for a buoha, a contradicting, oh, a buoha, repeating, oh, young son is so na, in your auntie. Me pass out what you are, can't Codex Justinus, a Roman for a hand for Mra, or maybe D Roman, so no, I must share to her. A new movie, and a one running buoha, a 3.12.3. I know the Emperor Constantine, ne, cause he had a Mra or share, you know, and also was the Codex Justinus, ma, or Kokokaya. Now, I say, all judges and city people, the craftsmen shall rest upon the venerable day of the sun. In the Emperor Constantine's video, they are not supposed to say, Emra. That Sunday law, no, or can I say, all judges and city people and craftsmen shall rest upon the venerable day of the sun. Enti judge fo nyina no wo muti kronim wo fo nyina craftsmen amo a omoye bian sanu adwuma ene just say obi a mo amoye adwuma no sa fo nyina no they shall rest upon the venerable day of the sun. Ntihano, the coach go go to that so coach you to sa sun worship, no, the venerable day of the sun.
1: No worship.
0: Yes, into your share say, Safu yina no, mobe home, ewo uyano edano, which is kwasiada, aye kamwasemi, ewo kodes justinus, winya kwaya, obey to me as a tua kaimran, and rano ados be brave a womb. Now, we are not to us to say, country people, however, may freely attend to the cultivation of the field, because it frequently happens that no other days are better adapted for planting the grain in the furrows for the vines in trenches. Enti, kwesia dana yedi mamu se mufa humenu. 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A whole new crew, papa. No, na omudia and obey Nessa and your man. Yeah, omit me adapt. Na question, na say, any holiday found home. No, omudia, if it me, I'm a brand new. I am like a cram, omit me, Eddie Aquacoyo Munima. So that the advantage given by heavenly providence be not for the occasion of a short time perish. 321 AD, quoted from IS 284 and 285. Enti, Emra, Constantine did share, no, share, Kwesia da, this is a Sunday law.
1: That's only they can share, Sunday law on the first
0: day. Only they can share. Into a shema, I'm saying, craftsmen, mason, for, city men, judges, new women, and a holiday, Sunday.
1: The judge for you now cry, hey, this one, over there, wouldn't
0: be. But, more and more, Tikro to, country people, mona mudi edu ano buy ne adia, ebi hia ne yino, amu di esa fono, ogugu mukakwa mumse, they can still go ahead.
1: Okay.
0: We are talking about the first and the law, a share say enye humida.
1: Okay.
0: Now I say enti hano, so you see that enye onyango ponsom.
1: Debi.
0: I say the venerable day of the sun.
1: The sun.
0: You shall
1: so
0: rest.
1: See the sun.
0: Yes.
1: You shall. Sa wadi ebe chere sun no kaza tumi. Omu se sa body eno e on moon ni de yino. E tumi kute kuta etetezo.
0: Sa.
1: Mude moon nimti.
0: Now I say. The first Sunday law in history was passed by Constantine. Sani yinye yinye. Kwasiada Emra. Ewo abakose mu se ya sharp to wase. Enye humeda.
1: Yeah.
0: In fact, ANC onyanku pon e humeda na ene munu. Constantine share. I say, in the Latin manuscript of this law, the phrase translated as venerable day of the sun is venerabilis dies solis.
1: Yeah.
0: Constantine's decree was based upon honoring the esteeming the celestial body we call the sun.
1: The celestial
0: body. I say, who translated Sabrofuna or can venerable day of the sun akwa Latin mwa? Venerabilis dies solis. Yeah. Or kind of directly actually I would say.
1: Yeah.
0: And yet the interest mon humano a riano the bots are uya in the sun na a war of physical sign sun na war hono or nuntina or catcher I would say home. It wasn't because of the Almighty.
1: Yeah.
0: It wasn't because of God. You know kupunti.
1: Yeah.
0: A riano ah no esumono.
1: Yeah.
0: Whatever. Ah, on in echo kaya, and we are trying to say, oh, man, in your homedano, on unquan and win him. And just say, because of the celestial sun, that is why, or share Samran. The decree did not honor the Hebrew God, or if we may say, Jesus Christ.
1: Hebrew, Yahusha, or Yahuwah.
0: And if he trusts him, decree, Constantine share, say, young fan, Kusiadania homedano. Na any Bible munya nkuponi.
1: Yeah.
0: No. It wasn't because of unknown. It is because it's because of unknown Constantine.
1: Nyame
0: some ni nyame awesome.
1: Eh wea no
0: sa. Ena oni nya nkomodie se ye de da we be di woni.
1: Yeah.
0: You find see one find new ni into be a sorry for be everybody. Obi anya sa de. As your first Sunday.
1: No you know my Satan you until ni.
0: Yes, I share you know. I don't know. And this will become more clear. Wamra, yes, I see it here.
1: Yeah.
0: Sabbath, no, as ma.
1: Yeah.
0: Ube, who said, Onyankupon, any Obunsam, and Papa, to answer the other, Osum, Onyankupon, Sum, and Obunsam, some in them.
1: Yeah.
0: Yeah. Ain't he, again, no, Say, okay, say,
1: yeah, we're awesome.
0: And I'm ready, I died this morning. I see for you,
1: yeah,
0: yeah. When I call read Exodus 20,
1: right?
0: Time ransom, dining now.
1: I will carry
0: as a the apostle and nine, yeah, he said, or someone who has some money, who made that one some money.
2: I say. This law this law was designed to mirror the biblical Sabbath.
0: Oh sir, what's your trust? What's your trust in Biano? A question. When you say when some mirror the Oyankopon baby, and you hear if you hear about the ashes here, Adam rest to Cain Abel. Nyankopon fa baako a na monsan fa baako.
1: Yes.
0: Eto ato aso a.
1: If Adam leave no ground.
0: Eto ato aso.
1: If I did not am so dey here.
0: Jacob need so eto aso. Enti e tutu bonsan mero ana se me nsa na me camera but asan se nyina ti ase. Osua na so copy.
1: Copy
0: ya. De Nyankopon kan bia no. Na ono aye ne de na fomu de na ono odi djuma.
2: Enti this was to mirror the biblical Sabbath.
0: We made that conclusion. Now, I watch for some Constantine. The end. Now, mirror and say, "Isnya onone di ano."
2: Notice that farmers were not allowed to take off work on the day. The God of the Holy Bible gave us a Sabbath: Friday sunset to Saturday sunset, as the weekly day of rest for all people, regardless of their occupation.
0: Did you trust them? No. Try and say. And found only what you ma we ye be no. As I said, a fiada uvitoye could see me mendo uvitoya a ye one day no.
1: One day
0: should be a rest for obia or say, oh, sumo nyankopon. Now you should trust some Bible, aye, you see, Edismo nyankopon. It should be a rest for you. Nyankopon na shama. I am raw, I can run some do.
1: Hey, hello.
0: Yes. Now there are some few exceptions. Maybe a come maybe do or maybe who say
1: yeah
0: okay. A kobaya say home dana I will be or so for will be quite sorry. I go and say yeah bro be ewo kwa suni na say for our kobaya. Ewo exceptions be o wa say oni pay you and say obi na obi be biya bo ananti mi kase a ya home dana ti mi mwan mi mane wu.
1: Ude baba okra.
0: Enti fashion with you musa. But constant and there no
1: yeah.
0: Oma and kwa for kwa say mo die. Munya juma, which ma kwe juma.
1: Yeah, I may be quite some
0: muni yes, but more the amount kwe.
1: This is the muni yet.
0: But trust a muno, onyanko pon se, any rest ma ubia, no matter a juma,
1: yeah.
0: Dimikaze, media be a fool,
1: and I mean the blue heart, me.
0: So, again, I'm trying to mirror the biblical Sabbath na.
1: Yeah.
0: Bonsamfa Constantine, so DBC one. Na. Wasan ejani ema huru obi wom ah wasan mo mu kwan mo mo sese omo ba bi de omo ye na sese omo kwa chiri kra
1: na
0: I say
1: na de emo fo kwa so ya eh 1 hour ni 2 hours no mo eh o le kaka
0: we ba ho eh full day won full day eh home da ema
1: o go ba 9 10 11 ni apo
0: na be bi shop ni eti enti I say Constantine held the title Pontifex Maximus. This was ancient Roman title that allowed him to control the religious calendar of the empire. And so Constantine, oh, title be, and I'm running be another Danny Dinswa. Na your friend Pontifex Maximus.
1: Look like I see you come on. Say time you pop pop pop.
0: Sir,
1: na budi kasiye.
0: Sir, I'm running way no. Na a man a coin. Emma otimi it a control religious calendar. Na Roman Empire no e isu. So anything no anything that me man ho kwan po se obetimi aka se me ono onipa no yeah. Declare kwese da se ano na mo fan so me na mo fan ho me
1: yeah
0: ano na mo fan ho me. Now he commonly struck coins with images of Sol Invictus,
1: okay.
0: The invisible sun god and Jupiter. Sunday was a day commonly honored by worshippers of Mithras. Okay. And see, we also catch what I say. Ma, no, Constantine. Oh, well, if I say Sila, and I say a year, Sila, or wa. So I say, no, one. Images, and I say, in Phonibia, and that's, you know, a Sol Invictus. Sol Invictus, a the invisible sun god. Uya unyami I can say me.
1: Yeah.
0: Ah, no my friend, the invisible sun god. And na Jupiter. Planet in every in say Jupiter no. That and also I was so anna.
1: Sir Jupiter no Yahweh no honina samaka.
0: Na or say Sunday no. In fact, okay, Encyclopedia Britannica. Ah, which mark or kind is here? Which mark or online? Google, I call typo Encyclopedia Britannica. Not typo Mithras. Mithras.
1: When you come to the river, the word is Encyclopedia. A
0: trial was said, okay, Sunday. A trial was said, Sunday was a common day honored by worshippers of Mithras. Mithras nye unyankupon. Oye unyami bi anengrofosu.
1: Ya,
0: sa, kusia danu nana ye komonde anamudi ana. Encyclopedia na ekan, e woho, ubiye ni history, so etrese e woho.
1: Sa,
0: the day after this first Sunday law, he received a law allowing the pagan soothsayers to enter buildings where lightning and had struck. This decree upheld the ancient Roman custom where a ceremony was used to determine which god or goddess was angry and how to pacify him or her. In fact, Oshé, Kwesia Damra, Niwiye,
1: yeah.
0: Etwa, Soba, the next day, now Oshé, Mra, Oma, who kwae, ma, Oma, unye, unyanko, pon, sum, fo, Oma, from, who sooth, say, yes. Omo amusi because ya hwen takra mu hu ade as a bibi besi ya hwen won sema hu ade ya hwen wi mu hu ade those should say yes no
1: yeah.
0: In fact say okomu deep say okosua should say yes ni sanko for we mu hu asma yes for them they kill animals now omo yi abo ano ni kidney and liver etcha read some of the omosa e kan liver no e ready to know whatever the future holds. It's a whole lot of some rituals are not sacrificial way. Now, Constantine, I'm not sacrificial way, crying, say, soothsayers, I'm a pagan soothsayers, crying, say, if we know, crying, no, say, everyone say, in so talk, na, I remember, take, I grab the lightning, no, take, na, extract it, a dime beer. 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
1: Hebrew de nipo de fani god e fani Yahweh
0: sir
1: now say Aloha
0: sir. In other words, while Constantine did show favor to Christians, he also continued to honor paganism in his way. He utilized the title Pontifex Maximus. In the Onipakroya, I found Constantine, Ose obeye o Christo ni no.
1: Yeah.
0: Ni nina ya chino, no da so sum, o yabo sum no. Na wasa fa edi abodi anto no maximum pontifex maximus a man ho kwan ma etimi control Christo somo no ene omo ho niam nyina na man sa akonya no enti medical kind Roman former and your friend Codes Justinius enso eho asem trail. Now there is another Roman former bia and so I be kan ho asem trail and so Sunday law no ebinsu ewo musa na eno ofreno Codes Theodosianus.
1: That's right,
0: Codes Theodosianus eno 2.8.1 Emperor Constantine Augustus to Helpidius ano mensu meche che omu kakra se ye hwa ebe hunu se samra ameka ho asemin is an official collection of Roman laws issued by Christian emperors from 312 AD onward. In the way, so yeah, Roman formula, horror, omaka boom, bebre.
1: Okay.
0: And also, so, and on the issue, ma, a Christopher, any empress, empress, or more, from the year 312 AD, South one. I see, commissioned by Eastern Roman Emperor Theodosius II.
2: in 429 AD. It was officially published in 438 AD to standardize the legal system across both the Eastern and Western Roman Empires. In the way, Emra, I can was encoded Theodosianus, no? And you say Roman for Emra, no, my idea to all. No, I can't legal laws. I say, find say, legal law, I can say, I can say, see, do be, a good na court and as it gets emremu asem ankasangas ha and who is some kind of nana is 16 books. The collections no you're dividing into 16 separate books organized by cleanly by legal topics. In the way so you're mrafu fra na Roman for empress nana Roman for no war. Nasamra ni muna ye war 3.2.8.1 and naya gana kabeka article something or more the infinity. I say Emperor Constantine Augustus to Helpidius. Just as it appears to us most unseemly that the day of the sun, which is Sunday, which is celebrated on account of its own veneration, should be occupied with legal altercations and with noxious controversies of the litigation of contending parties. So it is pleasant controversies of the litigation of contending parties. Now, therefore, all men shall have the right to emancipate and to manumit on this festive day, and the legal formalities thereof are not forbidden. In the Sir Theodosianus Mrenso, Ebeye, Quesia Dano, Senedi Kankan, Ebeyeno, a legal law.
1: Yes, and it is a shame of thing.
2: Yes. And in Tina, a drew by Abino. Now, I no cra Roman for legal laws now. Na Constantine Mra no we womb.
1: It's a question Mra said parliament.
2: Yes. Anything you know. Almost I repeat you know a war omwa ye and kahai beka say article something CJ 3.12.7. So legal law crea. So this law was passed later in the same year. It required freedom from legalities and even slaves were free from work. Once again, this law has no overt religious meaning to it. Ntihano che se ebele legal law to just say e dubam come ka se afi obi mpo ye slave. Am share man na ko ji se obi ye slave kra na edusa abi akwa na so akwa bi na edusa yin na otimi e free sa for no. That because that day no is a freedom day. Say okay. For whom you be a holiday na so for those people are being free.
1: This is our shall so yeah.
2: Yes. As once again now, this law is not a religious law. Ebeye state legal. Ebeye state legal law. Omo edishiche editor. It was common. It was common for the pagan Romans to free people from legal proceedings and even release slaves from work during heathen celebrations. In the himself, a impo omo nyame sumu. Emra horo bebre ne ye sha se ye sua Christmas won ye man e hu se edru sa omo festivities ayi hidden festival
1: fashion
2: horo mu dia en na mo yankopo omra so nimpo no ho no odu omo timi e free nkrofo. So this was not asun se ebe ye e ya de omo ti share ye de to man be ye legal be ye state law nti e san se hu se e osomo a Roman for wa mamre bebre aye anyame som ahoro nyu yankopo so ne eno so omo timi free slaves, sir, pepe, and to win on any sanity. A great example of this will be the Saturnalia, San Anamika, and the calends of January festivals, January 1st, which January, were celebrated, yes, before and after Constantine's time. In the Saturnalia, and I can't better than a Christmas Eve. You said no so crown, no much me free in Crawford, no, no, and Yamu, you will me a Kamwan Sam, the Buriwa. So, Roman for a legal law, no?
1: Yeah.
2: Kwesiada holiday ni ba mu se, it should be a legal
0: law. Yes, the legal law that say a buying crabby to me at all. Sounds it.
1: Yeah.
0: So where one, yeah, yes.
1: Yeah. Yeah.
0: Who this one now? Yeah, now.
1: Because I judge for this one too. Oh, you're trying to do what I say with the law.
0: So, I feel. Yeah, well, yeah, twice no. Yeah, well, we be and also a friend of inscriptionum Latinarum. An inscription from Constantine's reign provides a little more information about his attitude towards Sunday. Attitude towards Sunday. I didn't go on this Sunday in the sea. Yadikan who said, and you're some.
1: Debbie,
0: Ninyami, someone, Ninyami, I was from the Yabos.
1: Yeah.
0: Now, inscription, we are a friend of inscriptionum Latinarum, so a train, Sunday, you say, Abia, history, Chambia, and go for Obi Titimrimi. I called the BBB and who said, oh, Henny B. Ihunata de Huni letter be waha, Ihuni inscription de Archo Wahano.
1: Yeah.
0: The Obuhu and so Constantino and what I say attitudes towards Sunday in Granad, ne same. I say, to understand this inscription, one must grasp the Romans had two ways that they calculated weeks. There was the market week, which was composed of 8 days. Every 8 days was Noon in Day or Market Day. The pagan planetary week had 7 days. This dual system of reckoning weeks meant that after so many weeks, the 8th day of the market week would coincide with 2nd day of the pagan planetary week, which is Sunday. We in here to change move brave, but yes, so as the Roman for a crime, you know, no more fast, so I calculate the days of the week, no more market day.
1: Okay.
0: They had even 8 days in a week.
1: That's
0: why I mentioned the mechatro. I said, "Well, pagan Roman, no,
1: yeah,
0: no more planetary system, no, send a normal sum. A remo about a remo and central resource and then their castas and then their account. Omono, not Sunday to warm, no, yet, the 2nd day of the week. Aha,
1: who's the Sunday? I'm going to go on one day. The crop was a hell of a man, soon, sir, star, moon,
0: sir. So I say the inscription found in the Slavonian bathhouse detailed that Constantine allowed markets to be held on Sundays throughout the year. We do not know the date of this law. However, it is proof of two things. He did not really enforce this Sunday law, and he continued to honor the pagan Roman system.
1: Mm.
0: In the Onyankopon mra muhumeda no ye yaka eye efiada owitoye kosi kwasi meminenda owitoye one full day.
1: Mm, full day.
0: Constantine say emma ma market woman market for no kwan say sada no even though me ma declare no legal or ma declare say holiday but mum with mako akwa akoton ade e tre niema binum san say oye ne ho say oye Christian and as wa baso inim or they are sorry marriage man now so na train na or the onu nya me mbra no
1: yeah so be you say obodo for be about but there dey no wea
0: sir enti Sunday no and they see why and also in crawford that's what they call sorry say no na omo yes so sister no na ye edu wa em na ye home da onyankopon da kronkron no babi free bani.
1: Mm.
0: Nipa or this year, honey.
1: I okay, and sorry, be and then I'm ready to see the TV show. Yet she said, Tisan, and then you know, on woman, she no crow, I don't know, fat numbers on the can. Brosam Asma Fonkuna, Asma Hudo.
0: And see, that was no, I say, in 326 AD, he passed a law that granted the Roman Church special privileges. All other Christian groups were not allowed these privileges and were bound to public service. He regulated the number of clergy in Christianity. In fact, okay, sir, article, mema article ni jina, CT 16.5.1, kind CT 16.2.6, ni jina, I say, Constantine, Emma Asorino, a special privilege, omomo, akwenya special, na other Christian groups are akanya na nisa akanya ni bi fokwesi ya da sumu na mu
1: yeah
0: so enti
2: obi a ose yamfa kwesi eden si wonu emfa nsom na ama asore no
1: Sunday church
2: yes Catholic church no privilege over any other Christian church be a wo na privilege be a the mom no say ba ko eye say he regulated the number of clergy in Christianity enti omo I say omo ebe ye o yakopon ho adwuma e wa sorry dem won no na na o regulate safo no bia na omo omo dodo ne die so omo ye ni omo hwehwe nyina I say the wealthy were prevented from serving in the clergy enti wo sika kra na na nso bibi won ho a no so prevented we say obaba be ye e friend say osuma adwuma enti other Christian churches no Mountia na Adawson. He prevented clerics from being summoned to municipal councils for public service. Anything on no ma on a clerics be a so my assessor omo aso finance and case omo be di aso in the so phone. On na oshisha se and so to me call a bay mu kwa yajuma municipal a ybi a kwa yajuma se ibi a bay mu yajuma ni andi. Or the side in so that is bad. Secular judges were even forced to enforce the decisions of Catholic bishops. When such a bishop testified, their witness was considered supreme and voided all others. Or the man, Catholic four clergy, no, and I said, Mom, dear, Safunini, to me, said, Minya, Sam, Grana, a court, na me, me, a clergy, me, a cleric, or a sorry, ni muname, me, dear, dance, Tiawa, to be any who cry, say, obey to me dinner maka say nya no cre sa say o ma sa to me ni nyina so you wow. Got sa Pontifex Maximus to me when you on the tone also no o ti me dey share sa ni ma we nyina enti Emperor Constantine the question that see ho for ono an kasan kasan ni nya me som a o som besi ne any trust e muda so and these are some of the Sunday laws that
1: ndi na cheche for atro for the bia no mu omu e kaman yet said yes
2: yes
1: okay as ma hodo no am call radio su tv su ko sara for teaching no o nyina person teaching nyina said o ni light we no so esu na okuta won won ni han na no ni hon konkono enti satan na asmo mo han bo for na do ye juma to mu cheche cheche ye entro de nipa ko se mu
2: yeah
1: tama Christianity no abey e wo problem a o mu how no tim
2: enti
1: o ti smuka bi mu
2: sa the coders Theodosianus no sene maka no so legal laws na e hwehwe na
1: yeah
2: anka ha beka article
1: we don't read this yet twasu
2: ah ti maming fa ha nka e am fa
1: okay
2: beka article 8.8.1
1: because we record the next second part na e wi first part na second part second law Sunday laws are by in the
2: so ha no say Emperors Valentinian and Valens Augustus to Florianus governor of Venetia. Inti ahamra ba kone say, I say, it is our will that no Christian shall be sued by tax collectors on the day of the sun, which is Sunday, which has long been considered the day of the, considered holy, fastus. And by this interdict of our statute, we sanction peril against any person who should dare to commit this offense. Inti oye kwesi da no kronkron akosi se. Ase o Kristo ni bia ni wa obi betima si uno tax collector bi betima si uno wo kwesi da a eye oda kronkron no da owia ne da na eye da kronkron no de o to ase se eye da kronkron.
1: Da kronkron ya.
2: But trust am no so fair no da hunu.
1: Da hunu ya.
2: Ano no so fair no da kronkron. Ase obi ani hutumi se betima si wo bi. O Kristo ni e wo tax ho e wo kwesi da da kronkron eno. And so these are some of the Sunday laws. The Sunday okay, I think it's
1: I'm ready to. Come. Where do you want to be? I'm ready to.

0: Hello.
1: Hello.
0: Be watch your first and every favor.
1: Yo, your friend Kojo.
0: Yo, black Kojo.
1: Tema,
0: yo, black Kojo. You are doing today. Then,
1: yo, the pastor makes that same plan. I'm going to say, no pastor say, we see that man. And yes, and that is say, yes, some man.
0: Kra. Yeah.
1: The pastor, we do some young word. Pastor, Jesus Christ, the wood is done. The wood is done.
0: Nina can we don't know I do some day. I do futuro a damn day. Obibano say obedecia no way in the future. In this time, yeah, chile, what we say. Oh, 030-221-6561. 030-221-6562.
2: Hello?
0: Hello?
2: Yeah.
0: Ah, I'm saying so.
2: I'm saying so. You are very. We show what our man. Oh, there.
0: Oh, from Ra. Hello.
3: Hello.
0: Bebacho, your first and every favor.
3: I'm back to family, Prince. I'm going to say, I'm going to go to the Eastern region.
0: Hey, you're here, dear.
3: Oh, you're here. You're here.
0: But
3: I'm also here.
0: Oh, yes, you're here. You're here. You're here. You're here. You're
3: here. You're here. You're here. You're here. You're here. You're here.
0: You're here. You're here. You're here. You're here. You're here.
3: But whether na me share we miss or TikTok na see no there no me cause or TikTok na say obi a tire ne huhuma there
0: eh asemu eh
3: obi bewu we abo obi hu pa say see galiwe say we go do musu eh see eh semu we see then yan ye
0: bro samu no see no anu no no ye no odini pe be ko say mu so no so over there dey we kunu wa wiya obewiya no wa kunu ase wo. Peter Buachi, Tema Committee 7, Historic Adventist Nomuko. Hello? Okay, 030-221-6562. 030-221-6561. I'm grateful and great to be Yahusha, when you're free, up here, Kubi. Aha. I said, Medica Canon. So, who do Rollins Park again? Hello?
4: Hello?
0: Hello? Why, you know, at the Ecopa, maybe I'll, let me say, maybe I want to show free be a machine out of the tea, no one may be at my come on my
4: head.
0: But let me say, but you're going to say, then I live out there.
4: Pastor. Mujo Medi, a good pa.
0: Yeah, that's
4: now. We, and you do my dear. As I said, we be friend now, Udi and Chi,
0: yeah.
4: Yeah. The Kuma, at the Soya, and Church, you know, you want us to see us here.
0: Yeah.
4: Now, so you are bizarre now, Kuma Church, sir. Yamana, if you are here with you, Nano, and Yama, if you get out.
0: Sir,
4: Nani, now, so a real,
0: a rare, yeah.
4: Oh, my dad, I ain't it.
0: Sir,
4: you know, you know, Ubi, and oh, Yama be a ye, Nimu,
0: sir.
4: As I say, as soon as I see you, Nani or Canon. Yede ajune koso na ye muni ono so pa chile. Na ye ina ina emu faso na buwa ye ina.
0: Nu kure no no.
4: Minyangu po onshira mwene.
0: Onshira usu. 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Hello?
5: Hello?
0: Nipacho, ye bebya, machina di teno chonga kra.
5: Okay.
0: Wasi, good evening, Apostle and Alex. Big thanks to you for reviewing this
5: site
0: to the whole word from Yahoo Canaan, the from a poet to run to Ekusi.
5: Hello,
0: me Pacho, your first and every favor.
5: You're from Isaac.
0: Yo, Isaac Pacho, yeah.

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0: 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That's a brand new code here, South Africa. US Baker Honor War. Brother Isaac Michiao, Moses, Abradunqua Michiao, Antigris Machiao, also for entry, and Wakukrum, True Faith and Virginia Canada. Apia Kubisu, yeah, Machiao, Brother Isaac Michiao, Elijah Yusuf Michiao, Dominic, Mr. Dominic Amponsin, and Eugene, Top Multimedia Institute, Michiao Papa, Rebecca FEA, aka Mefia Michiao, Joseph Yate. I just was into Jodu into Kota Bepasi. Mrs. Gifty upon Ashama and Kragon, Michia Papa, Gordon, Kofodia Michiao, and Pastor K. Asante. class apostolic and our danum. I was on 400 UC. No cronon yet, yet, and a chino. A brother, you do, a dobia bo, a brasso, so who no crono, Johnny Joe Cranco, and one free Christianity, free Cosarasum. Remember that's one of those who need me. I do one hour program. I know ye need never hearing you now. And tea, Ned and the cronon. To restore the original, once I say Dean, once I be a watching everything. The SCN, I had done a diatro, no. A brano. Aso nyakopo ya aduma yakusha ya aduma no hia ya wo asempa 94.7 10 o'clock ya de hinta sembe de bebro me number ye 0205327661 o baby won kra e me say ye de no nyesom enye religious eye kingdom aha hinye ni nie near the training natural any kuta de tula no the first followers of Yahusha, the original followers of Messiah no eno any some way ye from Nazareth. There's no Christianity. Christianity is pagan worship and to kill film na ebra and to a honey do see yadina
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0: promise dubate and a shema bibia koso jowel susu ebwa in social media no na tigo Joshua opene kasiye ono jumedin sinazo Joshua tigo ono na Yahusha enkano ene transport owner osu tie papa ono the whole multimedia transport owner efeno
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0: papa law losing a transport na ya losing I mi am brand zo he losing losing e no the whole but you transport o sin dwuma di o tin here o wa on monyan for losing me che won mri e husha kan no mo ba e 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
0: is here at chia Yahusha Inshamina. 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

Minister of Finance, how are you doing? 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

say, bless you so much, Reverend Gabriel Anseni, the Chancellor of Nasem University, Auntie Cynthia, Bundi, Utie, God bless you. Sansuna, Nana, Ntoso, Utie, bless you. Nana Jua, Usu Utie, Tema Committee 1, Site 10, bless you. Young Choir, this is our Doom FM, Nasem University. We give him praise and we give him honor. We thank him for his mercies, for his graciousness. Father, we appreciate you. Thank you so much for your wonderful love and eternal kindness toward mankind. Oh, we are mobile. Be a born in your phone, so I chair. Yes, moja to your home. Waji and kwa. Wame and kwa. Ome. Dawasi, Dawasi, for Nasem University, near Tier Fonina, me producer, Dawasi, Ushia Kasia, Udia Guiasu, and ne Asidanka Udin Konko, Upia Wotibian, Radishirano, Sani Aria, Mana Huadin, Mana Quatente, Manisika, Mana Pomudine, Mana Adansi Dia, Pejano, Neman in Centrene, no who say who are tears, Dasi Das, and we Yesu Christo Dim. Amen. Reverend Gabriel Anseni, Utie wa Adum FM, Accra, and a Utie Space FM, Takwa, DJ Alexei, and a manager, Amo, Takwa, Space FM, Yamisha Munina, Daniel, Usu Utie wa Accra, God bless you so much, William, Utie wa Nsawam, Esu Uye, Lisa, Kwajo Nshirabe Kufu, bless you, Edam Ponsa, Hanover, Germany, bless you. Portia Blevy, bless you. My Auntie Rachel Manchester, bless you. Sister Manketia, bless you. Bijo Fast Food, Aloboshi, bless you. The message for tonight. Show me where to pass. Eradi Chireme, baby Amenfa. Show me where to pass, Lord. Eradi Chireme, baby Amenfa. Utiye mi Gabriel Anseni. Many have missed their ways in life. Many have missed their ways in life. Perhaps because they did not ask God for direction. 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Amisu Oma Kwan. Show me where to pass. Kedimechi. 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Shremi Bebi Aminfa. 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Shremi Bebi Aminfa. 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Ubon Payo. Nyamia Chrose. Fru. Anamenfo. Tremu anamen trem kwa anase menko. And now betin se Gabriel Anseni. Kandi mechi on paibu. Kase Lord, show me where to pass in this life, in my marriage, in business, in my profession, in my journey. Show me where to pass. Kase Radi Shremi Bebi Amenfa.

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Gabriel David answer Radim a bar for dear me bar for dear David Yebi Abraham Yebi Jacob Yebi Omunyina na mubi omutu Yebi omubu afodie Ebuse Radise Minfa hin Minfa bunkuma naase Minfa nifa Anesroho Kase Radie Show me where to pass Me bo afodie we First ni bo afodie buchi aso And then you hosta By a bo offering Se Radie Shire me Bebi a Minfa 02 45 45 04 04 Answer Gabriel David Enebeba 02 45 another 45 04 another 04 Gabriel David answer show me where to pass Ampao show me where to pass me base CI na me share documentary bi ewo BBC television and River Thames I never knew in Suna Eda 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Omuko baby bebre, ebi kwashi incense, eye niyama, send ebe ya, umbenya direction, any fortune, ewa brabo, eye highly spiritual. Kase radi, shireme, baby amemfa, nama yeye, nama anyira, nama anko traminem, Lord, show me where to pass. This is my special offering. Ube wadi mistake. Ube tukwa mistake. Ube yejma mistake. Ube ye career mistake. Wako fe bibi mistake. Number ni 02 45. Another 45. 04. Another 04. Gabriel David answer 02 45 another 45 04 04 Gabriel David answer and a baba okay. First Samuel 23:9 yes 30:8 First Samuel chapter 23:8 Bible say Saul called all the people King Saul called all the people of war together and said let us besiege the city Keilah. And David and his men and kill them. Or he didn't say, well, friend, I hear the soldier for Mummy and Kotunse, Corona, your friend Keilah, and so, Yatis, David, or Nianchi David, Niankuno. And David knew that Saul secretly was practicing a mischief against him. Now, David said, or he didn't say,

Christian Abraham. And David prayed and said, O Lord God of Israel, your servant has certainly heard the secret conspiracy that Saul is seeking to destroy me and destroy the city for my sake. Minti, Matis or Hini Saul Abopo, so obe shikrono, and say krono, eye minti. Lord, will the men of Keilah deliver me up to the hands of King Saul? Will King Saul come down as your servant has heard? O Lord God of Israel, I beseech thee, show your servant the way. And the Lord said, truly speaking, King Saul will come down for you. David said, Ebrahim Matisse Saul Reba, Obeba Ampana, Shinami Kwaya Minfaso, Ebrahim Kachin said, so one sorry and free her, or any soul, or beba. Verse 12, David said to the Lord again, will the men of Keilah deliver me and my men into the hand of Saul? And the Lord said, they will deliver you. David said, baby, I say, ombe yi mama na, erade, shireme, wasi David, wanyania, ombe yi wama. Then David and his men, about 600, they fled. They rose up and fled, departed out of the city Keilah, and

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You won't find success. 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

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And so I'm ba a radi chremi. Ye buff for the air. 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Chre baby I am fa. Gibra and Zenny. 0245. Another 45. 04. Another 04. Gibra David Ansan. Ubenyaye. Ewo YouTube. Any Facebook. Nasem Ote. Udoko YouTuber. Ubenya Gibra Ansan Live. Nasem Ote. O YouTube Live. Ye daho. Ude ubo nasema. No about Ote. WOTEE. Now say moti ubenya se siya. Message no. Show me where to pass. Many have been caught in Satan's web. Many have been caught in Satan's web because they didn't receive divine direction. People are caught up. Abon samun ten time. Nipa pia tuto abon samun ten time. If you say. David always made inquiries. David always made inquiries for direction. Read the Bible here. Baby, be and what David here, ya wamu say, Rade. Minkwa nama minkwa. Should I go? Should I pursue? David always made inquiries. He will call Abiathar. Obefre Nathan. We are so free many ye. We are free many ye. Be Pia David Yanni Baby Okubia, Opisa, Fast of Umra, Namon Fast of Ontariumra, Yafa Urim and Tumim, Yanche, Effort No, No Maya Quanchere, Yanqua Nama Yanko. Let me give you another example. Gabriel Anzani, Nasem University, Chancellor, 1 Samuel, chapter 30. Verses 7 and 8. Two verses. 1 Samuel chapter 30. Verses 7 and 8. 1 Samuel chapter number 30. Verses 7 and 8. David said to Abiathar, another time. She said, David, now first off be a friend Abiathar. Be piano a friend. Unkwana ni sofu. Una win ni sofu. It's the own person bar for the entity. Win ni sofu a brabo. I'll be more quanchre. Ana obe bua won pai bom onko na oni sof Stephen David no wa sof be four wa sof be four e won abrabo ba kuni Abiathar. First Samuel chapter 30. This is another scenario. Nana di ayira ni yiri ayira ni mayira na japade ayira wo hwehwe David and two kwan anko keke wa anko free police. Uncle Fred CID of Fred Sofo Odifo Abiathar. And David said to Abiathar, the priest, Ahimelech's son, I pray thee, bring me here the effort. David catch there or Sofo and Odifo Abiathar said, first of Untadian Ibrahim. And Abiathar brought the effort to David. And David inquired. And the Lord, David, shall I pursue after the enemies? Shall I overtake them? And the Lord answered him, pursue, for thou shalt surely overtake them, and without fail, you shall recover all. Nenyami, Emma, Sofutadi and Kasai. David, sorry, neti omo, ube tuwa, ube pawa omo, neti omo befa ninyina anu, usabeka ninyina. Utiye mnana jui, Gabriel Anzani. Ya faye namfuo, take us as your partners, your spiritual partners, your personal pastors, your personal prophets. Ya faye as your personal prophets. We are saying you need people who are brave. We need a carpenter, lawyer, bacon, electrician, bacon, doctor, bacon, a personal doctor, a personal lawyer, a personal electrician, carpenter. We need a personal pastor and a prophet. We are brave.
send a bear some tour, a personal lawyer, or bet me a boa, and Trevi as a keke. Synergy, synergy. You need people with you. David always had people. Oh, Abin, I need you, Abunom. There was so many people around him. David, he never went alone. Samson was very strong. He went alone and fell. Samson was one in power. Bible says it is not good for a man to be alone. And yes, any pankwa betna. And listen carefully. Two are better than one. Benuye, Essen Bako. And a 3-4 call is not easily broken. And Tampi. Anasa Huma. And Tampi Huma. And my body me and son and Mesa. And Mesa. Utitima Edin. Benuye, Essen Bako. When two come together, there's warmth and heat. Mienu bomu dafa akwa. Awayashi. How can one fight alone? Ecclesiastes 4:9, no, no. Better than any papa akwa etimi akwa. Sisei, brother, who nyasofu abrabo.

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David always had with them spiritual men who made them inquiries. 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Because the Lord, show me if I must go or not. 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Min wari bema na nama in wari no. Min wari obana na min wari no. 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Ochina min kwa kroma nazema min kwa. 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Wa nyanya mi anchilewa. 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These are spiritual things. 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

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Aye tintin don because you don't know and understand spiritual issues. 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Lord, show me if I must go or not. Let me not fall into trouble. Show me the way. But hey, David is a radiman qua namenko, Yamiseko. Another time, David will say, Yamen, Menko, Namenko, Simenko, who call me proud? Omujina Kwamwa, Menko. 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E wo Barbaro mu. 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

Just living in the world. Just live in the world. If the world is not spiritual, you just live in the world. Adibisa any akwanchire finyame. Direction and inquiries are from God. Inquiries and direction are from God. You need to make inquiries. Utu kwa bise urade. O kwari bise urade. O ye djume bi bise urade. O pese o di police, o pese o ko soldier. O pese o ye fire service. O pese o ton yema pese o ye IT. O pese o ye radio so djuma, TV so djuma. O pese o ye business, an engineer, an a politician, an a soft bise urade. Whatever you want to do or have, make inquiries. Ask God for direction. Lift up your offering. Cause a father, in the name of Jesus, direct me where I will find grace and mercy. Ready children me. Baby aminfa. Ebe to ye amami. 0245. Another 45. 04. Another 04. Gabriel David and son. And a baby. What a spiritual mercy. A spiritual message. Be a coward here, a good brafaso, a brafaso, or what in the brakum, or what in the brakum, or what in the brakum. One fan by one, we say, Rade, or the ship, and the Kubusa, a coward here. Can you see a mathematical figures? It be a round, it be a square, it be a triangle, it be a rectangle, it be an octagon, it be a trapezium. With the shape, a quad idea, mathematical figures, it be a round circle, it be a square, it be a rectangle, it be a pentagon or octagon. Ask God to show you where to pass. Lift up the offering. Father, in the name of Jesus, I'm dropping in my offering, my seed offering. Show me where to pass. 0245. Another 45. 04. Another 04. 0245. Another 45. 04. Another 04. Footballers, no. Bisa, you know I'm a spiritual son. Do be any. My spiritual son. Blaster. Footballers, you know I'm a spiritual son. Eh, I'm on Kwamri. No, sorry. Harrison Affle. I'm on Kwadi Onuso. I'm a bomb fireman pa. Overcheck me golden watch. Golden watch. I'm on Kwamri. I'm sure baby I will be. Harrison Affle. Onuso, I'm a spiritual son. Yeah, ko Bobo Bia will be home. What's the daddy here ko? Misunya born a fatu left. Say daddy, where the hell? And your Bible or born misunya fatu left. Trebia me say fatu right. I'm telling you. Meet me catch reno. First ball a beba wuna hono. Pass him out be. Men move. Pass him out be. Okay, say football is home jay na pake kwa hon. Obia wania. Ekasa chene bob mano. Shani, Papa, this is my two spiritual sons. Busomo, the PM, I said, who is Reverend Gibran in your life? Aman Kwamreku, any Harrison Affle, Busubia. Shraomo, Bonnie say, Faha, Men ye say, Bebre, Men can't show. Men can't show. Omu Jesse, the idea, Yan can't show. Wasumi Yawuda, Konkonseni. Oba mebua, oba mebua. Do be there number can. Promise yesterday. Okay, yeah. Footballers, you know. A big boost. Any socks. Your friend say. Promise, I can't socks and I say, hose. Hose ni socks ni boost. Omu di bray and do not di bray. Omu bekwa no ma beji. Show me how to do it and where to do it. Radichremi, send your missing yano
any baby I'm in yeno. Namesha when munya. Drop in your offering. Namemwa kwanchere. Drop in your offering. 0245. Another 45. 04. Another 04. Gabriel David Anson. 0245. Another 45. 04. Another 04. Gabriel David Anson. So now we manye yeno. Oh bompa ya. Aye ye. Oh Sophia Kwasari a bompa yeza. Ma ba ba ba ba. Aye ye. David yeno a bompa ye. David a bompa ye. Nobody. Obian wa tiwi asis se ano bompa ye sin David. When I show the book of Psalms. One that the worship ubaye. Worship and praise. Nye David na debaye. And so. A true near the ano afresofo. A true near the ano afresofo. David was a prayerful man. On the throw the book of Psalms. Majority of them. Worship and praise David and Dibai. Say the tumor ready, come for ready. And so where it mattered most, he called the praise of God of Frenya Mesofu. Ask God to expose the plans of your enemies to you. That was what David did. And Absalom couldn't get him. But hey, Busenyami, na onna, watamfun si seye din chrao. Abra Absalom, sorry wo David is sonon. David boss empire no. It Absalom sa anka David. Ask God to show you where to pass and what to do. Srenyami no on chrao, baby abefa, any dia ube yo. Kase brady. Buami. Buami, Shremi baby aminfa. Any sene missing yano. 0245. Another 45. 04. Another 04. Gabriel David answer. 0245 45. 04. 04. Listen to this. Listen to this. I adum. Nasem University. Space FM. Nasem University. Listen to this. Yewu Yesu. O Kaiser Nyansafo, Ebesra Yesu, the wise men, if you say three wise men, fair enough, but Babu Anka Omududu, with the emphasis of three wise men, and our wise men, Ebesra Yesu. I mean, sure, na Yesu Nankasa Yawonono, Unyankupon, Neja Nyankupon, man, Akwanchere, Mary ni Joseph, Akwanchere, Matthew chapter 2. Matthew chapter 2, after the wise men, and visited Herod and visited Jesus. The angel of the Lord in a dream warned them that they should not return to Herod. So they departed into their own country another way. Nyamibo for son, wise men ni daye se. Mamunsa anko directiona, mudi ko Jerusalem no. Mako Bethlehem, mufa Jericho kwanzo. 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Don't pass another way. Mufa bebiye mufri baye na, Herod ale ambush. Watite kwa mu, obe bumu komu. So, God gave a direction where to pass to the wise men who visited Jesus in Bethlehem. Pass another way. Don't return. You passed and are where you came from. And when they had departed, the angel again appeared to Joseph in a dream and said, rise up, take the young child Jesus and his mother Mary, flee into Egypt and be there until I bring you a word. For Herod is seeking to destroy the life of the child. So he arose, he took the young child and his mother Mary by night, and they departed into Egypt. But for Cronano, Esankachre, Joseph ni Mary said, Mufa Yesu, Namunyane, Munkos Eye, Southern Israel, Gaza area, Namus crossing see Egypt. Herod and Shushakola Nekun. So they went another way. Both the wise men and the parents of Jesus were giving direction. And Yansafono, Omkromutimi read the stars. Omutimi read the stars. Omweni, astrologers and astronomers. Omutimi read the stars. God gave them direction as to where to pass to escape trouble.

listen to me. 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I said, Lord, show me where to pass so that I'll not fall into traps. I said, Rade, Ejuma miye, soja Ejuma, police Ejuma, immigration Ejuma, Rade Ejuma, chile mi bebiya, minfa, ne manko tia, obiya fidiyem, manko tia, obiya fidiyem. Drop wa for the boa for the boa for the boa for the drop your offering 0245 another 45 04 another 04 say ready me boss out for the way afa me nine ho baby a me tia any baby a me fa and mami kotwa minim any a fidium any a semu radi chile mi baby a menfa ne menyamiti editim 0245 another 45 04 another 04 edini a Gabriel David Ansan Gabriel David Ansan 0245 45 04 04 0245 another 45 04 04 Gabriel David Ansan Psalm 25 verse 4.

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Psalm 25, verse 4. Let that be your constant prayer. 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Yes, Suchre Radi. 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Ye bo hoopo. Ye planu. Ewo tiso. Ye bo tiso for conspiracies and evil plot. Ask God to expose the plans to you. Say after me in prayer. Cause the Lord, guide my feet to tread cautiously, not to fall into the traps of my enemies. Show me where to pass. Ready, guide my feet. But my name is Obain. To tread cautiously. Send a bear. Met here ye. Man kutie tie baby basa. Anko ton fidium. And fidium. Show me where to pass. Pray again. Cause the Lord. Direct me. To walk. On the path. Of righteousness. On the path. Of success. Not in darkness. Cause the Rade. Direct me. Na minfa. Trene kwanso. Minfa. 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Na manante. Ewo sumu. Ye boy afodi. Rade. What is it, Jesus Christ? Lead us not into temptation. Lead us not into temptation, but deliver us from evil. Lead us not into temptation, but deliver us from evil. And fear come, Musio. Ye free. Yes, I Onini Musio. Drop in your offering. Radi mo wuno ma. And now, bang. Oma anko fro kebi. Anko tia baby. 02-45-45-0404. Gabriel David answer. 02-45. Another 45.

Chapter 8. Saul was contriving to capture David and kill him. And Paul, King Saul was contriving to capture David and kill him. Or Bopo, as she said, and she said, Bunny, so Benya David Wakuno. And upon prayer, David was hinted of the plot and he escaped. David Nampai Bomu. David consulted God concerning his own preservation. David always consulted God. Shout after me. I said, Lord, I'm at a loss. Direct me in this matter. What to do and where to pass. And Paul, there are so many of you about here. You are at a loss. You are at a loss. Brother, me hunya minye. Min tu kwa yana. Minye juma we. Min wari girl we. Min wari man we yana. Brother, minye we. Ehi na min fanfa. Many of you, what do a friend say? M kwantananso. Crossroad. What to crossroad? There are so many young men and women. But be pa, mubefa mwe ye no. Try and error. Try and emu ye we. Social media. E be content to cramfa. Be ayaya and fa. Because the Lord, I'm at a loss. Direct me in this matter. What to do and where to pass. Radi. I bought a family so. Meniso brime. Radi mi hube biamine. Maya confused. Direct me in this matter. Oh, yes, this is my offering. My for the drop in your offering. Number here 0245. Another 45. 04. Another 04. Gabriel David answer. Ube brobu okra capital. A juma pa unwe juma mfanye. Koso srose wanwe ebeshi. Ampa u. Many of you. Ukuta capital. Be juma poti. Minton cement ana. Ana minton a bro. Ana minton cotton beans. Ana emo. Yesi yesi chireye.

God doesn't direct your path or show you where to pass, you will fall and fail. Yami amu akwanchire, anchiro bebi abefa, ube feni. Awadiem, ejumam, akwantium, ministry, career, in decision making. I listen to me. Abraham's man akua, Eliezer, the chief servant. Uncle Yifia Yirima Isaac. Abraham Bompaye Nakwano or Bompaye for direction. The Lord, show me the way to pass to have a wife for Isaac. Genesis 24. Bible say, Nenyami Echren Ukwain. And Paso Odin Kunim. Do I say, blessed be the God of my master, show me mercy, and he has led me this way to the house of my master. I listen to me. I therefore bow my head and worship the Lord. Blessed be the Lord God of my master Abraham, who led me in the right way to take a wife for my master's son. See, Shranka Radi, who led me in the right way. Genesis 24:48. Blessed be the Lord who showed me the right way to take a wife. Oh, Shayire, oh, Shawadie, oh, Shabrabo. The right way to take a wife, to take a partner, to travel, to do business. The right way. I listen carefully. To be led in the right way, you need to pray for direction. Say, I'm going to lead you right way. I say, oh God of the universe, I need your direction. I say, Lord, who controls the sun, the moon, and the stars, I need your direction. I say, God of the universe, I say, we are seeing coupon. Who control? And we have so many instruments. Show me where to pass to avoid trouble and to land in success. But Gabriel Anseni, 0245, another 4504, another 04. Gabriel David Anseni, Epon, what to do? I mean, Musa, what do you want to do? Then I pass away. Where do you want to go? In our person, when and how do you want to do it? Send our person here now. And a brave man, our person here. When? Tell me, our person here at the crow. And I send our person here now. And a dear, our person here. And a hidden, our person. Ask God to show you. It was God who navigated the way to the promised land for the children of Israel in 40 years. In 40 years, it was God who navigated the way to the promised land for the children of Israel in 40 years. 40 years, Nyamine navigated. God gave them the compass of navigation. Compass of navigation. 40 years. Mufaha, Mufaha, Mufaha, Mufaha, Mufaha. And we will call Landi. And what the promised land. 40 years. It was God who navigated the way for them. The way to the promised land. You need divine navigation. You need divine navigation. Gabriel Anseni, what a chancellor of Nasem University. Last prayer. Cause the Lord, you hold the compass of my life. Show me where to pass and how to do it for success and safety. What a mercy. Because the Lord, you hold the compass of my life. Show me where to pass and how to do it for success and safety. Because the Radi, me here, divine navigation. Una kuta, my brother, compass. Because the compass, woman mu can shape no. Yenom difa insioso. And mom direction northeast, southwest, northwest, compass. Because the Radi, me here, divine direction. Una kuta steer. Any compass, no? Of my life. Shire me, baby, I'm a fa. Any equanya, me fa su yenwa. 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

nyame oba nyame sunsun konkru dimu amen pejo affordable kase urade nana dwi masakra misro mafao se miwura ene mekra ajenkwa I believe you now. Lord, I believe you. I now believe you. I receive you as my Lord and personal Savior. Show me the way in this life. In Jesus' name. Amen. Number near 0245. Another 45. Gabriel Anseni. Ote.

0245 another 45 04 another 04 Gabriel David Ansan.

Sammy, asama nke tua. Sammy Shlomo. I promise to back it. And I made my dinner course. Front desk executive. God bless you all. Especially Minister Israel Spencer. Bless you so much. Equipment. Any option for me. Nikonum, bless you. Engineers on duty. God bless you. And Mr. Alexander Boateng. Yeah, sorry. Dr. Sharp and ever. Gabriel and Sani. Ubenyam was 0203 515151. And a 0245. Another.